is a kingdom sound. Everybody say that, there is a kingdom sound. Say it again, there is a kingdom sound. And I want you to understand this, that there is always a sound that precedes a move of God. Everybody say that, there's always a sound that precedes the move of God. Whenever you will find deliverance, wherever you will find healing, wherever you find a move of God, it is always associated with a sound. I want us to take just maybe 30 seconds and we're gonna sing this song. We're gonna raise it as an offering to the Lord. But I want us to take about maybe just 30 seconds, if you will. Brother, I just want you to minister on that guitar. I want you to raise your hands in his presence and let's just worship God all over this room. Come on, everybody, let's worship God all over this room.

Yami and Yakwan Dinya being quite na not just say. Now watch for from a young sign, a chassis and Yamia Bibri, Edia Maya Washa, a Fimu, a chassis, Yamia Crocrania, Edia Baby Dubo Summy, and watch 8 months moon, was signed the Etra, and I watch that Dana Basinko was signed the Ash, and I watch for Frasidia. Not just a Bibri, and Yami Waye, that Bibri no Gususua, or ye, it is Yami Bimawa, not just a mama. 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amount.

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0: Yes, sir.
1: Yes, sir. 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
0: Morning, sir.
1: Yes, Adiachi. So for a good brother, I'm not free.
2: So far with the bread na yenti dia nyame wa ye e dia ma o nyame nam yan papa so abram kuju so nyame afa ne sa so aye e dia ma o nyame aye bebre e dia ma o dia dance se nyame dia wa ye mama ye kese tia ka utumi ntia ahome a ohome e hwe so pa nyame dia ma o bambo kese o dia ma o e dia na nyame nyama o bi o. My God. Hello, good morning. Mama, lower radio, lower na ha. Who do I dance in? Amen. Mama, me meet you.
3: Amen.
2: So far, we are number 0243 1066 and 61. 0243 1066 and 61. E do a dance yen so mwenye mama yen pa o tonne kandi a nyame a yana. Hello, good morning. Hello.
4: Hello.
2: Mami, di radin to me yen.
4: Eh. 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
2: Amen. Yamishra, why?
4: Hello.
2: Hello, good morning.
5: Good morning.
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5: Now all from my basa, Juma San, Skebia, Bigna, Mekobia, Niskana, Basa, and Sim. A banana in it to some tinning in Chemi. Was your name in Casa? Never see me fray. 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So far, Brown, so with me, I want me.
2: Casa free.
5: Because of the Casa.
2: Kwa suwa na tiye program na buwa buwa hu Nyame ya adumwa china no pano Uni mibeshi ya muwa ya shama ya katamansu project. Why?
5: Mbache yu.
2: Thank titi your program na yin free what your program ya the direction na dey na be kan ya dey am why okay fawo so dey na brand na me ti na yan to aso na money 0243 10 66 and a 61 and ope bibia wo 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0243 10 66 and a 61 0243 10 66 and a 61

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1: Hello.
2: Hello, good morning.
1: Good morning.
2: Mommy, do you running to me yet?
1: Oh.
2: My auntie was dancing.
1: Yes, we don't want. Yeah, they're ready, I see. So I'm boy on bank. My departure. Yeah, they're not see.
2: Mammy, me my second super young
1: girl. Oh, Sinami, a bay and yammy time. Oh, Jamie, yeah, Ben or Jen. Yeah, no, Jamie, Kaja. Yeah, no, Kami Basu. O sinamio, ebe yenyami tae. Amen.
3: What are you
2: doing?
3: No, see the Yami Yamano.
2: And also the Bayer Jumcho.
3: The Yami Yamano,
2: the Yami Yamano, or the Yamano.
3: No, what I smoke at the
2: most. Oh, see, Nami.
3: What you say?
2: As all, then you
3: may be so, and yet, or then you must what you are summoning our kind. As
2: all the Yam Jumcho, it's the Amit.
3: It's just a Yomana Walton.
2: Ahem,
3: and yet, a Ningo Cassan Walton. What you say?
2: And the Amitia sent a bit to my mind. It was all then Yamia, said Bibri, and Yami Yamano. And yeah, Abraham Yamia.
3: Oh, Abraham. Abraham.
2: What's it? Osina me. Eh? Ekbe.
3: What you say?
2: Osina me.
3: And Fadi Okanya said that. Okosi, Onyame, Eyekesi. Onyame, Eyekesi. Osina me, Nyame. Eyekesi, Osina me, Nyame. Oh dear, oh dear, dear, no, no. Obi, madam, one gas a safre. Yeah, tell natural. Why? I didn't know. What do you go? Ningo woman. Friend natural. Why? Yeah, tell. Yes, no, see, I am tell. Why? What's up, man? Ningo woman, safre.
2: Ningo woman. Ningo woman, friend, safre. Friend, I teach him.
3: Because I didn't know. Make and want tears here.
2: Oh,
3: well, my Abraham womb. Abraham, I don't know what Abraham name. I know my one nature and I say, oh, what are
2: that? Oh, what are
3: that? I know now what
2: are that? Oh, what are that?
3: Ningo woman. What's a phone number, old friend?
2: On a crowd of our friend. On a crowd of.
3: Ningo woman.
2: Ningo woman.
3: Ningo woman, Pacho, and you know what to them. Mr. Chinasie, why? And got to be you, Chinasie. I see the same.
1: Missy, Nancy Daniel, and some of my own. Ah, the Mister Baby, I am here free. Any baby or dinner bedroom. Nancy Daniel, and some of my own.
3: I'm here, my name will be you. I'm so anti-assay.
2: Ah, we have a bit of work.
3: What can I say?
2: Ah, Mr. Ordena Miasi. There are some work canina, and I say,
3: Abraham, or my mom, Abraham. Ningo woman, one more Abraham.
1: Oh, that is
3: what Abraham.
2: Oh, see, Nami.
1: A day, Yami, time. Oh, ye, Jamie. Yeah, Ben, no, Jay.
2: Wow.
1: Yeah, no, Jemmy Kaja.
2: Oh,
1: yeah, no, Kami Basu.
2: Oh, Jesus.
1: Oh, Sinamio. Ebe, ye, yami, time.
3: Ningo woman, what's my name? Sorry, me person to sang with mammy. We my record no honor. Me person with no remiss. I have no more order. And now I
1: know you.
3: What would you want to
1: do? Oh, Debbie.
3: How hard are that?
1: But why, your friend, my minister, Debbie Naku Elizabeth.
3: Oh,
2: Debbie Naku Elizabeth.
3: Oh, nyame hira na nimu le de o tena bra ba to mamwai mpacho mesra
1: mpacho
3: yo wa pesa me na wo to nyom no nyom ya me de no kwasam voice no so wo voice wo so ya nimu tuni ana
1: mpacho fe na me se
3: ah wo voice pa pa pa pa pa pa pa pa pa pa nyame o hira o
2: amen
3: nyame o hira fa ano pay what left my spirit
2: pa
3: me save wo na ma no o so for save ni na ma no o tena me na wo ba to o si nyame mesra wo where you brantem na ebe to
2: why
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2: 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I will be anno or so obey to me a baby, Yami, Unshira, Papa.
3: Evad, Miss Row, I know I know about Hundel Run, Miss Row Pia, say, Obia man and Papa, made also for Bon Sam Neniabre,
2: Papa, Papa, Papa, Papa, Papa, Papa,
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2: yes yes.
3: So far, just
2: say.
3: We under a serious attack.
2: Pa.
3: If you say, "Nyame fa yaso jinjan kofo."
2: No correct.
3: Esan so bien kofo ni.
2: Pa.
3: Me ne ukase ni pa sorry ya. Etie yem program no.
2: Anodi.
3: Ado so pa.
2: Pa pa pa pa pa pa.
3: If you say, "Obone for neni nye hon." Obe oye kwambi yaso be fa kwambi so obe ye bibi.
2: Nine.
3: Nine. Oso for if you say de bia nyame. Oso for na me ni nyame kasa.
2: O
3: 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Wadi me kachire the whole church obi aba ochina
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2: my god my god
3: na se everybody nti mabon ho mpaisa wo se me wa kwa ha me wa kun chere se everybody wo kachire me any during service and I wo ma me say you know but di enti na yemfa chale utemu any specific ibia and wo kachire say there is mystery about feet.
2: Wow.
3: Aye. Ye nine.
2: Ehin
3: tasem wo.
2: Ehin tasem wo ye nine.
3: Ye nine. So for ye mama.
2: Ey.
3: E na onyame de me call mu pa ma me hu. So for ye won call for bu ono a, wo man nine na esi from na nkasa no. Eye e de bad luck ma wo.
2: Ey.
3: Yeah. Ye woman, there is mystery of the feet.
2: Wow.
3: Ye ehin tasem wo. Wow. 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Hey. 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Pai. An ne nan na kase si from the problem. The problem ene nan.
2: Ne nan.
3: Oh yeah yeah yeah. Obi on the problem ene nan. Anamo bi obo to bia amfa nyina mre no.
2: Amfa nyina mre no.
3: What the nan intend to marriage a enya ye.
2: Ne nan.
3: Ne nan nti. Or no entire into marriage no. There has to be a problem.
2: Wow.
3: Yeah, I was off. There is a mystery of the feet.
2: Power.
3: We are going to anoint it. We anoint the chalewote. We are back to our father. We are back to our father. We are going to say, Ebra, Nyame ma misa mishwe, me bon pa isa na befe mu die. I went into, maybe a friend of trance.
2: Jesus.
3: And I'm going to say, yeah, yeah, sorry. Na papa bi na ya so de awo ya so ntese bofo e na wo non teach alote no obi e no ma obi a ro ne na se papa na obi ode na be hira chalote no na ne nan eye cursed leg ya said that domine nan
2: that domine nan no
3: and the problem ya ne nan wo de na shimo they fall under the power of the Holy Ghost me hun kofo a wo mo de mo na se chale mu a wo ma fall under the power of God.
2: Jesus.
3: And deliverance etiquette problem am say
2: wow
3: and then kofo we mu anya deliverance e free omo nan
2: wow
3: wasofo
2: wo nan no
3: wasofo yes sir na nyame de me call bible mu Romans chapter 10 verse 15
2: wow
3: Romans chapter 10 verse 15 that wasofo aye so aye pa
2: wo nan
3: o wasofo
2: wo nan
3: ah on wasofo un say baby abeko bi na de ko
2: ai
3: aha and to won nan a I want to be call until someone in Naya will be the overcome. This is your 19 or mouse,
2: sir.
3: Until now, Obuan, the problem is that you're kissing and I say, baby, over two and a more cobiano and Yanshina. Until one, that's one, a blabuma. Who say, what two and a mobia and ye? So, what no uncle, no small be my require, ye, but one require ye. You have people like that.
2: The nine,
3: the problem, you're the nine.
2: Hey,
3: what the Tiasma Bible Kai? I will Romans chapter 10, verse 15. Man, go and patch your Yentem Kakrama, and why are they one bread?
4: Now, Romans 10, 15.
3: Romans 10, 15. Mamma, I can't profane training now. The on camp of the first, Odity, okay, call.
4: I say,
3: and how
4: shall they preach? Unless
3: they are sent.
4: As it is written.
3: How beautiful
4: are the feet
3: of those
4: who preach
3: the gospel
4: of peace
3: who brings
4: glad tidings
3: of good things and those who preach gospel of peace and your gospel be a keke their feet are beautiful. That means we have two types of feet. We have a beautiful feet and an ugly feet.
2: Wow.
3: Ma di code na che. Hey, I don't think now. Obi e to bi obi ben ya wado ya wo hwe uti ni wo hwe onan.
2: Mhm.
3: Ni bi sha wo sha.
2: Mhm.
3: Wo hwe body no.
2: I
3: was say wo hwe me soro ne form.
2: Aha, we form.
3: I don't think wo soro hwe form. Any pa wo nan e che oni pa ko wo ye.
2: Jesus Christ.
3: My water so ne nice and pop wom and so baby sure nice.
2: Mm-hmm.
3: My water so anti onipa wo kesu yo edina nema me so. Your head, your feet. Your head give you favor. Your feet take you to high places.
2: Jesus.
3: Yeah, so for. Anti onyame kachire Abraham say, "Baby, what do we nine besi? Be am the amount." Me must suffer. Now, so for Miss Loho, and Obuan and I, you agree like a case like you're dominant. So for baby, or didn't I be in a problem? Mamma Sofoka was in your minute catching Abraham. Or say, Abby, or say, yes, sir. Or say, baby, I won't do an IBC. Wherever you put your step, your footstep, may the amount I have given unto you. And it was for your uncle for one more. Masa, your feet stand for what you call dominion. Dominion. Feet one nine. And then I would attend maybe I will feed this one. Dominion. Your feet stand for dominion.
5: Jesus.
3: And it was for one more. So when you're in a nice city, there are all your behind you. Wafa.
5: Wafa.
3: Hey, Nidia.
5: Wafa.
3: The master has come.
5: Wafa.
3: And take baby, I want to talk to you. We'll be over shop for her. Because of sending part of the nice city, we'll show to you. We'll be able
5: to talk to you. What do you know?
3: What do you know? What do
5: you
3: know? You're blessed. You're blessed. You're blessed. You're blessed. Baby, I want to talk to you.
5: You're
3: blessed. Or the nine bow, what you mean, so by Yetuma, what you may
5: be, what you may be,
3: or Bano Betina, or Betina, Fia, or Nunti, Ufia, and Yamabe,
5: Jesus,
3: or Bewanua, what Brabba Bessa,
5: I,
3: because I'm a nine, you're blessed,
5: Jesus,
3: baby, I want in a nice sinner, and Slaya, the eight,
5: it's our hawk, it's our
3: hawk,
5: yeah.
3: One nine, or so for a Brabba Yabon, Winima, Tina Messi,
5: hey,
3: and Yamaka, so could you catch you be as good a fatal with the bra?
5: No. Hey, then we wait for you. Hey, what's up? One night.
3: And then I'm going to be also a call. I'm sorry, near non-tility. Yeah, non-tility. Man, mom, mystery. Wait, cry, man. And then I'm going to be away. What's my mom, mystery? And son, Job will be free now. You can say, Job will be free in the problem. You know, Bible said the Lord put the feet of Job in a butter of oil. Now, me say that the job, or job, say job, problem in your legs has been cased and has been chained by the devil, bra. And then, me my ye a butter of oil. See, or me ye oil to say, ye oil, you guadium, ta, to say, what they, your friend say, and on me, I didn't I see, aye. You didn't have you in a Bible, said Job, but we are ye cassassel and 50 years ye. The mountain and I, ye uniflow how. I think I'm missing the obey be a baby. Nipper the broma
6: Joshua 1:3.
3: Joshua 1:3.
6: I say every place
3: that the soul
6: of your foot
3: will tread upon.
6: I have given you.
3: I, the Lord, have given you.
6: As I said
3: to Moses. Maybe I want them when I be see be a meme the amount. Send me a me catching a Moses.
5: Onai.
3: I told you, answer the call. Obey. The officer handed your train, yeah, but the people to me, but I'm not here.
5: Yeah.
3: Send you pan and nine. This one first, you are. Maybe I'll bet you be a yasher. So for most one, I don't know. Maybe I'll bet could be a bad look with dinner. One, two, be a one, a woman in your yard. Because in the legs has been cast. And this will be common. So I'm not calling you. What one of us will be a man. What one of us will be a man. What one of us will be a man. What one of us will be a man. What one of us will be a man. What one of us will be a man. What one of us will be a man. What one of us will be a man. What one of us will be a man. What one of us will be a man. What one of us will be a man. What one of us will be a man. What one of us will be a
6: man.
3: The psalmist. On your phone. On the true more lights into this. That was Psalm 22 verse 16. On the Nyabutari, it's lame. On the Nyabutari, throw more lights. I want Sadia Way home. Where was I? Minion Ibano, so for Minion Ibano, Mr. Mediscova Sadia Way. Say, Menanya. I was off here. Problem, you want me call problem, Baba. You won't go for this hour. The guy was doing well. One quarter. I go for a guy in the bar. You're not BBS. Ah,
5: yeah.
3: How about that? Yeah, well, you may be one man, a cosso. And the people who go for the bell, you may pronounce your mass. I am Nipanoa. Maybe I didn't have a severe problem. My God, I didn't want them to fall on the car at the summer school.
6: Psalm 22:16.
3: What is it?
6: I say, for dogs.
3: For dogs.
6: They have surrounded me. The congregation.
3: Of the wicked.
6: They has enclosed me.
3: They have pierced my hands.
6: And my feet. Mokbom and seven name to grow.
3: My God, and they were born my upon a night to crow. Oh, my God. And the Abrabana Wapan was awful. Adia will be the one we can be now. 40 years! No, down your baby. Hey, what to me? Oh, to me, Conanamada, you're born in Nai Mutokro, you're Kilpono. He has been crippled.
5: Unai.
3: Also from Nabucodonosor. And the problem of this woman is not from the family, it's not from the head, nor from the hands. The problem is the feet. You are born and now you took what the nature of Falcon. My God. Hey, I said 30 years. Now, brother, won't you achieve what
5: you know?
3: Won't you achieve what
5: you know?
3: Yeah, children and I. Yet, now, brother, you are born and I took what you are locking on. The night has been locked. It has been locked. It has been chained by the devil. What does he say?
5: Oh.
3: And in the 30 years, what did I fuck? 25 years in Accra.
5: Uh-huh.
3: One conemuda.
5: Uh-huh.
3: The warrior and the warrior.
5: Uh-huh.
3: Will be here because of him.
5: Uh-huh.
3: But what to make conemuda?
5: Uh-huh.
3: What the idea be a sin and so?
5: Uh-huh.
3: Our person will do.
5: Uh-huh.
3: Will be here one no wonder.
5: Uh-huh.
3: The reason is that yes. The nine are here.
5: You're crippled.
3: You're born in name with Tukuru.
6: Tukuru the nine.
3: What's up for country?
5: Another problem, your problem, maybe I'll ask your problem.
3: One nine,
5: your problem.
3: Aye, the mystery of defeat.
5: And nine, you're cursing nine.
3: Oh, so
5: you're doing nine.
3: Oh, so you're true, baby, or you're human. What's in this? I don't pay. Almost none in a bray, you bet, you know, I'm here. Since say, but if you have BPS, the 9 years. I'm not catching all. I didn't walk a phone by you, but can't move. Unye ska kwantro ya.
5: Ai.
3: 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The problem is your leg. Unless you do not step there. When you put your foot over there, the problem. The atmosphere chacha. The problem is your leg. You have a cursed leg. You can't achieve nothing.
5: You can't achieve nothing.
3: Yeah, also,
5: you cannot.
3: You cannot.
5: You cannot.
3: You dare not achieve anything.
5: Mm.
3: Hey.
5: Oh, yes. Would I?
3: Baby, I would do not be so Joshua with the amount. You saw. Baby, I'll do not. This one found nice. Oh, nine, I you should have. And to Joshua, I'm sure. What do you say? Baby, I would do not be see. One can say, baby, I will be would have. One can say, baby, I'll be quite that.
6: Baby, Deuteronomy crack on my head.
3: Deuteronomy
6: 11:24. Or say every place
3: whereon
6: the soles
3: of your feet
6: shall tread
3: shall be yours
6: from the wilderness
3: and Lebanon
6: from the river
3: the river Ephrata
6: even unto the outermost sea
3: shall be yours. And not all the
6: Nabisimo. When I go on, Guardia,
3: one nine, and to one and nine, you should ask what to know if you obey ye. What better what you remember?
5: Hey,
3: what no better
5: obey ye.
3: Then nine, you should have been what did a nine person is like, yes, yes,
5: yes,
3: yes, and then young Copoma will nine, you should
5: amen, amen, amen.
3: May your faith be a bless,
5: amen, amen.
3: May your faith be blessed.

0: top of your radio set,
1: yes,
0: or
1: Lord,
0: on your TV set.
1: Yes,
0: I have released the power of God upon the water.
1: Amen.
0: In the name of Jesus Christ.
1: Amen.
0: And then me sane osur to me.
1: Yes, Lord.
0: Onyamia yari set to me.
1: Jesus.
0: Onyamia huwa ding sanctum.
1: Jesus.
0: Eura shwadaba.
2: Amen. Amen. Amen.
0: Me dani enshone the blood of Jesus.
1: Amen.
0: Me did the blood of Jesus.
1: Amen.
0: Me did the resurrection power of Jesus.
1: Yes, Lord.
0: Jesus. There is a spirit that brought the resurrection.
1: Yes, Lord.
0: And they say, wow,
1: Amen.
0: I'm not paying no money, so I'm not going to be able to do it.

0: this year may honor to London. London for Mutiam of Rainbow and get ready. Member London, number but now radio, so Rainbow Radio, so the same time or London. And this time I will come with also for water. The member radio is for television at your 19 or so. I will touch him. I bet you're fantastic. Yes, I bet you're fantastic. We are not just going there to show Bibia. We are going to prove the power of God. So if we say God. Mama, we are in a call. We are in a call. No show no a call. And now, oh yeah, no. Anointed over the feet. Anointed the feet. Anointed the feet. Anointed over the feet. Something is happening in the realm of this. Me be a phone listener to see a frame and I'm in Cassam Channel frame. I want to tell you something. Watch now. Me say, Obia will be a woody for Chalewuti to be my home, to be my Ukunu, to be my Uba, Tomosize, a mono Chalewuti, Fabra. I want the Chalewuti, me say, Ukunu now the Juma say for years, or the number says some pop when him obeying a contract.
1: Amen.
0: From a catcher, who no one coin table, you have rejected, sir. What would you never set a low with him and want to deliver us?
1: Amen.
0: So for a dear be a sin upon Naya, a local local, and I am my young to me, Cosano. The moment I would do a number with a channel with now, the moment you put your legs inside that channel with him, I rather deliverance will be yours.
1: Deliverance.
0: Say it, man, go say deliverance. Automatic deliverance.
1: Automatic deliverance.
0: Total deliverance. I bet you to mama.
1: Yet you, mama.
0: Some will be a phone last year.
1: And a pair of room one castle will say, maybe I'll do a nice shop on El Coso. Which will say, maybe a gym one and Casano, or do a nine BC one and call ye a friend as you Papa Waha. Now, cut yes, you were home at Yanit Manitzi, now on board Empire Emma, also the Ayamia Mount. Now also, what friend Waka come. And number is 0243-1066-61. Hello, good morning.
2: Good morning, sir.
1: Opening now, Kasafri.
2: Ose.
1: Kasafri Kumasi. Okay, director. Mayeti away.
3: Kumasi Fahim.
0: Kumasi Fahim, bra. I just saw. And the panel war yes ano. Now the Holy Ghost fire. On Holy Ghost fire. Now the good show on one or the studio one studio in your idea. But be ye one mu be ye a one mu tell do baby and pa one one no one why ye for or ye be for what you say? And yes, I may come and come and I tell you why ye be for pet. Say again, ye yammy at ya on pet.

0: What is you doing in the O? A human and Casaura no pet program or no one to one now, old Biadiana Tumono. Or you be for
1: hello, good morning.
2: Good morning.
1: Open your castle free.
2: But on the castle free, I'm a summon.
1: Okay. Me patch on my auntie away.
2: Me how on the say, I may have me call the hello, Mr. Yako, Yako, Yako, Yako, Yako, Yako,
0: Papa, where? And then I won't tell your leg, you know. Who are all your nibble hole? What did you show me? Medassi, eh? Unyamia to my pet, I don't tell all your back, when I touch a little bra. What did John want to when the crowd touch a little bra? Mentor, you know, the fataluti. Now, wouldn't you obey a chalutino? To wood ye was size, so what you to be man of all mounts to be a be a size in a tokaho. Maybe some wouldn't woman in our ye. Mempasa will be where won't pop was size. Shoes that blah blah blah. Oh, so go on. Or say, me ban was one or some young because I'm shoe size and I'll be national. There be empe. I said, yeah, wolf film, and one or banabaya, the abbey, abbefem. Me person will be away one one idea. Nyankupon, me bompaye, would your man will ban no mosha. Ubon said, well, mana brabona, a coso. No, a mooty year because when Yankupon did deliverance, a bema womo. I'm a yomu be a bay, the abbey,
1: ye,
0: a bay, a tino. 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
1: eh. Hello, good morning.
0: Nyame.
3: Hello, good morning.
1: Mame, you can suffer.
3: Kokomemre.
0: Haya. 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Mame, chio.
3: I took him home by saying, Kokopo, and you pray, Mame, you mean chio.
0: Now, what do you mean, Yadi? Mante Hono.
3: That's what I'm going to say.
1: I was saying, I mean, or one person, I mean, be a crime man, what did you mean?
0: Nedumem. Oh, okay. Mamma, Miss Row, Mebompayama, but Miss Row won't fatch a little tedibimra. Why? On Fambra,
1: ya papa.
0: Ya, also, fool, sir. The Biam Castle will be one more to make us say, one quite jumemo, one called a jumemo, and then a jumama. Ah, the problem, let's say, a juman would move one in a year, jumano,
1: one in a year, jumaha,
0: a yen and nine, and you have a ten jumemoa, only jumani be cried, jumaba, none of cola, so on, or honor, or free or pet, and one. At one mra, Nami mum payam wusat and the water de Somano. Na mum besisa. On yamima, one namon sisa.
1: Amen.
0: A friend no quadia biara. I will do back. And my bra bon to me called anemono. You chum were yesterday.
1: Amen.
0: Amen.
1: Amen.
0: Damishra.
1: May you watch. Bratem. Hello, good morning.
2: Hello. Good morning.
1: Mammy,
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0: E voi Gesù di me dane o ye no. Me dane the blood of Jesus.
1: Amen.
0: Me dane o ye no the blood of Jesus.
1: Amen.
0: E radim fan the deliverance power e wura o ye no.
1: Amen.
0: And then would no te won nine e kwa.
1: Yes Lord.
0: Nyame ma won nine fan ko ye diem.
1: Amen.
0: Won nine e fan ko nhyrem.
1: Amen.
0: Won nine e fan ko etitru fo mo.
1: Amen.
0: E wo Jesus Christ demon. Amen.
1: Amen. Amen. Amen.
0: Mama non to won nine no. Me ba cho non to na ochina totally wote ni bibra ha. Me patcho, Miss Rowan. Why, men young coffin? Now, I must see you no motifier, no bread.
1: You not if ye,
0: what mamma ought to say,
1: you not if ye,
0: your friend be a motto of procrastination. Yeah, and Miss Rowan, and to teach that bra. Nanya, maybe from a soil. I was
2: not
0: Ochina.
1: Katamasu project.
3: Okay, you.
0: Medasi, Namishra. Mama lad, meten the catcher, as a dear babu, Mama lad, oh, half frame. Auntie lad, Mama lad, my fopa, Miami lad. Auntie lad, or your Miami dear, or so for Biadia come. Auntie lad, what's Namis law? One name, Mama, oh, Mama, and you catch on. Now will be unfriendly channel with Tenkahuna, Ushiam, and Amanyadia, Mamma Shopa.
1: Hello, good morning.
2: Good morning.
1: Open your casa for him.
0: I said, I know my radio presenter. No? I'm just going to be a little bit.
2: Yeah,
0: Mr. Bomodia Brand, the military, why Fatalo Tenbra, Nana, Mafopa, Miss Mater, not a Debbie, Menana, dear. What do you mean, Wusa? Because Nanana, catch him, sir, or what 250 years to live,
1: sir.
0: Union coin,
2: Madame, what you want to say?
0: Nana, we are not worthy over to us. Yadi, many of Atadi and Basak. Nana Yamisra, on your cassette,
1: amen.
0: Now on your mamma fee and no mahobay,
1: amen.
0: Yamim mamma will massam,
1: amen.
0: Oh, mamma baby also will massam,
1: amen.
0: Near woman, yet be a radiman in Yoshra,
1: amen.
0: We yam my cassette for,
1: amen.
0: Oh, Messiah, one man, Munuman Yamakasa,
1: amen.
0: Yamin. Kuro and your crab
2: head.
0: No mouth for your woman, madam.
1: Amen.
0: Oh, my new child, what do you want?
1: Amen.
0: Oh, Jesus, name of Nanaka Ame, me as San Waco.
2: Amen. Amen. Amen.
0: That's
2: it.
0: Nana, what?
1: Hello, good morning.
2: Hello.
1: I'm Patrick Safri. My etio and now Ute and Fi Hinfa.
2: Hello, good morning.
1: Apokobi Pantai, my auntie.
2: Me Pacho.
4: We patch off Friday. You see, wait me, Chalo to number one, La Paz.
0: Friday, you know, Chalo, Chalo to come. Are you different? But your own, my main cousin, you know, be a dynamic preacher. Men of me, you'll be a me follow Yamianamo. But you'll hear me. And you know, Yamia Duma, Wednesday, Thursday, Friday, no, Friday, you'll be all night, you know. Are you different thing? Friday, my catch was on that day, you know. You two days said mountain movers. Mountain movers. But your papa tell me, mountain movers. And no, you be dealing with mountain. Problem be a I am mountain away your life. And you know, I know your different directions. And to what the bet with the bapper, what from quiet. This is Ochina, and I'll bet with the Chalon number. Ochina, yeah, Chalon, who you and yeah. Mystery of defeat. But what you say? Aha. Mystery of defeat. But just obun for you. Oh, here, obun for you.
4: Oh, there is obun for you. Me catch any. No man na me send 100 na person. Me catch no one can be here na.
1: Jinaso. Jinaso. Jinaso. Enko kura jinaso me buba ma o. Jinaso. Aye 0559.
4: Can we make it 9 or
1: 0559
0: 1 8 1 2 1 2 1 2 1 2 1 2 1 2 1 2 1 2 1 2 1 2 1 2 1 2 1 2 1 2 1 2 1 2 1 2 1 2 1 2 1 2 1 2 1 2 1 2 1 2 1 2 1 2 1 2 1 2 1 2 1 2 1 2 1 2 1 2 1 2 1 2 1 2 1 2 1 2 1 2 1 2 1 2 1 2 1 2 1 2 1 2 1 2 1 2 1 2 1 2 1 2 1 2 1 2 1 2 1 2 1 2 1 2 1 2 1 2 1 2 1 2 1 2 1 2 1 2 1 2 1 2 1 2 1 2 1 2 1 2 1 2 1 2 1 2 1 2 1 2 1 2 1 2 1 2 1 2 1 2 1 2 1 2 1 2 1 2 1 2 1 2 1 2 1 2 1 2 1 2 1 2 1 2 1 2 1 2 1 2 aha wo frame ya 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
1: nine
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1: wutumi di ye
0: wo adwene no but woni nine a wo de baye aha oso fo andi ya bra bossi e ko ye ni mu de
1: aye
0: o nine na it's boy some way bad
1: too much.
0: Or didn't can at me the pop will be show will be nine. Now some but watch my memo quotation. Or say a way you do or sink of football my the cobra and pop one I show and it that day and pop one. And to no sandy panon. I did one also to me, you know. So for 30 years no doubt in our dominion. I yet day
1: to me too.
0: Aha, I'm going to call him. It's a messer, minya that gentleman non to my even before I saw our channel. Name a yet a dominus or the other public chair. Yet a chalo teno abba. Messer when you remember, sir, Miss don't be offended. Say a quantity bar. Messer and Fabian may be called a yammy direction. We just we are non tenet. My one for a nice sim cake. One a wotaba. Not deliver us in your banadia. 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
1: Aha.
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1: By force.
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0: Asa vaja se.
1: Edia diya.
0: Edia nesene nae.
1: Aye.
0: Man, what we just want to avoid those, you know, obstacles, you know. Man, what watch myself. Nice girl, I was one warrior, was one warrior,
1: was one warrior.
0: Shagano.
1: Upa warrior, so.
0: Aye. I didn't know the sort of quality. I am 9 years the quality. I didn't know the sort of call. Yet the sugar at the pub was
1: sent
0: us. And I want the
1: minimum.
0: Or be slow. Or show us what I want. So a quality and was slow.
1: Slow.
0: Or be a one still with a certain amount of fear.
1: Or did the hour? Or did the hour?
0: I own nine.
1: They'll call you. Me patchoti. Nyame afo papa so a chirechire mu bebre e de ama o ma wani age na ade ba ko bi o ye kan ho a e ma me ni ji no e yo mu a omu ankasa e omu omu direction fi akoma pemu e so seed ni bie bo afore no na woni bebi o sha asie free no me de 100 Ghana ho de no 100 Ghana ho de ne ba no e na ekume no mama ji momo no ma ni de di kan me de ma no ye omu omu bo afore 100 Ghana fo no 100 Ghana fo no e no normal na me de ma no ye 0 559 18 12 12 0 5 5 9 18 12 12 0 5 5 9 18 12 12 18 12 12 18 12 12 18 12 12 18 12 12 18 12 12 18 12 12 18 12 12 18 12 12 18 12 12 18 12 12 18 12 12 18 12 12 18 12 12 18 12 12 18 12 12 18 12 12 18 12 12 18 12 12 18 12 12 18 12 12 18 12 12 18 12 12 18 12 12 18 12 12 18 12 12 18 12 12 18 12 12 18 12 12 18 12 12 18 12 12 18 12 12 18 12 12 18 12 12 18 12 12 18 12 12 18 12 12 18 12 12 18 12 12 18 12 12 18 12 12 18 12 12 18 12 12 18 12 12 18 12 12 18 12 12 18 12 12 18 12 12 18 12 12 18 12 12 18 12 12 18 12 12 18 12 12 18 12 12 18 12 12 18 12 12 18 12 12 18 12 12 18 12 20 CD, 10 CD, 5 CD, 1 CD, 2 CD. The who will be an also so the fair and also. And also the and also the second on my name, and no ye 054 11 99926. 054 11 99926. 054 11 99926. 054 11 99926. And so we dino aye Abraham Kujo. Momo no mammy anyway, and I know pay baby I will be able so see dino a challenge Abraham Yame. Na yamia fa for the bonus room. A be quite so I know pay the personal person on my way. Meso dear fresh I will frepe what's the papa me pacho men yo yanibi papa men yan should be me fan ye dang and then ye bomb pa yes I will be a ufre biano will be a ufre penny a bomb paya mo ni a more direction who wash your feet no who wash your leg sa I tell the baby I will be a number with fresh from an opia copy menu. And ye 0243 10 66 and a 61 0243 10 66 and a 61 0243 10 66 and a 61 0243 10 66 and a 61 0243

0: S-E-R-V-E. 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A P-R-E. 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And my mom must be why you're free to Pascal. A young man drunk, I said, why be per man. And then you done it. Sabema Casale, a crescendi.
1: Why was only per Pierre? I want to
0: know. 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
2: Nanaba. 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
0: I'm so off our back door.
2: Nana,
0: I'm so far back door.
2: Minim, then another to me, I am.
0: Off our back door,
2: David.
0: Hey,
2: Nana, I mean, Shamwati.
0: Yes, you.
2: Nana,
0: not your duama.
2: Hey, and I'd rather more customers in my shop.
0: I'd
2: rather more tough one than I want in
0: another. I'm talking about
2: you, Messiah. Munkaba Bali, Munkaba Balance, and see
0: how you do our shop.
2: Bridge in a way into Qua, Mukato material.
0: Don't put me out.
2: Quato material, Nana, Nana, Uncas, what
0: it's not your one. I'm more sorry, sir.
2: Ah, Nana, Master, the Seminyaji. Because Oma, one of me bully, dear, I'm a home was sorry.
0: Babalin,
2: ah, Babalin, Alisha, had Tama Babalin, Fuina, come to one friend, Alisha, what you know,
0: the Dabo.
2: Oh, Nana, oh, Nana, Ewa Kwaba, ah, what about Trasi? Tnasi, Tnasi, Nana Brebre, Nana Brebre, Nana Brebre.
0: Belinda, be a massive wife, a man, Muna Moka for me again. And you bear my wire gassy. Belinda, Belinda, be a man, Michel. Mammy, the book for me and a man, oh dear. I had not done you, Chad, dear.
1: You must have me, mommy.
0: Hey, not your doer. Obana, Fatche. Obana, Fatche. Now you're quite any professor. Sorry, I'm a padia. And Obana can preserve.
1: Tabia Ranta.
0: At the boy and the film.
1: Mamma, do my say.
0: So you bear my man, because I'm a wife. And it's all to know your bear my man says I'm beautiful. Now, oh, guys, I'm gorgeous and cubby. Oh, your bear my man, cubby. And it's all to me, I don't promise him, man, and sorry, sorry, man, and come for a
1: sorry.
0: Where are you? To preserve. Nancy Amanqua,
1: Tower,
0: as the professor Giscano,
1: when
0: you were in Tower, never about Kunswan said, say, Joseph Assuman, or say a carbon.
1: That's
0: what you see, Cadavodia. Assembly professor, many professor Kaino, a crater, and then that's
1: what.
0: This is a crater, where I am verba, above a medical court, I am verba statement, and yet, like I say, documented idea, and I'm not a Kayabian and a crack. It is a more lawyer, or to your fire.
1: Now, my coma,
0: we are to be on Casa Preserve. Preserve. Preserve. May the Lord preserve you this morning. What it? It's what you preserve, now, your brother. Only Pabian trust, oh Lord, preserve me this week.
1: Now, may watch
0: for me, see now what you move.

0: Awa mata afu.
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1: Sa.
0: He should preserve us this week. He should preserve us. And now you're the Psalm 100.

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Preserve my soul. Preserve my soul. 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

0: my soul. 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What's it, Papa? I'm new here. You are looking so gorgeous. Hey, Nancy, I'll go push it out. But you're new. Now, what's up, Baba? 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I'm Dawate. Nancy, I'm on quiet. So, you're new. I'm not Johnny. And so, say, Papa, why are you fair? Nancy, I'm running my own tears. I'm Dawate. Because we are here. Maybe I'll just say, we'll be on trying to the class. Now you're doing what I say, please, Professor, take the money from Papa. Please, take the money from him. Mrs. Kanda, now you're doing what I say, you're doing what I say. Me, Papa, wait. Me, tell you, Pa, you're doing what I say. Now you're doing what I say, yes, sir. What's the sour but say? Never told me I'm trouble, oh Lord. Preserve my soul. Preserve my soul. You're going to declare it, so. Now, you're going to tell me. And the Ghana, you're going to be to UK, or Dabon Tinemekan Asam Kaka. Yarosam Baroski. Abrabo, we all. Udo be on trouble me, oh Lord, preserve my soul. Everybody, Shemekrasso for me, crazy ye. Preserve my soul this week. And as I'm Yakasia, preserve ya, Yawadibo Bianti, Yawadibu, one near Drubuha. So that's a way in the Sano of a preservatives and Kawa, ever say. Eti. 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
1: Lord, preserve me this week in the name of Jesus.
0: Thank you,
1: Christ,
0: boss.
1: Of Nazareth. Oh Lord, I declare this morning that preserve me this week in the name of Jesus.
0: The last one.
1: Oh Lord, preserve me and my family this week in the name of Jesus.
0: Psalm 143:8.
1: Now so na me de me ho meto.
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0: 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What is that?
1: Yes, yes.
0: Tournament to sign you in choice, say. There be kind mammy, I'm in to sign you in choice, say.
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1: Name Faso. 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
2: Well, Swami, what was some? 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
0: Obian Trump said, oh Lord, show me thy way. 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
0: In the name of Jesus Yefensi Wahana Etevo Bese me producer Sami Eba Kamren na Nadudua Reno Nadudua Sami Wayefo Hey Obaba ji mama ya mo mo hesa bi Victoria Dangra. 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Okay mini. 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Sami o fe fine. 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Hey. And if I'm a son of the commander to the dot, we have to be a producer. One organ as the producer dressed to me, producer. Money show by the organ as a producer dressed to do a salary. I'm not your friend, Tiano. Fatu this way. The most handsome producers in Greater Accra money shows. Body suit, body white. And not Tiano. William Scarwoody. Unya banku odoroy wo. Eje fo mure sabona da so no. Wo producer ho fe. Momo na baso kakra. A obi amo na baso. He is a machine and the brain behind Adumre. And sometimes because we are the main figure in ten yehu ye. Nti ado mo hu producers no. And the matumi producers wo metra we no fe. And odura say Your manager back who no say boss, are you looking for someone? Or oh, and are you a staff here? No, so I'm a staff here. No say ah, what today no so someone no ah. Producer of Adomi no say ah, no say ah, but hey, no man sabi kwe cheba. No say okay, Marco kwe who sabi well to me and identify no. Say minimum so no so the boss me akel chwe no di akoton ta di na. Boss me di me chem, and if opa chobi are sabi, I give the mic here. Yeah, you professor, they didn't not pay him, pay him. You know. Ah. Yeah, my comfort had a silver pause. I mean, you look sharp. And you said I can throw more. Yes, oh why you fair? Oh why you fair pa. Tina me don't want to come anymore. And that judge is supposed to yeah, abutre. Evangel said was sorry. Abutre. Mammy fair. Belinda Biama or say God bless you producer Jenna Downfall or say Onapa Anoko to Onapa Onapo Sabanov Jenna say cash Christy Dark was looking cute where is Sammy no why are you say Vincent Jemoko say papa is jealous Vincent When you saw you so bad, yeah. Now, some other kind of said, Nancy, I'm going the anointing is overflowing. Hey, some message is about Quano. Hey, Pascal the Glow, or say it is the work of God. When soon ye, Belinda Biemosi, you are looking gorgeous. And what did you about Facebook? No, no. Me so be a baby producer the waffle. Who produce a waffle? Ghana ha producer better just addresses every producer. She submitted to be a man. Move for message, Mira. You have a makeup for the sassy Jew too. Why be the name of the other? Why, Visa Jomo Kwan, why are you anyway? Nana Prempo said, oh, now post someone off. I saw a prince, I said, very powerful. I said, no, why are you fair? I said, me, you are trouble, sign. Now, my son, so who offer? Why should you? Where your friend is a janitor J. I said, you look fine, Mr. Samuel. You look fine. And before, I said, God bless you all. Mr. Samin, and Yami. Na visa jobu kwa makasa bi ya ho ya ha suna de ne dia bay age de mike yo say God bless you sir me mo me he me producer ba me o producer ho ofesa say me Christina Feni o say contentment what we here the onu wo the adjective a qualify onu kwa o say contentment ye ka say contentment at yase ro say wetin be say and o say aja minim ho kisiri abrokwa. I say, look, looking so presentable and scintillating. Hey. Doris Bien Banini. I say, you look handsome. Ah, Sammy, why you fair? You have when you finish with them, so. Let me tell some about me, Christine, but catch me. Why be Jimma Mayamoa? I say, you look splendid. Vincent Jomoku, I say, Sammy, you do all. Elizabeth Enku. I say, Elizabeth, you are A. Sorry. I say, you look good, Sammy. In fact, message say, Ben Yinano. I say, in fact, Ghana, ha, ye can be a producer who far. Sammy, aye number one. Address come up. Na come for rejoice at the silver point. I say, more grease to your elbow. Pat your grease, bay. Mark a vote. Fit a vote, the other side, and couple all Namiho. Sammy, number seven, do what we are seeing in there. In fact, for a whole fellow co producer, what
3: it was.
0: Why, dear. Ghana said, you'll be on we presented me, Briwa. I'm not trying to be producer. Omu won't want to. You won't be a common producer. But you producer, actually. And telling me out of my George, say, toot, say, suit. Now, so be you, which way? Because you're back at the near you be a baha. Then the radiasi. Sammy. Ghana for some high effect.
3: Yanko Barowski.
0: And Tianko Barowski, sorry, call. Beverly Nesseno said the handsome man on Adumre. On a gajero. Beverly Nesseno on a gajero. Says I'm in the handsome man. Papa Duasari Tia. Papa Duasari Etia. Or see, Gladys, I give you, see you looking good. I feel. Me passe ma mami Christine be catch me. Or therefore atrase. Or therefore dia ye fa cheche. It was therefore na ka se do asare na atrase no. Afei. E dia asare mo catch or therefore. Me pe one day bi. Professor Osu si utuna sa hon. Asa hon. Two pursuit. O de yede. O de suit yede.
1: O me she.
0: Tie ko tete atade te pe pom mo tenta de hoda. It is a suit, I hope. Now, answer me a quacko sore rather no. Now, me for 5 minutes, we in your side way. Ghana, you to me are on a co ophorium ponsa bonum. On ophorium ponsa a ball or two legge. No, can be. You can forward them a cinnamon run and wawate. Now, me call that time, pardon me, Tech FM, 2005. Now, you may not have a beer. I am so tall, I get my kill. I'll see you in a couple of 300 years. Now, Sammy, and you're about to sue. And I'm alone. Now, but you'll be a man, Ghana, and you're to Niwi. If any Barowski. Now, John Sobet's man, you're the old videos, I'm not going to say, Mammy. The old videos, you'll be a boy, you know. Now, me come, Kakra. Was I know not, you will take a phenomenal boss and today where you are. I am so tall again, tall again. Now, I know rap or yeah, you know. And then a far gun, I say, Nara. I know my money. I want a man in Nana. Hum, my Nana. Amanamanahinana. Every day now fighting and fighting. Every day now fighting and fighting. Every day now fighting and fighting. Every day now fighting and fighting. And yamo. Ah we and yamo. Me the minimum so what card but I don't know. And yamo. Some yame to wa wuti. What to for your so tall like be I wouldn't miss I don't know. Bamona. So what is that? No, what to say? Took a call there, mamma and mammy here, or to say? But so what to rap on?
1: Or an insom no more candy.
0: The best I said, but what a mammy? And then, and when I'm a mamma. Every day,
1: something
0: I fight it. Every day, what
1: you invite it?
0: Any other? Any
1: other?
0: Eh, my baby. And what's that? Kofiti sa to rakia na abrante we gana fo ahuni biem na nsie ne yakote ne nkaso o UK na akwa UK ache o na na nu ya na yankaso enu ya baako na na Romeo wole wole oko UK for ne o leave na ona mosa no ku sa abrante bi te kwa no se ah na abrante o se na Romeo de o ye into showbiz enti o hu onu tiri no hu se da bi wey. He resembles a musician that I've known for years. It might be that person, so let me get close and find out. To akwa no ye so be katwi na se akwa no ye gan ani a ogo no se ma na de se no se ye no se ah wo so bi a minim ni pa wo no se sa. And also say Barowski. No say Barowski. Ben Aquarius was so good. Now, what we said, I'm room, you say Barowski Bay. No say Barowski be a new friend, Ponsatonium. No say a meow. And Barowski da Bontin with Yuki. Now, baby, you're done soon. Oh, say to cricket to a beam. We share video news. I will see you, Yenipa Brabo. We want to offer Barowski to Sumami Wate. 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A yenny per year. I am who be see, I be the two me who fool. 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Madame Mosi, see ye. You saw your banner, blanter, and I need a tino. 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Of rappers, I've been digging Ghana so maybe 5 years. None of them are of one and two for rappers. Who said, oh, my name is, sir? And you're for rappers, sir, Barowski, you're going to be. And on Monday, you cross out the car on Baba, I'll quit it, yeah. Or car on Sotunum. KK for Sue. 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Now you're for rappers, sir. 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
2: oh cool
1: like, no I mean take the mic too close to your mouth
2: it's cool.
1: No said e be e be tunka hanu oda minia
2: yeah
1: for now hanu oda
2: yeah for now
1: udware wan
2: I tried it, I'm trying to answer.
1: Nice, so you can't crack your crack.
2: Crack, yeah.
1: Wow. Now, what did
2: you do? Oh, many days.
1: I'm on for a sort of crack. Because I'm here, Juma.
2: From now, let me know.
1: Now, do you get in touch with family back home in Ghana?
2: I check.
1: Okay. What do you
2: say? Okay, yeah.
1: Dear Moana, I see a barrel to you, and I'm ready to wait for you. What do you need?
2: I die on me, yeah. I die.
1: Between a dining sub and Ghana, they are in our places
2: here. I see me coffee. You know,
1: when you're Ghana, be bad on. In the mobi, a bit between the abo, I'm more bad Ghana. Be here for more.
2: Yeah.
1: In the her family, be here.
2: I had it now. Nah, and down for a car can no hire.
1: Yeah, but down for the minute.
2: Yeah.
1: My school crumpa in our Ghana. Who free?
2: Me and Kanye Asante.
1: Kanye Asante. In the Accra, pa na utna pa.
2: Dance man.
1: Yeah. Okay, is quite okay. On now for the BD.
2: Oh, yeah.
1: Bobby Name.
2: Asante.
1: Well, dance man.
2: Yeah.
1: So, who's your best friend?
2: I'm a dos.
1: And then, what did he?
2: A DB worker.
1: Oh, I was kidding. You are talented.
2: Oh, very cool. Yeah.
1: No, don't worry. Your name. Yeah, maybe it will be free situation. What?
2: Sure.
1: Because we are bar, I will be cool. I have hit a beer here, bro.
2: Yeah.
1: Hmm?
2: Yeah.
1: Can we be chile Ghana for? Say something to them.
2: I'm afraid Ghana for, you know. I'm say I'm some afraid, man. Thank you. I'm not afraid.
1: I was saying, I say what afraid Ghana for. Now, when you say in chile, you be who no fear. You ain't gonna hear more. They bet me I be beer, my Baroski, I bag Ghana beer. You ain't gonna hear more. 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
1: Medasi.
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1: Yeah, time
0: so.
1: God bless you. 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
0: Na sesabi. 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
1: God bless you.
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0: 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I mean, sorry.
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0: 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Any day pressure, BP no, aha, no, any pressure no. 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
0: me patch up, bomber, then a bra. Ewo yesu dinu mo
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0: Nyame shrawo
1: me da
0: se ma ye ni nkomo
1: na
0: me bra so so so betena se kufu
1: ye betena se
0: ye bete
1: atim for prophetess mako. So for Kasia pa na in the next 3 years you be branches be bree. Yes. Na mami for 20% international deliverance and prayer ministry. Apostle Paul Oku Hackman. Asa futi ni wu Yesu. Yeah, yeah. Oh no. 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Na nyami ya dumwa and 24th. 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Selina Boaten, or when you are the former coach, you may dinase. Yamia Dumwa, Fiadano be your watch night, but a necopim Yawadano, a your morning session, 9 a.m. near Port 2, 9 near Port 2, now Friday near watch night, no question under your Thanksgiving and anointing service. Mebato, I sorry no, a war, a year Atimota new overhead, Atimota new overhead. I want apostle Paul Kuhakma sorry no. 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Aye 0244 42 70 808. 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And now 0244 457 347. 0244 457 347. Now offer apostle. 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
2: Good morning, sir.
1: Net to say,
2: if you
1: are called here,
2: Nyamiadom.
1: Yes, sir. Now watch for from.
2: Yes, sir.
1: Now, I'm sure for you now. Here,
2: Obia, here,
1: Obia,
2: Obia, here.
1: When you want to do no crap, I know.
2: I do the MDV.
1: I do the fee. Man, Kramaho.
2: Kramaho.
1: Poncho.
2: Poncho.
1: Nyao. Insistire.
2: Adua. Ebinio.
1: Oyuo.
2: Ebinio.
1: Catfish.
2: Ebinio. Debio.
1: Tilapia.
2: Debinio.
1: Na, Sammy. Tidabini beta catfish in the Biawe.
2: So did you
1: call? But also catfish. Oh. Ah, but say, only a catfish is here.
2: But more, get it.
1: Wajayo, if you are coming, bring
2: me, me, may I say?
1: Oh, Kabia, me, let's all go for Kabua, come a bray,
2: and Kabua, come a bro.
1: Tibo, pipe will be a boy.
2: I said,
1: Ghana for sure now no pay.
2: Okay.
1: And ye kwa hefa.
2: And ne.
1: Mhm.
2: Ye bebe kasa fa duabo ho.
1: Yeah.
2: Me de spirit bi be chire nkrofo bi. Ye wi a the free duabo ne so a. Na ya ba how to bring a positive energies. 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
1: Abaya wo.
2: E de abaya wo mu. 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I think say me shall see last week Monday. 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
1: Even a cross, you cry no.
2: Yeah.
1: Udo ya mutun tun ya nini biya.
2: Yeah. Obo se.
1: 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E dokunu fa.
2: Aha.
1: Ebi yusu bobo.
2: Okay. Now, uni with the
1: etio. Anu tini ya tu ni di sa na na.
2: Bobo. Mi be ka bobo mwa sem.
1: De mi pa je se ye. Yeah. Di etio tu we di bobo.
2: Ya di etio we di bobo no.
1: Aye.
2: Eh ya the spirit behind you know. Soon soon na mi be yin a chere no. Odo ni di na di bobo. No, no, no. See, the way you are, dear man. What was that? Oh, Kabi, be said.
1: Tell me, Patrick, sir.
2: Uh-huh.
1: And you're not going to confess our light to the deep bobo.
2: Bobo, no. You can't say bobo. Bobo, aye.
1: My memory for Netia.
2: Uh-huh.
1: You're not going to say this.
2: Yeah.
1: Bobo now, better.
2: Yeah.
1: Or your spirit, oh.
2: Yeah.
1: And then, yeah, you're going to confess our light to you. You're not going to
2: give me our more.
1: See, a fair light to you, bobo.
2: Light to you, see what you want. My energy is our kitano. Light to you. Ni energy a okita no aye the same energy of the spirit na me be kan ho asem no that is the reason why
1: sa
2: aha won say kan e no ni e ka bi say anaju boja won say that e no e kan say anaju bobo so unam koko ase ana so unam ba bi anaju a sa spirit it be baba yi ni ho adi kire won say oda ho no aye say bobo kitua bi won so o seren
1: round
2: Ubosa or Sedan, aha, yes. And a sakania weno. Me, Vianma can be a one seventy at Sedani Penina, won't hear me. A Camia, sir, and could be a crad that swano was so heavy the bonfire.
1: As a banakan,
2: a Dania, a Pomo Bonnet.
1: Into the Janophony be pepper.
2: Aha, it will be a sabby or
1: try to be what,
2: sir, or try, dear. Ubosa was so be as you know. Pay your friend say bad energy.
1: Enuntila.
2: Aha. And yet so was so say be a canyani ho. No. And I said yen kaya ton, your friend say.
1: Now light we are ancient days, you know.
2: Aha.
1: And we've been on tade shakwai.
2: And nun bin on
1: ancient
2: canoe.
1: What's a kutomu said?
2: Yeah. Sakwada soriana dua. Nasa or persuo zadia humatia. Or sonny bobo sin say. One na will work crass one and also kita bobo ni bia. But I be facing bobo in your radia. And Nadia will be to me a penetrated that. A dear Bentia. Because to me, I was sabo bowe emu. And to a bisa, you're to me the bobo will cry a direction movie. No, be an a bra boy can't say that I don't know. Not soon when I could train Nadia the other day, Eddie Abreno. And to bobo, you know, a give you light.
1: And you didn't
2: sound so trequine,
1: near the muta,
2: a sound so bobby,
1: you the muta.
2: A yamami and son, eh? A be a quine. A chilequine and a sanso a bobbine. Bobby, I dare to see. And to your shen, a juma, or your no,
1: was a good pebia cradason.
2: Cradason and Casanco, Yasa, can you be?
1: So be
2: now Bacuna. So why now we've crazy? Be a said
1: a woman,
2: Bacubia said woman. The patcho, Ejahoma, we nipedia, Cania and Uncas Ejahoma, we nipani nipedia. And it is so Latinimo. In the patcho, Yasa, we are you. Say, I see kerosene, a sour way more, and not the hour saw a beba. It's teaching you something without something, without so beman yamia tremuno. Me patcha will light it to me a day. And say, and to me patcha, oh, saw, oh, crad that so be ano, no was so be. Now, dear diaconia bawa with them, wah, with Ufio, not dear diaconia bass rampai bar, at the amount soul, you know. 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
2: Okay,
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2: Okay. 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No, I had near who near maybe at the phone, no more you are, Sabio, and Nebrace, the buyer, Yabresua, Ayana, yemfa yembu no me pa so se wan na kania we bi mu pen a na je se wan tre village enti me pa 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
2: Yeah, yeah. Okra da bia obetumi aso bi. Now they are empire, but special prayer.
1: Now ko efie bia ma ehunhun fie bia.
2: Yeah.
1: Omo nso bobo bi mompae.
2: Dabi dabi dabi dabi dabi.
1: Light wo se sisi si.
2: Sisi si.
1: Akwa na akwa.
2: Yeah, yeah, yeah.
1: Afri yan ko ye.
2: Okay. Matias enti when your friend bobo no. 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I think it's a Ghana here. Thanks for your friend Bobono.
1: Ivory Coast.
2: Yeah, Cote d'Ivoire.
1: Yeah. Half a sin.
2: Na no kwasa mene se. Si e de sa Boboni Boudi ya. 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We are so we nearer to Marine Kingdom. Now, and of course, I'm going to say, a nipa nim ni suban. That is the reason why, a mini bit time on that, ya dee be a babe penetrati our Africa mono. 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Near so, or call ya no, ya coboni dia, ediama asumesi. Or no son and no more, say ya dee penetrati you. Third demon.
1: Because say, sir.
2: Yeah.
1: Minana.
2: Okay.
1: O free sell crony sober.
2: Yeah.
1: Ya can see a bonny beer.
2: Uh-huh. O free sell crony sober.
1: Oba no bewu.
2: Oba obewu. Ya the bow quadia obewu. And this I had the friend HIV no. Before then I penetrated to Africa no. One more trance. 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And to ya de sa ya dien and you soon soon we are Saya de no eye sunsumu yade ukosro ba form eye sunsumu yade
1: HIV no
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1: sa
2: pa pa pa pa pa pa pa pa
1: ade
2: bi ye fo bibia en twa ne ho Sense you know, you have been trying to home. Messi, you have HIV in trying to home. You have hepatitis. Ebola, and this is how you're going to
1: have
2: hepatitis.
1: Okufu. We are my mama.
2: Professor, extreme you.
1: What can I say?
2: I say hepatitis.
1: Hey, hepatitis, about hepatitis. Appetite, babe.
2: As a move. It's what I said, you know. You're near Bia Eba. I'm a near Bia Bano. One on the gate. 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
0: Yeah.
1: Omu se afa.
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1: Kidney.
0: Hey, I say more. You make sure say because how you did kind attack the attack kidney ni me no a. Oh, you attack ni me no na.
1: Aye. You be true. So but me get tell you you.
0: Ready here
1: one. The kidney. Aye kidney.
0: Kidney.
1: And the kidney.
0: Kidney.
1: I say more. I tell me boss is Kadwa.
0: The match of Miss Ramo, your bobby dear, honey, they can't tackle.
1: Because the rich and the kidney situation arises.
0: Uh-huh. And so the ideas are the no.
1: And now, Doss,
0: Julia Bodiaco, what would you say? Because Bodiaco.
1: And then your bona, your bona, my woman, not to say Muku, or Mu chess had my yana.
0: So, someone to me, Juma, and this is the Firu Muba, and San Waji.
1: Meba.
0: Onu ani wutri masem. 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I'm telling you. 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
1: 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Zien Naturalist Clinic. Omo na kofo good morning aba. Oko na so far be a good morning. Ofa be a good morning. Ofa be a good morning. E bi crowd is a good morning. E bi a
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2: Me da si pi Reverend Nano pay me da si na me de ntia. So no if we good morning Heba Center for Asia ye de amawati for na ye ka good morning heba Mr. Dia na ye se a ye general well-being a ye drene ubia ebubo bie a drene ubia numbie a drene unumbia a dia chia wao kasawo num a drua unumbia a dia chia unuse a druno a ye dru ubi se a boosting immune system no
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2: Beshasie, I'm waging a brandy. I'm watching me ya abro. So it will be Timmy and let an okay. Nehow and then a money in a say. One cassa in num pemu yari and num pemu yao. So one person, and I'm said, you're wet and I in Tino. 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

0: Good morning, Heba Misha. Now, good morning, Heba Misha. Yet in no come with you, my papa. To Ubi or I was saying, my chica say, am ya, or see me see, am ya, or see me quote to get am ya, or see me honam, you
1: know, number 1 FM.
0: Yeah, bro, me. Miss Row, you might do for you now. Good morning, Heba Misha, Drony B. Now, unum dia, a dear tia, you will love it, Keke. Because a drone,
1: number 1,
0: a boy, you might a drone, a year drone. I'll be so at you, me. Reverend, I no pay no how nice and in sa and in a night I eat it with numbness because Sadi Bonnie, as you see, in Timu, I'm a mojan in Timmy in the Afrusani. Because we have a handful of cholesterol, a deposit to veins in Munina. I must have been said here, Kayesa and Canipiano, and in Timina, 18 years in Timmy and Yesa. To a sorry, I'm not just ordering
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0: And San Otinia and Timisro. Poor blood circulation. Phoning in and pay good morning, Keba, Mr. Edroni B. Now, Eba Bobby do a kitchen and move. I'm my one Casano, what the home Adansi, because on one wouldn't be no, there be a someone more can say good morning, Heba, Mr. Edroni B. A drooper and into your comfort. The Amawa was a honey bee, Obu or sciatica problem. It was in Tinning in a channel. The show, no, good morning, Heba, Mr. Fire, what do. Nenum bi bubu bi na emwa na indi akijine mu obi wo so na o mu jemu yare
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0: 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Good morning, Heba, Mr. Druno, and here come for a day amount so when you be numb now, Bubia, a beboa, beckle, bibia, or who are infections at Tranis or the poor whiting, a master be, Ninsa Buina, your bassa, Miss Ropi. Good morning, Heba, Mr. Druno.
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0: Tranis swam, one Yahubuna problem. Ubunin Sunday, a dear channel trap, Munum, good morning, Heba, Mr. Druni B. Ubuo, Bunin Sao, severe pain, and our menstrual cramps in Fichikumu Yao. So, good morning, Heba, Mr. Edroni B. Obu, Heba, you're too dark and not clotting. Mr. Nunum, good morning, Heba, Mr. Edroni B. Ebe, wow, I'm a B. Be as why you come a come up, so, Eddie, a mouth. Ebu, also, I know your Bema or June, so I know the Bema Mushishino. Now, if you tell me, Fini, Bema Munsansa, I did not tell a Nunina, Afra, Mr. Nunum, good morning, Heba.
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0: nti mu hu na de ye obu akoko nti na ni na ye blae obu akoko nti na ni ni pruso obu akoko nti na ni ni chika obu edra na jo wo ni ni kan. Or try the Akurana won't ruin the year and a domicile. Coco, a bit to me, a deuce, we in the Abro, and keep a good morning, Heba, Mr. Droni B. I'm going to born your day, then no more so, and yeah, yeah. Now, when you're good no more, you see, I dear chair, you will love it. Because I said, Droni, you do. Oh, won't be a pet, you need so na I am receiving you to me, and to me, and to me, and can't get ye. That's your name, good morning, Heba, Mr. Droni B. And no,
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0: 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morning heba Mr. du men sama dru no hey, good morning, Heba, Mr. Now, good morning, Adaro.
2: Number one,
0: FM. 50, 60, 70, echo. I want some bonk or cranny, you know, to see you. Say, good morning, Heba, Mr. Adaro, Mentino. You see, Omunina, ya brandy. And good morning, dear. You see, dear, now a whole day, echo from. One cut out to move on, says, yes, son, and now what ye? The sloper do pa na enum. Good morning, dear. Oh, no more at the etching. Why, you will love it because I don't need to. Etty, Ebiana, Ope, good morning, India, to am sure you have
2: told me. Number one,
0: pharmacy shop. Over the counter. Oh, a crowd called Kanshi Dragley. Gastro Biala will be removed piano. Good morning, Heba, Mr. Tony B. One more car swinging a coat to cut. And the tribe of Judah, who main station, who be near Biwaho Ato, or a shaman, so I now call Echo's Pharmacy, or Lebanon now call Vidima Pharmacy, go on, or walk for the Enina, so on the Nebu Gapson, Heba, and now Seth Gapson Pharmacy, now Benno Pharmacy, who be near Biwaho, or so whom name in Pater Munso, I will be near Biwa Tony K. There's a Heba shop, pharmacy shop now, a Benwano. Nina see the
2: number one
0: is
2: gone
0: for the number you only could do, no one fat, no afraid, no one catch there, you said. Oh, yeah, yeah, now hook a cow, and then 53 are now hook a cow. Near Charles said, Motor, good morning, now, Monfrey. You bet Charles said, you'll be seeing good morning, no SCFA, now, dear Tia Wabo, who's a drone, a year drone. Now, a brenner, and I'm sorry, you've been in Tino, now, the air catcher will be so obit, yeah, you see, stroke at the name of me out of form. And that's what we come for Guaita, Hano, Teteno, Obu Anane de Yawo, Sanko Funing, that's what we are crying to me Nante, Untimin Cassay, Sister Ibra Parsi.
2: Sanko, one day,
0: Mr. Mon Fanemra, Doctor T. Days, I say, ye, a war Casua Tuba Cafe Junction, Casua Tuba Cafe Junction, and now a shaman, Tulaku Christian Village, a shaman, Tulaku. 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
7: Nah, it's your beer. 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
8: okay Papa, yeah, to us.
7: Yeah.
8: Yeah, per se, next 5 years in Kuala Ebe woman, you know, yeah, the positive energies.
7: A woman. Okay.
8: Now, yeah, cause a positive energy, yeah, per se, you know, say, hum, papa. You know, I'm talking to you, hum, papa. Yeah, the kind. See, yeah, per se, I did, but you always say a page in it like, yeah, Unka family ni ho. Me ba cho mo am wo like page na men jade. Me ba cho wo a wo so no like page ni mame. Like page ni mame. Like page ni mame. 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Me ba cho obia like page ni mame. 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
8: yes e yes a enya effect
7: the third house, you know.
8: I'm telling you.
7: And we are going to the
8: Abricorn.
7: Baby, 4:35, 6
8: corner. What's the higher corner? We pass all. Obu wada. Open in Sakwara or Sonerade. Akwara me bobra. I'm a bobra. And he says, sad that time, you know.
7: And I'm a third house, you know.
8: Third house, you
7: know.
8: A hornman is a true wood of fun in a nay. Quashia bafono. A fiony a qua. Yako for be free.
7: Near a walk or hope.
8: Oh, baby, qua. Third house, you know. A hornman, I say, so be. Zone, we say, a dumb. You are dumb angels, oh.
7: Sir.
8: Hey, you are dumb demons, a woman, you pop bodamo. A dumb boy, I was soon sumo. The majority said, and the German, and the German boy, meaning also our 10,000. And he said, Obi, I per se, we are sound mind. Not so per se, or how are. Or caught the 10,000, no, I caught toss, I dear.
7: Oh, sir.
8: Aha.
7: It is some and Toyarian niece, our
8: 10,000
7: on your
8: quarter. To Obi, Okita, Bonibiano, almost over cost our 10,000, sir, 10,000, no, a horn one, yea, caught toss, I dear, no, dear bro. Saddam and you are a damn Yasumiadia and get to be obin to be taught damn Maubi.
7: Ampa.
8: No, oh, yeah, the deliverer was a meme body damn, meme kunu.
7: Aye,
8: Wakoje pa, third house. Aha.
7: And you boy, your boy deliverance and me.
8: I mean,
7: Messena, Messena, what you mean, me?
8: Member Sena, what you mean, you know,
7: you had not seen me, sir.
8: Yeah. Oh, my boy, brother, I tell you the truth.
7: It's a one you know, you feel 10 hours.
8: 10 hours. A hundred
7: million. George, I would say, I'm going to fuck us under that George.
8: Mr. Periana,
7: I'm going to go to Nassau.
8: And you say about so. No, sir, so, mommy. The battery is a say, no. You had the positive energy.
7: I'm a man, Quadan. You see, in the next 5 years.
8: Yes.
7: I also be a walk.
8: Yeah, positive and Quadan Quan. Nema swa de ne mada fom. Onsa kwa dana wono that time ano. Nyami suru ba ku seyi.
7: Eni ni mu.
8: Ofi ten. Nyami suru ba ku seyi.
7: Ya wone 10 hour time.
8: Yes.
7: Hey.
8: Third house ano. 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
7: ye
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7: yeah
9: say the be born so no when you saw about rising of the sun akwada ne be good papa say you think would da
7: awia piano papa
9: awia awia anopawia no
7: na wa wo ba
9: when you say no you say no what that time no
7: anopa no
9: awia ne rising
7: akwada
9: di yakopon
7: you say no me home about what ko fu na me home about what Yakobo
9: oh nyame wase se ni bibia ye na ye nim edu ti ye wo kwada ni bia no maso ni
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9: 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Hey, at the end of cre. Hey, woho. Your name. Let him tired that da. Don't make one beer. Hey. And the Obama abenyese no no. And secondly.
7: Yeni ka yonko secondly. Aha ni hiyame.
9: Aha, okay.
7: And upon the end of the niyate. Say yeni piero. Share who defend yagro. And the new shadow.
9: Aha.
7: Yen and I'm catching says sorry. If I said Jinu Kopra.
9: Jinu Kopra, yes.
7: And don't tell
9: them.
7: And don't tell them. Ye mama me na no munim nyansa pa.
9: Aha.
7: Because so the corporate for man kwa ni beto.
9: Yeah. To omo dwimu da ho.
7: Yes.
9: Omo ya ho pa see.
7: Ten corporate.
9: Eno kre.
7: Bo so plan no toy enum.
9: Eno kre.
7: Adie
9: man ni bia anopa de ne de eye powerful.
7: Mama ka bi jo.
9: E dwuma wo se radio. Hwe. E ba ne baba bon ka ya. Bo se be ma bia no. Bo se anopa bia bo se be ma no. No apeje ni mu.
7: Yeah.
9: A good child is coming.
7: Yeah. It was so much, didn't it? A Yanni piano,
9: a Yanni piano, a Yanni sorry.
7: Two Yanni sorry, a Belman, so don't you say?
9: Yeah,
7: a Kenyan, one
9: day,
7: there's a baby be.
9: Aha, Kanani, Bobonkay,
7: me see, his son. Who's a mammy be proud compa house?
9: Yeah, no, the rising of the sun.
7: Me about to me bow. Mammy be proud compa house.
9: Yes, sir.
7: No, or two no more.
9: Yeah.
7: Not to say what
9: Oh, yeah.
7: Now, what's that? On Pumati Hono. On Pumati Hono. No, some. What you said, my Beverly Seneca?
9: Baby.
7: What's this time near your papa? Hey, I'm not going to tell you. Beverly Nessense, it's very sweet, pa.
9: Yeah, it's very important. I've been here with him.
7: What's this? Beverly Nessense, me pedi a woyano. Oba Beverly, me pedi a woyano.
9: Yeah, wo atoye. And you were pie. Obia ba, you see, we pie ba.
7: Very good time.
9: Hey. Yeah, kase wakoto. 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
7: Wacha sama mi kristika.
9: Dabi.
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7: Yeni kanko
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9: 10 house no.
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9: Wame jini.
7: Nete se 10 house diye no. Eno ye usi.
9: Basa.
7: And we are in the bed 5:00.
9: By 4:30,
7: echo 5:00, 6:00. A year mental.
9: And you said also. And you
7: said, never they say a soup, but you say, say, we are winning. And Nuna, about down 4:00,
9: yes.
7: Cotton,
9: a Corana won't go sooner than Langard.
7: Enti wo akwa ase akwa jobi dambo ope.
9: O se,
7: wo akwa tell us akwa jobi dambo
9: ope. 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
7: Ya
9: damu no. Akpasa no. 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
9: ka me ma papa
7: america abusa pa do tell you pass
9: your address and definitely as soon as I want to make one kwade definitely you come back
7: okay
9: because o kwa no na o se babia o mde na se no me chadan kwa 12 e dan kwa 12 ho na okra na baby obo kwa to ya de no e ho no na sebe ya wo se ye kwaji adwene ni free oba enti in the realms of the 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de sanim enya wono a
7: obi asede message say evangelist slow down slow down baby
9: Awu ye o sadie we wan ke create a ehu me say na akwada ni nya be say 8 months a wudi obehu no ubo sakwada no na ma no kan ho no one won nanam odi akoni abaw ni ni nyina na ekoba eye serious matter me bacho enti wow enti sadate obi ya bo obi dama ma ko faba Third house, a one book, 100 years old ma. I'm telling you, 100 years old ma. And you know, yeah, I said so. Now you want to say, yeah, dear be at the number of piano. Say, yeah, Oba Pema, a man, as well, Pema, Massam, any idea, a honey free. So I tell that
7: my uncle,
9: man, war, but men, you sell, you know, we so.
7: And no more,
9: according to the sort of said, Cassel,
7: and no more, who can say, I will grow.
9: Never,
7: yeah, can say,
9: oh, yeah, or be sorry. Maybe the other say, oh, be sorry.
7: Last 3 years or two,
9: yeah.
7: Now, Indian man be Cassel.
9: Yo,
7: about bringing a child to this,
9: earth. Yeah,
7: proper days,
9: yeah.
7: Proper hours,
9: yo,
7: good times,
9: yo,
7: and bad times.
9: Okay,
7: I was in the half a sex, woman.
9: Yes,
7: Nessa, Sabi. Ye be wofra gadam fon kwa ni jidgo
9: go fon kwa. Se wo akwada 12 o'clock we are winim. Ah sorry. On pa sorry demu.
7: O wo na wi 12
9: o'clock.
7: Yeah.
9: Tia kai. Weleje. O wo na wi 12 for wo ye den kwa suru ba fom. O beti we o di na ko school. Wa we ni ya o be free school mu aba abesi akwa. Bom pa yo sorry.
7: Serious.
9: Fear. Sa pe pe o wo ni 12 o'clock we are. A good time.
7: Yeah, but as I would make quantum much, I don't know.
9: Matthias,
7: yeah, just hours in New Year, yeah, but times.
9: Time no.
7: Near bad days in Mukakra.
9: Yeah.
7: Today, my mia means she said, you madam.
9: Matthias,
7: I am
9: the third house.
7: It's your the third house, you know. It's in your mia, to me,
9: yeah.
7: The rising of the sun.
9: Yeah. Third house, you know. Dear Oshaso, do I gate man? Your friend, Mr. Dog.
7: And you tell me, say, I'm not Wukum.
9: Mammy.
7: George Fadema.
9: Oh, na ojina sa samadu hono. 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
7: Dog.
9: You.
7: What's even dog house?
9: Dog in Asamadu, Kray Froze.
7: Who said dog in Asamadu?
9: Kramai Ojina Asamadu. We refuse to say the bro for no mechanic. But, oh yeah, Kramai, oh no, we had the third house on
7: him. I want to know him, Kodani Bibre, no.
9: I want to know Kodani Biba.
7: And then Kodani Biba, we
9: are. I don't know, it depends. I don't
7: know, bitch, machine in your name.
9: Uh-huh.
7: No, I want to say kind.
9: Yes.
7: Yes.
9: Third house.
7: Eh,
9: hold it free.
7: Obe kumbasa basa.
9: And then
7: today, some robbers be called Manson Quanta.
9: Yeah.
7: CCTV camera and capture.
9: Okay.
7: Mo kwa jini pa kwenye good.
9: Okay.
7: Oye good, mamon.
9: Okay.
7: Now kwa na sas, but the bulletin be ashim.
9: Okay.
7: Shiny penny to born upon this.
9: Wow.
7: Or the born upon
9: Kuno dealer.
7: And I asked myself, say, go for him, no?
9: Yeah.
7: I don't know if you planet Bena. I would yes,
9: third house.
7: I mean, every third house.
9: A honey free. I'm not going to be able to do it. Wa se nyame aduma ochre nyambo papa se ye beko anase adechie bi ye beko ekwa hours so ni aba days so ye wo day bi wo honom a ye mfa nyinsa akwada yesa yade enko ni nyina medi ni nyina ye den ebremo enti me pa cho hwade it is a krama no before then I will get no me pa cho onie hey we dey so on se krama yo papa aha wodi me pa cho obi ame he no
7: say that we do any who no.
9: I don't know what third house. I know a gate man. I don't know how many said we be. We be south side. We are identity ni say. We be head wa. Usio. Obi na sebio. We abba me ho. Eno abba sre badie fi third house.
7: I said, I had no more code.
9: I had no
7: more to be sell.
9: It is a me and me two. Mene evangelist. Me father said, Mawoba. Evangelist were banner, Mawonona. Aquarano, brilliant.
7: Yeah.
9: Not evangelist timing. O per se, on the sack, Quadani Sebre. No uncle Selfia. No Maramaji, Aquadano, Sebrena, or Yanko Podeman, a bass as so. No fa, third house, Sebrena. A handman or Becobe, a cramani Girano. But if I let us so, baby,
7: I know you're so much.
9: And you must say, Hanmon or Beba. We never drew Kraman anymore. Or baby, saw what did you say? Oh, bad day, or show me agent to her. No, me agent to her. It's in my basse, ni pass messy, made in a new enamo eba, no baba, GBF, the Adia commander.
7: A yezu. And then
9: you're to be Estabia,
7: Yanko Pambem.
9: Yeah.
7: Na yejiwa ni mwenye mkwa seha.
9: A bayad din, papa.
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7: meba
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7: God bless you
9: mi so mi da se
7: answer the doctor sante beba ma menye LPM sui answer na doctor aba
9: okay
7: Prismark real estate say e say ensase no eye 30 and 30,000 yatsu about 15,000 Ghana cedis. Na another person who team on my one FM assassin okofo.
9: Yeah.
7: Eh Shah Hills.
9: Okay.
7: By your back so Tupoli and ye nye promotion.
9: Okay.
7: Ba person beto Tupoli any da we do be ko.
9: Okay.
7: Ba say wa wo pe promotion de no. ɛno deɛ Shire Hills, 15,000 Ghana cedis. Mame fa Prince Mark Real Estate number ɛmfa ma wo 0505 0 0 7 0 4 0 4 1 0 1 0 0 5 5 0 0 5 5 0 0 5 5 0 0 7 0 4 0 4 1 0 1 0 and now 0 5 9 4 0 5 9 4 7 9 7 9 5 0 5 0 9 6 9 6 0 5 9 4 7 9 7 9 5 0 5 0 9 6 9 6 0 5 9 4 7 9 0 problem <laughs> if 5 0 9 6 me pa cho we no mu number no Prismark phone number no na me pa cho omu wo aye Ashaman Lebanon Police Junction eho ana Prismark Real Estate Penny 4 ewo
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7: I do for your sub baby ma young content na yene M Asante Herba Clinic. I gonna phone you now friend of Doctor Asante. 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daddy where did them so the 22 years old sanity they be grow younger and remember boy you jay and I'm Dr Asante. Doc, good morning.
11: Good morning, Safo.
7: Now but you be able to call you.
11: I don't.
7: Yeah, they're ready. It's a wunti. You should be an idea mu ye. Yes. Well, so we are my yet thing parliament.
11: You're good, you're good.
7: Doc,
11: yeah, I know how many says phone be I know moon value. Young call for me, and I see any eye in the room. So, when I'm a child, I'm Barbara Cherry.
7: No more to talk, Crabasa. Still, so when your solution,
11: and when your solution, oh, in penny from penny for a woo a few way cry, I know dinner. My young chill be amra, Cassafidi, Cassie, so a brandy mountain, a foot you made a mound, none of penny, sir. So show an ordinary dear year with any problem. 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A brosu and a disa or highway by no pressure. Who are pressure cholesterol or present? Or diabetes, cholesterol, or two are say, yes, sciatica, cholesterol, waho. When ni efra, cholesterol can be. I'm telling you, ete, ete kula cholesterol contribute to ete. So we ni mama men kanchero. 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
7: Jijyo sofu.
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7: se doctor bi mri anu odi o
11: e bi anu odi ne e ye cholesterol. Ain't you break a crabby now?
7: That's a young mind, said the air.
11: My mind is combined with cholesterol. So I am channel. Ain't he yes, ramopa, cholesterol, dear? So open a dropa, a year. Yasu, a year. You cook him limbly, Senate for office that the more number 11 Royal Castle Road. The cholesterol donate 200 cities, certainly 200. Na upe se unye bia yetumi de ba ba ubetua transportation no ka moto ni ne ba na udiska ni nyina ya de ama no aba ba depend ba bia wo so ahu asana moto no betumi a charge fa me number se no ne pe cholesterol droi bi sisi a na emwa wo wudi se cholesterol ko fuma sugar ko ra ko fuma. 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
7: Near
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12: number 1 F-
11: 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Last 2 weeks, Papa no, we're free. 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carbohydrates in the prepare at the end of the day, no, the end product is your glucose. It will throw any sausages in your mouth, it will throw any drinks. Now, no, in your mouth, it will throw any brain. So, when you have a quad, you said tennis is so. But why your operation, dear Mr. Mamma? Why your operation, I yet to me more a drone will be. Never win your operation. Do my name, doom. Baby, I if it are a year will see. A shisho a prunsio and as you and I a call. And I will go out drive a few bones and baby I a white if you were driving because Nani Hano. Man chara hokra for me numbers in this year. Me free me cut off air. Other be no other cholesterol no be a can because cholesterol to be friend into your cholesterol drink your near drink and one way. Numbers in here 0550-439920. 0550-439-9920-027-28-92-701-701. What's up line here? 0244-42-42-00-69. 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It be 5 years, it be 10 years at the end of the day. Woo na na woo. And it's a wuna shasi a mau concern na. A chresa organs ni bi kura nya problem. 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And this year 200 bones, no kasim, a yubidio soon or na. 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Who near that? Miss Row, enter ho ma inwo wa bra ye way through pa. And you look, she, you know, you will not respect it. 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Ye ba radios, ye and 2 foot room will be a need, ye and ye be so da. Sometimes Muslim mati have about 4 bibre, Miss Row, ye dear, ye da sronko. 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
7: Yeah.
11: I'm telling you. 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
7: But me dey be deeper.
11: Ah, we dey a good. 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

0: Onuado for Christ Asumjie and Kaumidi at the Reverend Ambassador. TA number one gospel hour award number one FM. Monday, Wednesday, Friday, anopa 10:30, ekusi 12:30 PM. Sana kwesiada so anopa 7 o'clock, ekusi anopa 10 o'clock. 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And was our program we mujume di mono ubenya onyamia sem kroje mpabwa ijawum ano eshiye na afisho adansia otia ebo pusa ni na ani yabon bede ayede ebro kai se your prayer is your power.
1: Yewa, a pim at a tim, a pim do at a talk. 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Ewa number 105.3 FM. So Reverend Ambassador, I just wa oda kuyemu dubem paye tum paya shem paya num paye. 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
1: 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Meeting at the Reverend Paul Fifi Bedu Ambassador. Na, and that aye, Monday, aye, brand new day, the 24th day of August 2026. Aka 7 days, that the month of a new beginning. Meeting, I watch him out today. The week of extraordinary miracles. The week of unusual miracles. The week of strange miracles. 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And I search Reverend Ambassador. 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I follow the current tennis to Ibiabo Cordier. 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Ibiabo Cordier.
0: Mommy!
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0: Who bets me?
1: And I pay you. Quarty Manuel. 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
0: I'm a wonder.
1: Yeah, what am I saying? I'm a serenity and copos. Sana, watch me.
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0: Facebook
1: but I'm not pay baby I will be and opinion I'm interested in which you
2: set up
1: now sana what we
2: set up
1: and we didn't touch insurance on who I'm about to
2: and let up
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1: Yes, papa.
0: Oh, Jesus.
1: My God.
0: 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Hey.
1: The palace.
0: Aye, a sign of blessing.
1: Now
0: what you do, be a baby.
1: And make up.
0: Now remember, man, in Saswano pay.
1: And make up.
0: DPS, sit out, Ratty.
1: Yes.
0: Sasana, what you have put with me?

0: 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Been trying about 20 times. Oh, Jesus. Cause, oh, Lord.
1: Oh, Lord. If I
0: don't pray. Now, what you are my program?
1: Now, what you are my program?
0: Me the music, I

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1: a better door
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1: and better pa.
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1: a better door.
0: Deep in Revelation chapter 3 verse 8. Or say, I have said before thee an open door.

0: become Emekapa. 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
1: To know that every man that is made
0: it's a
1: ritual, and that ritual is called the place.
0: Nanyo abeyi, sana watu.
1: You don't need to have a good voice.
0: Who say my week has finally come?
2: My week has finally come.
0: Deep in our tribe, abemo obio.
2: Ayelu kwasi mbapa.
0: Me see the embassy sa Monday. Adi kwasi aya Sunday. Ebeji ni panse mu. Se oye Christo ni. Na wati Yesu Christo adi. Na wosumu nyamia. Me see na watu ya wana watu. I am telling somebody. I am not talking about how many times there are some people they are fake. Yes.

0: spirits are lifting up.
1: Yes.
0: And David once said, I will lift up my eyes unto the hills. From whence cometh my help? 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

Yes, people are in Japan. Yes, I'm going to go to Japan.

in Metapa. Breakthroughs are coming in Metapa. The sky is changing in Metapa. Yes. I see a divine supply in Metapa. Say 20 pass in Metapa. If you have been crying for you, oh Jesus.

0: verse 11.
1: I will pray.
0: Oh, Jesus.
1: I will pray.
0: Acts chapter 19. Verse 11.
1: If Jesus can pray, if Peter can pray.
0: Acts chapter 19.
1: All I can pray.
0: Verse 11.
1: Why not to pray?
0: Deep a meaning kind the NIV.
1: Pastor Chris can pray.
0: NIV.
1: Peter Daniels can pray.
0: Or say God did extraordinary miracles. Through Paul.
1: Let me
0: talk about. Devil is a quotation with a pa. Or say on Yanko Pong. Aye, I want my dear. And the ancient Chenya can say. One number soon, yeah, yeah. Mr. D.P., your friend, say,
1: Paul,
0: ah, no, my God.

0: and that ritual deep in patch your friend me say Paul, I'm telling you
1: yes you don't need to have
0: it you okay say Paul I want man terminal or senior the canfo or senior go pong aye and sanctuary name coming kai aye the new King James version or say God worked unusual miracles by the hands of Paul. Let me and Nano pay. Let me send my second Yabahan. Deep in our cheese, was so Rebecca. Let me put our Matoba. Yes, you can know me. I am there. I say, and soon I may say, Obemo here, Niwa.
1: When you feel
0: we sorry and antio
1: anemo atemo asi
0: ano pe ensu nyame yes
1: afili kwa
0: obemo ni friend.

I won't call Domi and Powadi. 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And I was here, Bessie. And let up, deep and soon I may say, let up. Who are winning and that's one? Who are you, Ama? What do I need and Tobianim? And

0: the handkerchief betu so
1: now now that was your wedding
2: okay
1: and then so out the country no odie men fa nyina to mu ano no ano no osom si ano no kitiwa ne si no na na odie ahyan so no for just 5 seconds na you film na dwa dwa de be yo yeah
2: so ya obi a oyare obetimi de agbonsom de apepa ne ba ho
1: me say me say obi a ne ba yare ano no kase ba ye on be try e wa so do o pensu obeka so asoro de ebia ye Christo tumi ana tumi bi wo ntino on be gen ko no ko tesi wo fie
2: so the way party
1: what the hospital
2: and so the money pamba where the yet line money pamba me pa 20 for we share share fre share share fre na che number we no fie fo nyina mo ye 10 kra so ye 10 ye ba ye nyina e ba gi bi 0248
1: Thomas
2: 0248
1: Thomas tell me
2: 0248 122 379
1: me ka bi one hour, but one is in your me, ye breakfast, I'm out.
3: Amen. Amen.
2: I said, time and go for banner.
1: Yeah, yes. Me, ye breakfast. We are penny, we are babao from 18 years going. Okay, okay, no, so I started. Hello, 0248.
2: 0248.
1: But I got a few. 379. Labadi.
3: Number one.
1: We are number one. What?
4: I'm
2: going to go to the bank. I'm going to go to the bank.
1: Hello.
2: Hello.
1: What's the way? Okay, FM.
4: Dakuman.
3: We are number two.
1: We are number two. What?
4: Me.
1: Ah.
2: So your brand is here now.
1: Okay, mommy brand is here. Mommy brand is here. What's what to be friend?
3: 0248 0248 122 379 0248 122 379 0248 122 379
1: Hello. Mama, okay, FM.
4: Lashibi.
3: We are number three.
1: We are number three. What? Okay. Obia Baman Didi. Hello.
4: Hello.
1: Mama Kata Fifem.
4: Abokobi.
3: We are number four.
1: We are number four. And Pato Ba last week. Okay. Abokobi the Oba Fakawa. Medina. Oh, my affair. No more pay. Why? Are you free car? What? Hello. Hello.
4: Papa, Mr.
1: Yeah.
4: Opare bia ni o.
1: Opare bia. Mbato kata fife opare.
4: Mr. Pesi akwamu fie.
1: Akwamu ai. Wona o se o fie akwamu ton.
3: Yeah.
1: Ti o. Eh eh, ya na se kabri bia kabri bia.
4: Papa,
1: unno
4: mana wo ye ni nyina.
1: Jesus.
4: Ya na kwam pe pe pe pe pe pe.
3: Amen.
1: Jesus.
3: Amen.
1: Mati.
3: Amen.
1: I was sicker. Tell me, Lord of Fame, Mr. Mount, and I'm a son of a one year, and son, I saw the animal, I saw the
3: devil. Amen. Amen. Amen. We are number four, number five. Why?
1: Yo,
3: number four, number five.
1: Number four, number five.
3: Yeah.
1: And hello. Ofia Kwamu, Akwamuto. Yeah, hello.
5: Good afternoon.
1: Five today, yeah. Okay, that's FM.
5: Katamanso.
3: Number six.
1: Oh, yeah, number six. But also, what about that? Katamanso, don't be a shaman car free swap. What? Namishra. Hello. Hello.
4: Hello.
1: Mama Katafifem. A shaman. Also, about Papa, so the order.
4: Daddy.
3: Oh, yeah, number eight.
1: Oh, yeah, number eight.
3: Number eight, nine. Number nine, yeah.
1: Yes. Into no bar, but my candy, I'm a time in your actual. Hello? Hello? Hello? Uncasano, my father, Buffalo. Hello?
4: Hello?
1: Okata Fifem.
4: Washington.
1: Washington.
3: Ashama.
1: Ashama. Okay, over by Ashama, can't freeze you. What?
3: We are number 10.
1: We are number 10. What?
4: Yo.
1: Hello?
4: Hello?
1: Okay, so FIFM.
4: Embassy Kasua.
1: Kasua.
3: Number 11.
1: We are number 11, what?
4: Embassy.
1: Namin Shrao. Hello?
6: Hello?
1: Okay, so FIFM.
6: Katamanso.
1: Katamanso.
3: Number 12.
1: We are number 12. Namin Shrao. Hello? C'est ça, Mama Bear Bano.
3: Yes.
1: Hello?
4: Hello?
1: Okay, so FIFM. Are you mentioned?
3: Number 13.
1: We are number 13. Hello? Odobi Baba Nwaka. Hello?
4: Hello?
1: Okata FIFM.

0: Who are number
1: 14?
0: Hello? Mama, I can't feel them. Who is Adati Diye Bano? Bano. Hello?
2: Hello,
0: Patrick, good morning. Family, Mama, what can I feel them?
2: Patrick,
0: Ashalibotre.
3: Number 15.
0: You for on betopo?
3: Madina for
0: Madina.
3: Ashalibotre for you, Madina.
0: Hello. Yo,
3: number 16.
0: Let me catch it out. Madina for no, what's your name? My bus is Titino.
3: Yeah.
0: You better check for bus Titino.
3: Yes.
0: And I do one by bus is here. Hello.
2: Hello.
0: I don't get a few them.
2: Second.
3: Number 17.
0: Hello. Hello. Yes, dear. Yes. But don't get a few them. Tama.
3: Number 18.
0: Nyame nshirao.
2: Hello.
0: Mama, how can I feel them?
2: Because of three baby, I come.
0: Meshakam.
3: Number 19.
0: Number 19. Mwenye na baby amu fibi ana basi suswa. Enti yadi be mama ena two no. Baby amu fia ba. Na uda be free basi no. Saska no odi be mama. What?
2: Okay.
0: Nyame nshirao. From now to December, dear Christopher Manyan, Marty said there was soldier asoro. Hello. Hello. Also to be friend
3: 0248 122 179
0: Hello. Auntie Fada.
4: Yes.
0: Obana Pico, number no.
3: Number 21.
0: Number 21, what? Namishrao.
4: Betcha,
0: why? Namishrao. Yo, Lana, I hot 20. You betcha, babia, yefi, babia, soja, ayad. Hello. Hello. Mama kata fifem.
4: Next slide.
3: Number 22.
4: Okay.
0: Namishrao. Hello. Oh. Hello.
5: Hello.
0: Mama kata fifem.
5: Kata fi Dankuma.
0: Dankuma.
3: Number 23.
0: 23. Hello. But why I'm Casabre, huh? Hello?
4: Kati Akraman.
3: Number 24.
0: Sakaman.
4: Akraman.
0: And who are you from?
4: Kamasama, Chiobe.
0: Okay, Mani number
3: 24.
0: Akakrama Sama, also, and you know, you're about
3: to ask.
0: Yeah, hello? But what kind of you from? Teshi.
3: Number 25.
0: Oh, yeah, number 25. Namishrao. Hello?
6: Ashama.
3: 26.
0: Oh, yeah, number 26. Hello? Hello?
6: Hello?
0: Don't get a fifth.
6: In Saum.
3: 27.
0: 27. Hello? Hello?
4: Yeah,
0: Ashama.
3: Number 28.
0: 28. 28. Namishrao. Also to be friends 0248.
3: 0248.
0: 122.
3: 122.
0: 379.
3: 379.
0: Oh, Fra, no, what's your number? Now, Fran, to December,
3: the other day.
0: Hello?
4: Hello?
0: But you have to look at the FIFM.
4: But you have to dance to my grief.
3: Number 29.
0: 29.
4: 29.
0: Namishrao. Hello? Hello?
6: Hello?
0: But you have to look at the FIFM. Otinibi.
3: Number 30. 30-31.
0: Hello? Hello?
4: Hello?
0: But what can I feel from?
4: Oyamfa.
3: Number 32.
0: Number 32. 32. Hello? Hello?
4: Hello.
0: Mama, kata fifem.
4: Ashama.
0: Number 33. Oba soja hawa hu. Oba ho.
4: Da
0: da bia nyo ti na Wednesday anopa bus is wo aha yeah inti yo 33 odra kata body 024 0248 122 179 379 mama na ba nyina no what dey dance here
1: yeah we dey dance
0: and mama but also dey enter what we who be down say wo ba as a do mpabo prophecy and
1: now be a different be a different
0: and say mama prophecy now be ba na unichin munchie na dey me dey say from now to December, no, I tell you, pa, I'm a Christopher Ma, will be beer or bread, will be beer or how that is also. Umbra, hello?
7: Good afternoon.
0: Far afternoon.
7: Shiashi.
1: Number 34.
0: What about that?
7: Pastor Davi.
0: What about breaking breaker? No, what about Jimmy?
7: Pastor
0: Davi. 34. What's that? Oh, there, because Tom 90. Hello? Hello?
7: Hello.
0: Okay, so FM.
7: Five
0: afternoon.
1: Number 35.
0: 35. Now, Medina phone, it's a one day, because last week in the bus, you got twice.
1: Yeah. And then the Abruzzo.
0: What I see?
1: When is the Abruzzo?
0: Now, what by now, Fidia, Obia, no, because on here, and you
1: yeah.
0: Because breaking back, and Covid, that's the other Abruzzo.
1: Yeah.
0: What I see, yeah, Nippa, yeah, but I can't have a boho. I never seen Crawford Francis here.
1: I can't have a boho.
0: Obacate, Obacate,
1: yeah. Ain't
0: in one is your way, you know. Obiam Bejibi.
1: Amen.
0: What I see,
1: yeah.
0: The Akanis, mini baby, oh, Tadia, and a mini baby, oh, yeah, to my hello.
8: Hello.
0: I don't get a fifem. Adabraka,
1: number 36.
0: But what about Hoda? What about the Hoda? What about your order?
8: No, Javi.
0: Okay, money number
1: 36.
0: We are number 36, what? No, go on, Shirao. My man, you know, I was so comfortable. Drivers in your number, Javi. TV, drivers in your number, Javi.
1: Yeah.
0: And you're good, you. Mama, my name, Bray, number, Javi. What did you grow up from before then?
1: Before I see.
0: Before I see.
1: Hello?
0: Hello? I'm talking to you, Sam. Adokwe.
1: Yes. Yeah, we are number 38, why? Uh-huh.
0: We are number Adokwe China. When did you buy Brabe Humi? Why?
9: Yo, thank you.
0: Thank you too. And now what? So they say, Wakateno. Wakakate. And now, Pastor Kai. And now, the echo the switch channel. What is saying?
1: Papa, susu mwa dia uye nendra ni dia. Ebi si da.
0: Oye
1: different, different. Na we dia ye different. Because dia kwa susu nendra no. Papa. Would you want to ask? Oh, I'm for turn up Tomano Mosha, dear. Because I could pull to me, Yajuma, to me Nagasakasa, because to me, Yajumanity, I let if I will be our demo.
0: Who's a locate Bibiara?
1: Who be a locate to Bia?
0: Me say, oh, when I say, no. Hello.
10: Hello.
0: A jacket, I feel them. Yes, sir.
10: I can't second.
0: And but also, what about me, order?
10: Oh,
0: Adam,
10: about that.
0: What about that?
10: About that.
0: Ah,
1: okay.
0: Yes.
1: We are number 39, sir.
0: But you can't believe it. Last week.
1: The other day, yeah.
0: But you can't believe it. I'm on four. So, Adam, yeah.
1: Yeah, Wednesday, yeah.
0: We're not trying. So, yeah, Zakat, I'm on four.
10: What do you think?
1: What do you think? I'm
0: genuine. What's your idea, then?
1: Martin. Okay, we are 39, why?
0: We are 39. Yeah, Oba Obia Baba Mani Didi, Obia Baba Mesrama, Mamundidi, because this war, Nafuba Bantam. Hello? Hello? Oh, sorry. What's over to my friend 0248?
1: 0248?
0: 122 379 0248
1: 122
0: 179
1: 379
0: Yeah, me ya the pa I can move from Pamasham.
1: David. Won't
0: papa
1: Bema
0: no friend.
1: Yeah.
0: Who say
1: Opa,
0: we
1: are
0: Bema na first in Oba Surasa.
1: Now so would
0: be across
1: that
0: one that would be the
1: first
0: be our salary. Brother for card never soon.
1: Yes. Na ye fi so.
0: Tie mi, se sum da wo so a.
1: E se fi.
0: Brother mi chira odi obeya, sum de be fi so. Na na ma ekoye. Hello.
11: Hello.
0: Mbato kata fi fem.
11: Damfa.
1: Number 40.
0: Number 40. Mbato, wa ba so da hoda.
11: Mi ba so da
0: di. Yes, wo da ko so da ti number 1. Hello. Hello. Hello. And but what can I feel? What do I say?
1: Number 41.
0: Number 41. 41.
8: Yeah.
0: Hello.
8: Hello.
0: Hello. And but what are radio room? But what can I feel? Mataiko.
1: Number 42.
0: 42. Namin Shiro. Hello.
8: Hello.
0: And Patoka Tafifem.
8: Ashama Newtown.
0: Ashama Newtown.
1: Number 43.
0: 43. Also to be friends, 0248.
1: 0248.
0: 122.
1: 122.
0: 379.
1: 379.
0: 0248.
1: 0248.
0: 122.
1: 122.
0: 379.
1: 379.
0: Chie. Christopher, Mama, my name, the house, Santa Babu Kani. Share a ready for a parcel. Hey, dear, what I do, you know, be seen, dear.
1: I want to make calm.
0: Hello?
12: Yeah,
0: good afternoon.
12: Five to Neda.
0: The man to me, I don't know. But talk at the fifth.
12: It's
0: illegal. It's
1: illegal. Number 44.
0: What's your order?
12: My bad order.
0: The bay?
1: Okay.
0: When is it? When is it? Come to be here. My come to be. Oh, but no one saw the same. Hello? Hello? Hello?
1: Oh, yeah, number 44.
0: Oh, yeah, number 44. Lad Munye, cry, Lad Munye. Also to be my friend. My time is a boy, Nakokona. One man, the prophecy now, see.
1: Yeah.
0: Nankon, Peso Ba.
1: Oh, but yeah.
0: If you say, Wati Abre, Sophon Abba, one can't worry. And I'm soon to say, Patano, I didn't say, listen, I didn't catch it. Sorry, from Amanamunko.
1: Yeah.
0: So I know some friend you.
1: Yeah.
0: Or Ban, my son, who say, I say, hey.
1: Say in a couple of
0: years, I know Mrs. Hanna, did it. And maybe Jenny passport cry.
1: Yeah.
0: Me Jenny passport, so over to Quine. Now say, O passport, no, so, or the other,
1: or the other.
0: No, person, who say, Ampana. Also to be fair. Yes, yes. Hello? Oh, Jesus Christ. Jesus Christ. Hello? Hello? Banana him.
1: Number 45.
0: 45. Who say?
1: Obaso or baby.
0: Yo.
1: Number 45.
0: Oh yeah, number 45. What?
1: Yo.
0: Mati nyami shrao. Ya fa copy me yina 50 na afire e be fa ka no. Oh, lie cross it there. Hello? Hello? Yes, dear, yes. Okata fifem. Oh, you be
1: number 46.
0: 46, 46. Nakopon Shrao. Into Monfre, tap, would be baba, Monfre, Namkasi, and yet I grew you. Missy, why can't so by Yamaka, I be a for crock an hour?
1: Yeah,
0: because no message is no, and yet the Ombeka, what's your canna, you didn't know
1: that.
0: Who are rare?
1: Yeah,
0: what I say, or be na your Obako, who rare. Now, I damn it, and he said, breaking break, I don't. So be a opposite Yachin yet. Eh? Mimaba, my teddy, I
1: come.
0: I'm the uncle try.
1: Yes,
0: not for Uncle Ba.
1: Oh, my dear,
0: I'm like a somebody that's a number to me. What I see, ain't in a minute. Now, where dear, never back up by a five.
1: Yeah.
0: Ain't in my Mr. Five Bullet.
1: Sir,
0: what I say, ain't in baby, I won't be out. Also, sorry. Brother, baby, baby, I won't be out. Not munchy.
1: Na ade ba koze papa e chewade no obesa ye kan sia no pa
0: what
1: tell say from 7 to
0: 9
1: eti brantem na wo so be fa card na koko hunu
0: wan pa pa de apon
1: yeah
0: tie mi wo be fa card a na kama na ade be de ni se ma muti ashama era ni nyinara akwa kosobo wo fa card na be si asama main station card is wo wo de be fa ay africa
13: hello
0: en bato kata fifem.
13: Hello.
0: Hello, Mama.
13: Yes.
0: But you can't see them.
13: Miss Kafabri, Tamanutown.
0: Tamanutown.
1: Number 47.
0: 47. I can't patrie. Me and the patrie is on my friend. Now, I feel the one friend. Now, we are back at the Bafawa Chile. In the train of friends, it's at 0248.
1: 0248.
0: 122.
1: 122.
0: 379.
1: 379.
0: What are they catch you? And yes, well, but bon pie. I know, Gia. With deliverance and the sweet
1: card
0: of the account. No one sent what I want yet. Now, David, that he said, Sana Mechanist, Bwamikakra
1: Mazano.
0: Ofaka, na Obafaka, no Washama, Jimmy, and your free car bus in this war.
1: Yeah.
0: Obeko twice.
1: Yeah.
0: From 5 a.m. to 7, yes. Nakana first car.
1: First car.
0: Two.
1: Yeah.
0: Medina so sa na baby obe fia bano. I come to say car obe fa. No, they are back at home. So ask her to be the man.
1: Amen.
0: What that's here?
1: Yeah.
0: Now, I didn't say, when they say, no, I tell you, I am a man, and you're top, and you're tough.
1: Yes.
0: Mr. From down to December, wow, but I tell you, Uber, who are bro?
1: Yeah.
0: Uber, who are bro? Yeah, I need a one cassa, one cassa.
1: Yeah.
0: No, Uber, who are bro? Now, when he breaks, Anna, who find dear Grodia? Hello.
14: Hello.
0: Mama Cassafim.
14: But I'm a friend of Tama.
0: Tama.
1: Number 48.
0: 48, 48. Mpato, ya bachele ni na kutuwa nati ye, why? Na menshirao. Enti, akatu.
15: Akatu.
0: 0248-122-1239
15: Na also full kind to us on faculty. Nipam you know, Fre. Pi Bono Airbus Wednesday.
0: Anopa
15: by 6 o'clock. Na Sassy. By 12:01. 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
0: Hello. Hello. Hello.
15: Oh. Okay, also for kind to us na fa course na your time no.
0: Also for to us ma mame bag and why because my friend me the number be be man.
15: Aha. Enti me pacho ye de car ni mienu. Enti me pacho muntie. The soldier can say me pacho say bia o dodowa. Ana bia o be fa car e dia ba eye Madina Zongo Junction Oman FM anim wa. 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Baba Asaman main station anymore. Now a number we what has Adam Patro more Madina. Can you see Madina Zongo Junction Oman FM anymore? It's more do the one in Patam winner. We won Mumra Madina Zongo Junction Oman FM anymore. Je driver no personal number. Where Madina for? Personal number in any bus in the BCO and also number no Madina for my number in 0595 0595 72 72 49 49 69 69 Madina for my number in 0595 0595 72 72 49 49 69 69 Enti trust our number to week be an oba no afre na timi e de waba the old man say obi ababa ntram from 6 no to 7 8 no sankrofo no e wo tea o mama breakfast o de beba wo oba ntem no oba ntem na Madina for no they are serious say say oba 7 no na first car badada Enti Madina for no montie ni pa Madina no monye ntem ma mo baba from
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16: o sata na sora sase
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17: west Anna, so small
0: West Midland.
17: West Hills Mall.
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16: The Kasua West Hills Mall.
0: You okay.
16: Sir, and that's a Kasua Mall now.
0: 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But Munchi or the Mata Nanya Brepa Papa Papa Wabeji breaking breaker and a sopono. 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

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I know Patro a promotion. Shy Hills, Tropoli, and Adawa. And Sassin a Guaninano. The Patro a promotion. Nanka Sassin a Buon, Nanka 40,000 Ghana cities. Then so Prince Majas in Suotos will form a Suotos will form a ding. Anti promotion, no Sassia Nanka 40,000. No. Prince Majal forced you to your 20,000 Ghana cities. 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Me patcho tie number 1 FM ye tre atabamu ye kwa anim pa Etu betima follow number 1 FM na wo TikTok search number 1 FM sana betima so akwa YouTube subscribe wo ho subscribe to the channel search number 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menye okese onto nkwandem on behalf of the production team Reverend Graham executive producer Lady Reverend Dr. Obasono DJ Serious uja menche uja na me konso nya ko di dua bebo mitrim Sana Brantia Joy Christian Baden, Espirito Mufasa. I'm in Abuwa in a day a year, number one gospel hour, Debreo. We did at the Reverend Paul Fifi Bidu Ambassador. Wednesday, no part 10:30, you best at him and Makrao. 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

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kana ma 1 FM 105.3 enche akase pa ko mak me amenya be ma counselor lutrod ma die nyina counselor baby ya wo bia enche akase e ko ma me chia o me do pa pa pa pa pa

0: ba so na wa hye e de amame hye link no e fa mame se se ya 105.3 number 1 fm onyame ensa e wo mo eti be bia wotie ye e fri bia ma ye nte won ka se line ni mu ye clear se enye clear ana ye Monday fire me se Monday bonds we are special. 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Me patcho ba no wash a link no Eddie Amami. 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
1: Number 1.
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2: Obaso no nyakopan dum me hoye.
0: Na ene de na ekro.
2: Obaso no. The air cosso, a war, yes, a business, so papa. Now, my co kind will be me who's a counselor, Dingo.
0: And counselor,
2: who's a counselor, Dingo, a war will no munti or bar. Umbra naturally say, the rule executor, no, me fanning cochreno. Obasono,
0: yea.
2: The tiny say, for the first time, ma, me mate, a war ye bibi mamma, who has say, or bring pombi a tutu atwa ne will mono ne kitchen staff ne gardeners ne gate staffs ni winning yano weja will ni be dia mo. In fact, this is the first time me who say a will mo ye de sika a war account mana ye de shes e de ma a ba wafwa or money ni pan atsna e was as we. So this is the first time I'm seeing it kind in Ghana. Because
0: really?
2: Ghana, no, yes, most of times, no, obia bra or brema nemba, nijirene nemba. But me who in some of the wills, obaso no wati will be a buy a say boxer and a singlet and a shoe crown, ya troni pa yen famano.
0: Sa, well, ne de.
2: Obaso no.
0: Lawyer, me and I'm
2: obaso no. One of the prominent people. Ah. Me, my witness say, one of the good will, one of the perfect will, one of the perfect man. Ah, me who has as we say, yeah, Papa, Apostle, Kantanka, late Apostle Kantanka. I mean, he has done so well. You could see, say, well, to the boise, yet he has your basso, we didn't come be brave, say, a man, money, a wawa, almost to which he. Ye who be what has ye who de see ever late lumba, ye who de see Nanaya Sapon, ye who be brave. But this is the only prominent man I watwa nichi we did and ye. Ah, why explain it quiet, young final crown fasso. Yes, Obasono, when him say, openi bitwa, dear Eddie, a chinye ba, ne hopa, a ye ne ye yo, and in the see mu, and in nipa, obe jina. 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
0: 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What to me so cast yen for Bibiama in Quam and your mea de etifi? Ninny and I are setting up pa wuni nipa bed a betana. And today I make us say, would she any pa treat people well? Because only the obey or boa for or china. And yet they only need free your fru bakumo and naturally say, where you wouldn't you? Nyon could be seen with me. Na se ukwo shia nyonko bisi wo nuya na se sa nuya no nyonko no eye bibia de ma ukwa se de wabusuafo ya bere na me ye wela me fama sa nyonko no
2: o waso no
0: ye
2: we bia be ye bia can be challenge at the court we o no e wo ka kire se se
0: fu o me change me fu
2: o waso no o waso unim se unim se unim se unim se se wo ba na o ba ne tiase na o ba na ye japadie bebre na owu ana akula ne to na o si meja padi nyina no ye mfa ma me yire a se de wu ye no na wo fo mi nu nyina tiasia they can challenge it at court because emrem no
0: court challenge me bra me wan sama
2: no
0: o tumi challenge
2: obaso no the
0: why
2: family
0: why do you have to go and challenge no. Because esuno asetena e bia sa nipa na nipa ne tena ye enu te na wode ne real na ye de e man no. Wo pe bia ye ni ye
2: e wo ho nipa na
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2: obaso no. Masa de tie ni se nipa na oba sa
0: obaso na me ka
2: cho se untumi emfa emme wili bibia 100% emfa ma oba o ne ne ti it's not done anywhere
0: and so man na ye ni bibia na oba na ne hwe ni
2: ye
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2: obaso no
0: willing is a personal decision you decide whom you want to will your properties to
2: na me ka se se be mane willing ni na de manager 100% na ne maame ne papa tiase na ne maame ne papa eni baby da na ho chiro ma that parent can challenge that will
0: what
2: at
0: are
2: court.
0: You going to challenge did oba no share ni ye
2: oh oba so no
0: debi debi say bible cracker say do unto others as you want them to do what unto you so o pese me ne wotena ye asha se won me nante ye wo oba na wan hwe bana na se o abrabo enwie wuye ya menko wo obi asobo
2: oba so
0: it's who your parents na wuti emia wo wo ma abo kwan pato ho ma wo ma what you didn't work for and what you didn't sacrifice you can't celebrate one hwe wo ma na wo ya wo tinchina se eh wa wo ma e se o mo hwe o ma o situtu a sister esino hwe ma tutu si ba bi ye no tena bi no e fe chere wa aye papa di amao
2: oba sano.
0: You can't treat people anyhow and then you expect them to will give you part of their will or portion of their will.
2: Obaso no. Obaso no. Unim say, say, oh, yeah, will. Na say, Uber man, why japadi bibri? Ibia won 9 apartment bear 4-5. 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And sapapa ni free muno should be given to the wife
0: including the japadie nyina
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2: o so even ma
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2: ade ba ko so e wo wenu ma wonte ye ne say according to papa no say eye ne mambe mankwana ebe to me edi ne juma so ana ombe di
0: exactly.
2: So what it means ne mama no or ne man

0: what you didn't work for and what you didn't sacrifice, you can't celebrate. One shall one ma. Now, yeah, what in China say, eh, one will ma, I saw more shall ma will see to sister. I said, no, shall ma to see baby, ye no, tenebino, I fetch a wa, I a papa de amount. You can't treat people anyhow, and then you expect them to will give you part of their will or portion of their will.
1: Obasano. Obasano. Unim say, say, oh, yeah, will. 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
0: including ne japadi e nina
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0: 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Me will ne won sakura mem me ma missin will ye personal decision. I am telling you. Papa knows or swevene mano.
1: O swevene ma
0: ye na ye nimsa last year 2005. And I see a year bufana nasen pabwa de se oba koko. To a man, I'm not going to be able to live a free one. What did you be a barber channel, sir? One can say, sorry, no, because I'm not bad to me at the end. So, but oh, when I can cry, sister, you're called to me to a young woman. It's your share. Papa, and to me and Campo say, me handkerchief and I'm a mantle. You're from me, Babaso. Was on the support, and you know,
1: Obaso.
0: Then you call a moto, no, what they cut us, or don't know what they cut us when you are here for my boy.
1: I dear Baku swear what we do, my auntie, and say, according to Papa, no, say, a yet ne mambe manquana a bit to me, a di ne jumasu ana umbidia.
0: Exactly, that's a one in
1: so what it means, say, ne mamano or ne mano cannot be a leader.
0: Until a man dies, you will never know what is in his will. It's more and more papa no more saying, Mamma no more saying, Papa, who can say, and then me plot here, die high, be the man. Wabua, or better that kind of cool to the home. Obe, we know what they are mobile for fro. Obe to me cry, really, dear man in Penebiba, obe to me, dear mobile for fro. It's the baby, I will, ye no home. It takes a lot of faces and a literal will. Obetumi kura ebu yo hono maka wa manta ma na wu no obetumi asesa we ni nyina no na koma court fo se bo wu a ne lawyer nkan we ni to wo adwen nyaye so wa pa wo empire o wa pa wo se o pa wo se wo wu a 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And then make I may say, oh, we ask now when Yansa said day. Now we need to see Kaya Bujimi for. Because a poor man can never advise a rich man. 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Ebesi.
1: A poor man.
0: You can never advise a rich man. One will be our own need rich man class, or two no farmer and a father. Master, see Kaya too far, what's also say, oh, here in Yansa. No, we shouldn't take care of ourselves. 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Never say, oh, so work for yours.
1: Obasan, ne papa mwa, enka, meka se, eje biyano, eje padia obeyeno, should be based on nkola awo. 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And after so.
0: Now, papa, wadan kong kraba akwa. 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
1: en... The decision to give birth is en lie solely on a man.
0: But
1: it is a wo kasa. Yen too manful.
0: It's life so
1: because why be machine yin sen or bow.
0: And come call mountains uncle can de ma won. And come man call mountains uncle won't cut your mon. Messi or bamba one over whom I do draw over actually. Just as yeah, will be a name's fine. It'll be a who say, oh, me crunk one and one, I'm a name man who I train until that man dies. Then I'll be who says,

0: now or muffle throw in tree. 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It's not about the name of our quayo. But in young son, who been yard dear Bob Bran, what to do a tea ye? Papa, you a woo, a woo show ye now about Tabus animal. And this is going to be with them forever.
1: But don't you agree with me, sir? What we are seeing, what to do with you? That doesn't because what
0: I am
1: maybe you are not satisfied with what's in the real, but what you're crying, even Ponipa on trust crying in the year, Nipa,
0: other brothers and sisters, okay with that?
1: Ose,
0: only okay. It's real, you know, and your grand town is okay. The ability for you to live and to fulfill whatever legacy your father has left. Is very important than the paper. 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
1: O papa de so ya wodi. 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

0: 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There is no responsible person. I'll be sorry. I can say, Minia no mumra. 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Don't try to create confusion, especially some of the mothers. I am to say Rebecca. When Isaac was about to bless Esau, Rebecca heard the conversation and he said, I will never let Esau enjoy this blessing. 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One day when you are dead and gone, remember, say, you will never live forever. Yeah. 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Yeah. 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Yeah. 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Yeah. 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Yeah. 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Yeah. Kolani bi wakasa bi kura mukasa kura oti mose wamu kura mpuno wamu yeme man swam kasa se ma. Masa. Bema bi so wari na unti mi take decisions wofie. Abraham Shira nefa wosue. Tete me man on your first born. Oh, your man did now. Me say near the Jimmy Urani mu. 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I feel now over by patch or say, and fancho. 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One more a war. 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Na me jan colana, and qua, ma, or mammy say, won't and shake one more. Yes, yes, yes, yes, yes, yes, yes, yes, yes, yes, yes, yes, yes, yes, yes, yes, yes, yes, yes, yes, yes, yes, yes, yes, yes, yes, yes, yes, yes, yes, yes, yes, yes, yes, yes, yes, yes, yes, yes, yes, yes, yes, yes, yes, yes, yes, yes, yes, yes, yes, yes, yes, yes, yes, yes, yes, yes, yes, yes, yes, yes, yes, yes, yes, yes, yes, yes, yes, yes, yes, yes, yes, yes, yes, yes, yes, yes, yes, yes, yes, 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
0: ye
1: Meda was in a bit here with you for no wash for. This issue is very simple. Obasono, I say, ye treachery, na ubiati as ye say. There is ye kase ubi a ye a jar. And now ye kase who is a father. A father is simply someone who has given birth. Being a father and a strong say playing a fatherhood role. Into a father is obia. Wash she obinin say a nipan awoba ediamano. Into no matter how your age, whether with the 70, whether with the 50, na se un she nin say na nin sen a ban free mumbaya are not a father.
0: Yeah, that's it. Lawyer.
1: And you mean Koso?
0: Treat him, say about.
1: Now, dear Encolano, a yen, dear Encolan, a canoe. Encolano, encom, could we do him? And Sren Yan Coupon Bonifacia nomon Concopon Papacho. For them saying, say, they will not accept their father as Omo Papa Bim.
0: You,
1: Encol, Obasono?
0: Me too. Omafu.
1: Yes, a mammany, a manimuno. Own to me. Enka se un fa o papa enfa yo papa biem it's not accepted enti enkola ne twi omu say den kra na omu ntumi fa obi papa enyo papa
0: yo
1: eyo papa ni enti eno de whatever that they have to do
0: Yo 0540552519 0540552519 0540552519. What so far we been chere ebra na asem na ye nya be mana dia be dan ye no na ye ni ho abobo ye mpe ne poma sibre emfa emma amam for wa me fa koy lawyer na wa be. Hello, good afternoon. Good afternoon. Didn't baby Afrefi?
2: No, Chate.
0: Hey, what's your auntie? Birthday boy, I just say.
2: I'm in some red napa, Obo.
0: Yeah, that's it, Papa.
2: I mean, come on, when I am a Kumach, I'm a bit
0: man.
2: Madam, make answer, said you lawyers can send for Lani, because my men of Papaya want about to pay you minimum.
1: There is no.
0: Hello, good afternoon. Do you need baby Afrefi?
3: Ma, but yo, Jimmy Suye, me be friend me better.
0: Yeah, me buy yanko.
3: Mama.
0: Yeah.
3: Me pesta o me pacho. 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
0: Mhm. 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
0: man me.
4: She said, me too, my sister. My sister, only Bema, a sedan, a war, or Brasso Quenusso. And all Titty Miss Wokufa, we walk about with no one, sister, no Pacasa. Oh, yeah, me sister, my dear mamma, mamma, mamma, also, and I asked her, Mammy, Quadroba, Quadroba, me a book, Bano, or Quadroba, and I said, Miss Sister, and your name, Miss Sister, so you'll be all Pacasa.
0: Oh,
4: 3 months a year, who's your sister? And you catch a blano or catch us here fire bar, young fa a colano, and you banning us, your fire sister, your fa colano. Wouldn't you say me, Jacolano collected, or be in the same bar, and you make it, or be in the Sacolani and me bar, me Jimmy Kitty on the Bashan Walabadi, Sacolani, the Queen Vesti.
0: Wow,
4: only myself, when you go walk, Colano panel, or Babu Shafuani say. Help, I could not me. Miss Nicata Busapani said, Treffas as him. Oh, go to me, no, sit any me,
0: no,
4: mommy.
0: No, no,
4: no, no, no, no, no, no, no, no, no, no, no, no, no, no, no, no, no, no, no, no, no, no, no, no, no, no, no, no, no, no, no, no, no, no, no, no, no, no, no, no, no, no, no, no, no, no, no, no, no, no, no, no, no, no, no, no, no, no, no, no, no, no, no, no, no, no, no, no, no, no, no, no, no, no, no, no, no, no, no, no, no, no, no, no, no, no, no, no, no, no, no, no, no, no, no, no, no, no, no, no, no, no, no, no, no, no, no, no, no, no, no, no, no, no, no, no, no, no, no, no, no, no, no, no, no, no, no, no, no, no, no, no, no, no, no, no, no, no, no, no, no, no, no, no, no, no, no, no, no, no, no, no, no, no, no, no, no, no, no, no, no, no, no, no, no, no, no, no, no, no, no, no, no, no, no, no, no, no, no, no, no, no, no, no, no, no, no, no, no, no, no, no, no, no, no, no, no, no, no, 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
0: Amen.
4: Obey in the bite. Maya, okay, okay, just as some look at me, that you work with papa.
0: And don't
4: you love to work with papa, papa, papa. Oh, this is a car. It's a Belgian Guanu person, me, mommy, need be bow. Better measure with him.
0: Oh,
4: we better measure with him. What was that? What was that? Man, it's a reduction. Don't you know, mama, yaya. Who by say, Yami, or the old one, the best on when, or Yomu, who take on the moment.
0: Hello, good afternoon. Dini baby, I'm Frefi.
5: Afternoon, madam.
0: Yay.
5: Mpacho, lawyer, no man is a no. Come back, I say, oh, yes, I be an a.
1: Davida.
5: Or your uncle for me, lawyer.
1: Debbie,
5: don't have someone. Mimi, too, when Miki Takola never was 16 years or 17. When ya, and I'm in no papa jai. Or some friend may catch him, say, one pet. Now make a bruise or so, never babble papalana,
0: or babble
5: you. 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
0: 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Hello, good afternoon. Dini baby Afrefi.
6: Afternoon. But I'm a Frefi Ashama.
0: Yo, Papa Odin.
6: A Frefi King.
0: Yo.
6: But so, I said, now I'm working. The same thing that makes me feel.
0: Mm.
6: It's the time I'm in here and I hear me now. Me, mommy, I know you have it here. The school fees are not me the choir. No, see me if I'm coming, me, mommy. 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It's the Omokai na lawyer no me funny yardy because a woman, sir, say, so papa, who a old papa, and who dare be funny, yeah,
0: I think you, yeah, that's the bear man. I mean, shrow, say, me be a phone lines now, my one more, papa, I'll show one more. Omo ye bebre e wo Ghana mentin e do Mother's Day a e me ma no ne atoto wuro ama mo mo fanfra. Hello, good afternoon. Deni baby Afrefi. Hello. Good afternoon.
7: Madina.
0: Madina, yo oba yanko.
7: Mama.
0: Yes, darling.
7: That was no ya o di abi. Atutu me bua se na o di abi. Mama, that same way, a man and a balloon will be a quassio. Papa. Bear, mamma, men, and now we in a old age bear a 14 year old way. Bear made a home. Say, this in the who gave you another morning, what's in the phone call? A colony of 14 years. You say, she who be son of so yare, and poor yare, dear, and 2 years cannot know the venom. What they say, Nikit, we be Namde, Mifaka crown so soon. You hoot me to the air and then you be dimpo. Nay, Yame. Recently, your friend or catcher and say, eh, be the minim, I don't cry banneting. 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
0: 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The woman single-handedly raised the children.
1: Obasun, are you happy with the children saying, say, oh, nje wun papa n tum se ja? That's why, no, you cannot say it. Because o papa no no. O papa no, o ye den ya o papa no. That's why I'm saying, say,
0: when they were looking for you to shelter them as a father,
1: it is true. I'm saying, Obaso, it is true, say, some men are very responsible. But it is equally also true, say, some women also pollute a man. Yeah. My phone will be to me to two in seven. Some children grow up and have some kind of help. And what I'm saying is, oh, Papa. Oh, mommy, we are there, your mommy. But in the conflict between Omo Papa and Omo Mami, Omo Yema, that's what my point is. And Kolani Yema, Ewo Awari Numa, and Ewo Ebusienim, Enti, Entawanta, Papa and Tim, and your mommy Tim, no, Ma and Kolani, and be involved and Twaso. It is their father. Whatever that they say, they should forgive their father. If they have something to help him, they should help him. That's if right. Omahuan di enua, they should let the man know, say, okay, yeah, they are chow, yeah, papa no, but in pain, pain, dear, a bin niho, and to bet see and can. But embe can't let papa ni say, be bin to me to be in June to be
0: 054-055-2519. What's so free? Na efa wadwen kire ebra ye aka ye last column ye no na fe ya sorry juma doing so 054-055-2519 mafa call eh hello good afternoon din we be afraid fi
10: ma but so better sound by you
0: ye ma me better
10: lawyer atuma o kan e ya o Why say I start to make you move back to you?
0: Lawyer, lawyer, Pamucho.
10: Tama o me na papa na kasa ne di asem ne bai. 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
0: Yo. 054-055-2519. 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Yeah, sorry, Jumedie no eso. 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Hello, good afternoon.
11: Hello, good afternoon.
0: Yes, darling. Do you need baby afri fi?
11: I saw your friend with Grandma Helen.
0: Grandma Helen, a kwaba.
11: Yeah, no, I come more.
0: I don't kwa.
11: I am a woman of work, no yet you.
0: Eh, me pancho 26 September, a bus or den den den.
11: 26
0: September.
11: Ah, okay.
0: Yeah, yeah, one flyer, senior dean, and I know what day part this year, then the Nasam Ketua. It's from next week, you're a bomb with the Rosa. Yeah, yeah, well, baby, yeah, yeah, no, na, dance some, I hook a photo, ho, na.
11: Oh, my dear,
0: oh, Jamania, bro, what you baby, never. Me, Pacho, oh, by you, where did you tell me why, Miss Rewa? Me, watch a baby, the mau, pa, why, dear?
11: Pacho, you
0: are, me, that's so.
11: Someone walking. Yeah, the beer dinner now.
0: Oh,
11: this papa is the UK. Now, bar, Miss Timmy, come your year, a Korea. Is in Yadin the Cop Primary School, or so on Junior Sako School. Timmy Bab, bear my back, or no poor Waka baby, or not the new school. I'm not a quarreling, my dear. This is what I make, I say, a quarrel or legono. Or a colleague medical. Now, they do law a school fees. Yes, rep up a ya. Yes, that's where not the law be a china. I did check. I get a school fees 10,000 and over. Who is whatever?
0: 1,005.
11: Oh, hmm. It's me. Thank you. Attention, it's your school to me. I'll perform to make a dark compose. Oh, grandma, the time 10 cities to pop a cocoa. Last, the name or name a banner, Katana make a chance. Hey, it won't be that grandma for us to Saka or cafe.
0: Oh,
11: come in, come here, baby.
0: Oh,
11: send me a man, my name, you know, the fact.
0: I know it, Denipa. Yes, sir, they say on your domina, it will shower from my daddy be a babbinia penny, pa, nebby insura, and so a day ama man in a man come when you be here 26 September. Why, you, Miss Midas, you. And not in a hand and there a year, ya day, a brabomon, some juma, dear no, ya de ABC. Lawyer Yakwe, well, last and final, mamma, call ye. Na yen fen chat one. Yo, hello, good afternoon. Didn't baby have Riffy?
12: Bachelor is left with the last on the Bachelor is Yahoo.
0: Major Swaba.
12: Bachelor can't you know? I said, you know, you know, you can.
0: Oh,
12: my super mama, come on, Jenny Yawa.
0: Oh, when you're about to say, when you're about to say, when you're
12: about to say, when you're about to say, when you're about to say, when you're about to say, when you're about to say, when you're about to say, when you're about to say, when you're about
0: Oh,
12: I'm so no call.
0: Oh,
12: I'm talking about the boss. I'm
0: going
12: on the moon. I'm going to I'm going to go to the moon.
0: You. And
1: then not as a lawyer, and then not to say, and we any case study of their life.
0: Mm.
1: Because you could see
0: a ma afraid,
1: yes.
0: A man in na a victim.
1: Yes, yes.
0: A man money woman womo and share and colano.
1: Yeah.
0: A baya yaw a woman come mu. Yes, sir. And no me and some kwa.
1: It's true. It's true.
0: Young kwe.
1: Inti the mimi can say a mema and she we no move and sya de. No matter what, make sure that you perform your responsibilities. It is not the quantity, but the quality. It's ka kribi kita ubiano, fasha kwalano. Men ni ubi wo, enja ninja ne, endi ubi beni. 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
0: Unti.
1: Because,
0: ya,
1: you could see,
0: better.
1: Yes.
0: And can number of the good
1: to I understand them. Nothing can explain what they've gone through.
0: Mm.
1: And the messre memano me pacho se unim dia unum kwanye faswa yikura. And the men should be responsible in whatever that they do. And the wa wakola she no. 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
1: 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Men are embedded in a society. 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

But maybe you will be at a joining me on Facebook, number 1 FM 105.3. And then we had a live worship in Ebro. And then it's all day, me tremu, and the man, lady prophetess. Apostle Bibia, Obashono. So the 4 day joining me on Facebook is here. Join me on Facebook, number 1 of 105.3 New View, you know. Hey, my brother. Hey, join me on Facebook, number 1 of 105.3. That's an Akesha Pie and Common Production Team. Who's your name? We are Jimmy Rahutian and as I walk coming. That's an Akesha Pie and Common Production Team. Join me this year on Facebook. Number 1 of 105.3. And I didn't say, yeah, the tuntum, yeah, the year, yeah, I have my trade and put your uncle. Then they did a same motivation, Ben, I made them out. And then motivation, I made them out when they were in the same. And then your day will be filled with blessings. And that day, a shrunk one of the PM area mouth. There's all being jaded into a Jimanka, amen. And every day, a shrunk one of the PM area mouth. And some men will call Deuteronomy 28, verse 5 to 11. Deuteronomy 28, verse 5 to 11. And then I trust someone air cut. Or say, you will be blessed in the city and in the nation. Na twere mpo nyankopon hye menka nkyra wo se bibia wo do na besi biara na ocha nhyira be pie wo ho ye ye be pie wo ho adompon be bie akwantuo pon e be bie na me bom pa ye se obi biara o tie mi wo Facebook e hwe mi wo Facebook na se o tie mi na nhyira pon em bie emfa ma wo Yesu de mo Yesu obi ntia ase Yesu obi ntumi nka amen na me se nhyira na wo de ye ye biara Who are MBA man? Ebe biye wo Jesus Christo demo. Obin tumi nka amen. So what join him on Facebook? Only a type yes Lord. Only a type yes Lord. Yes Lord. Yes Lord. Yes Lord. Yes Lord. Yes Lord. Nature say nyankopon emanimbre mo. Yes Lord. Nature say nyankopon. Yada wase ewo pepenshoni ye edu. Yes Lord. Nature say nyankopon. Yada wase se woman shirano eden abem. Type yes, Lord, mommy. Who the type yes, Lord, mommy? Yes, Lord. Who the declare, mommy? Yes, Lord. Yes, Lord. Yes, Lord. He told me 28 with five, and I say, you will be blessed in the city, in the country. The city and the country, you know,

0: Jimmy. As a president, man Jimmy. Man
1: yes,
0: Jimmy.
1: Yes, Lord.
0: Don't be unwise. There is nobody who is wiser than God. Don't fool. Don't be unwise. Sister, don't be unwise. Don't be unwise. Politician, don't be unwise. Hey, housewife, don't be unwise. Don't be unwise. Am I speaking to somebody here?
1: Yes, Lord.
0: Don't be unwise. God wants you to be wise. Don't fool. Don't fool around. You will not be unwise. Everybody, don't be unwise. Reverend, don't be unwise. Prophet, men Jimmy, men need to say Jimmy for. Am I talking to somebody here?
2: Yes, sir.
0: Hallelujah.
2: Yes, sir.
0: Men Jimmy, men need Jimmy for Jimmy, men yes, sir. Bible ne catch ray. Men Jimmy,
2: men Jimmy,
0: men Jimmy,
2: men Jimmy.
0: And then I'm a kind.
2: I trust him.
3: Damage your church, I can't say on my way. I can't hold me near that's what you're not doing. Jimmy, baby, ni baby, wa. I'm a dear Bob Radia woman. I'm a Jimmy Naka, almost was I Jimmy in the wild unimono. Nick Fapim Cassia, if you feel free, I unimo, I saw them. I saw in our banner. So would you, my mother, now in Shakondoma, Elsie, be concrete. Who are Bonima, Oko, whom you are Bonim. One sorry, I knew you, oh, here becum. One penny and Sanina, over what Jimmy for. Life, are your mathematics.
4: Thank you.
3: Student, why you know once you are there? Time I got to school, always
5: you see, don't celebrate bad things. Change. Whether you're a man of God, whether you're a member, if you find out something in you is not good, don't justify it. Because a man of God is still a student. Change. Justify it.
6: Let me give you an honest advice, a fatherly advice, a prophetic advice, an apostolic advice, a friendly advice. If you let the problems in this life, they will send you to your grave and life will still continue. Did you hear what I said? There are times you need to look at the storms and just say, do your worst. Get a chair and sit quietly. Did you hear what I said? Because life has a way of bullying you. And when Satan sees that you are threatened by life, he will magnify things beyond their proportion and surround you with it. There are young people who talk to themselves now as if they have a brain problem. Till they drive by themselves to a ditch, you will see a young man discussing on his own. He's looking at you. His hand is calculating this thing. 5 + 7, 18. And you are watching him from a distance. This guy was not born that way. Life for you. I'm speaking to everybody here, especially dear brothers. Let me tell you the truth. I know that it's good to be responsible. Do your best. But while you are driving, as the rent issue slap you on your face, as the bills slap you on your face, and as people are passing comments and saying you are not a responsible, don't worry.
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0: 84 Ghana, 4 Ghana, 484. There is a boy I'm from Tola, the more Kwa Papa. About journey to heaven, or so going to Papa. Life on the one of our 105.3. Or of what trade and Ponyon Kupun Shira and Adomini, the Bobo Huntin, and I want to say. And yes, she could be a year war, and yeah, you will be a year. And you trade and Ponyon Kupon, Adom, and in the Bobo and Huntin, and I want to say. Let us welcome you to Journey to Heaven, or so going to Papa. Life on the one of them 105.3. About to join me on Facebook, number one of them 105.3. Say, oh, join me, I know what type in. Lord, I'm grateful. Oh, join me, I know what type in. Lord, I'm grateful. Oh, join me, I know what type in. Lord, I'm grateful. What are you joining me on Facebook, number one of them 105.3? And then type in, Lord, I'm grateful. Lord, I'm grateful for 26 times. I said, I catch your power and come on the production team, led by the man, Mr. Graham. DJ Serious, George. Your supportive production. Also, I said, I kiss your part and confirm our navy. So, I jammed our team and every year. Today marks the 24th day in the month of August 2026. What I'm saying, I'm going to bring you a mature day, no, the spiritual meaning. Sene Beya say, Unima, I was not a can day in the Bequia, you know. At least you can implement it. The number 24 on aging a heart, unconditional love. Age number day, unconditional love. Now, sir, unconditional love, ye. And no be na, ye radi Yesu Christo, or exhibit ye edemaye. See, my Bible no say, na esan se nyanko pondone, ye maninti. Osuman e do baba kope se ombre no benye den ombe wu efanje yanko tie me eye nyankopon do we munti and many of us are being saved. It is a odu the number 24 e drama unconditional love e sanso e drama balance and stability se odu the number 24 Nyanko ponchira wodo. Me say the odu 24. Nyanko ponchira wodo na sa odo no. Nyanko pon nam sa odo no so eyi wo free amane ne owo ni kwadandem. Eye the same odo na and na nyanko pon the radi Yesu Christo. The call, our call. Exhibit ye. 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E jiroma yeradi Yesu Christu odoa. 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Na uwa anka se unu se. 2024 no. Eye 2 plus 4. Ah, age no more than 6. And I warned him, say, baby, Kali, the number 6 in age no more humanity. 80 years old to 24. Nyanko pon echero wado. And I'm a bomb price, a God to show you love. Oh, so what join me on Facebook? Number 1 of 105.3. What do you declare with my show me love? Show me love. Say, Nyanko pon echero wado. That means, the more bro, who no be located, the message of God will locate you. Say, Nyanko pon echero wado. I will need domo. Ye a woman, I will need domino and number no fire and all the G and Namini Tony Sono and a yenya yaresha. So, Obibi, you be joining me on Facebook. Number 1 of 105.3. Would you declare me? Show me love, show me love, show me love, show me love in this year, in this month 20. In this month, August, Nyanko Pombe Chilawado, Obi Tiasi Nakawa, joining me on Facebook. Mesudia Diklama, me say, show me love. Show me love. Because the number 24, no, age in home, unconditional love. And yet, although I had the door because of the being a free moon. But this, although where the say, your door, there is nothing attached to it. It's any year catching Yanko Ponce, Saint Yanko Ponam Sao, do we so, and man, the double be wood the Jianqua, and then they are catching Yanko Ponce on China your dog, and we're yet to me on China your dog, and we're yabra pomon on China your dog, Senna Baya, or how now Mania Yanamubiara, Yanko Pombe ye Frimo, Obintias, who did the Clamami show me law? For 26 times, show me love, and then Yankuba Bechiru Biodo. And I say, oh, do the number 24, a number of stability. The number of stability and balance. Tell me, 24 stand for the love God has for mankind. And that same love that sets us free from sin, tribulation, troubles, and failure. That same love will speak for you. Oh, Mrs. That same love will speak for you. Sa odono, it will speak for you. Oh, Obin declare me, Mido na me hu nyanku punchira. Asa Emmanuel, me hu nyanku punchira. Obin declare me, show me love. Because the number 24, ejina ho e de ma unconditional love. Because Bible me tia sheshe, na nyanku pun emane dobo ba akupe, ebe wujiji yankwa, because of love. So nyanku pun do ya me kan wansha mo. Ayarisa wo mo, yeye wo mo, akwentu wo mo, aware pa wo mo. It's an declare me. Me say na we would declare me. Show me love. Show me love. Show me love. And we nyankopon e chiro bi odo. Na tie mi o, me nim o how na mane wo come. Me nim kwadanda wo come. But I am here to tell you say in this month of August, nyanko be chira wo do. The number 24 no age no stability and balance in life. You can be stable, but doesn't mean say you are balanced. Can I declare this? You can be stable, but does not mean say you are balanced. And I prophesy over your life. Say, Se nyankopon dono eba osoa. Emma bibia eye balance. O balance wa bravo. O balance wa bravo. And me boom pa yes tie me. Obi say me dey my stable, my stable. Being stable doesn't mean say you are balanced. Because balanced life is from God. Say wa bravo ebe ye balance no. E free nyankopon tie me. Unbalanced lives and I say unbalanced life gives room for the enemy to fight against us or defeat us. But balanced life overcomes the enemy. Balanced life, it means you are focused in Christ. And then Obin declare balanced life, man. Balance life. And it's you, ya brabo be ye balance. Or if you me, unsa eye straight say ya, unsa eye balance ya. Say na my ye ewo Facebook no so unsa eye balance ya. There is no room for the enemy to even say. Me ba be distorti and that's me ba be say sadio. But so unsa na ye say ya. So on some I yes say yeah, there is more room say or tamfo bun sambe to me you su and ya say oh but then me boom pray say wabrabo ebe ye balance. Me dona wabrabo ebe ye balance. Because oh do the number 24. The number 24 on ejina ho and my unconditional love. And numerically nanka a year 2 + 4. Na 2 + 4 a year day, a year 6. Say, oh, do the number 6, nyankopo e favor mankind. And before God can favor you, no, your life must be balanced. And then me boom pa say, nyankopo en balance wa brabo ema. Obinti ya say, uti ya say, like, what type of balance life for 26 times? And then nyankopo be balance wa brabo. Me say, nyankopo be balance wa life ama. mobi nti ahye me she na wie nyankopo be balance o life the amount so o life e ye balancer actually said the focus is on Christ so o life e ye balancer come me she to believe say nyankopo pe na ye ogidi God is your hope and I prophesy over your life and I prophesy over your life oh God ma obi biara wa joining your Facebook number 1 FM 105.3 I wa declare balance life and me bomb pa ye she di biara aye on balance e wo o ma brabo mo enye balance e wo yesu de enye balance wo yesu de na tie bi o she o life e ye balance ah you are able to overcome the enemy you are what able to what overcome the enemy through your testimony, through the power of God. You are able to overcome your enemy by your testimony, through the power of God. And then me boom, prayer, and then me motivation, my tune, then you say, I will overcome. I will overcome. So, wa bra bono eye balance. You are able to overcome the enemy through the power of God. Through the power of God. And then me boom, prayer, say, nyanko po anfani 2 minutes. Obindi klema mi say I will overcome. Oh, you know so damn nyanko po nshira. Obindi klema mi say I will overcome. I will overcome. I will overcome. I don't know what you are going through. Me ni my dear who come, but I am here to tell you, say you will overcome. Oh, Obindi klema mi. Obindi klema 26 times. I will overcome. I will overcome. I will overcome. I will overcome. And then, oh, how the mania biara air cut your bravo. It is high time I was on declare. The Bible says it here. Arise and shine, for your light has come. And then, young coupon, Haina Toso. And because of that, you will overcome. Oh, Obin declare, mami, I will overcome. Medon Ayanko, Asai Manuel Ayanko, I will overcome 26 times, Yanko. Junito Dami Yanko. And the man say, I will overcome. I will overcome. I will overcome. For 26 times. Me ni my dear will come. Me ni mo hauna mania will come. Me ni mo kwadanda will come. But I am here to prophesy unto your life, say. Adi biara e kutse wa brabo biara. Hey, odofu teme. Sorry, jira one declare, say. Me kwenti ya sa adiye no. Me dis adiye no so. Obi declare mami. Do you want to hear for the yanko? Obin di kremami, I will overcome. I will overcome. I will overcome. I will overcome. The Bible says that weeping may endure for a night, but joy cometh in the morning. How can you experience joy without overcoming the challenges? And then me bom pa ise nyanko po mausa hwonde. Ramatu, me bom pa ise nyanko po mausa hwonde. Oh, how bia will come? Amanie bia will come biara. Nyanko po mwao. Now to me overcoming. Bom meba all night, no Friday we are ebe. Ebe ye Fanta Bruta. All night na ye Friday ye ebe ya. Ye Friday ye. But the announcement in Babylon. And now that declare me, I will overcome. Declare me the young call. I will overcome. I will overcome. I will overcome. Hear me? Through the power of God, we will overcome. And I'm a boom price, a power to overcome. Oh, power to overcome. And locate him. Michelle, never me boom price, a power to overcome. And locate him. And through the power of God, we will overcome. Bon person, you coupon connect you to Nepin and a one day. Oh, but just old Johnny, I like in a share, mommy. But being the crummy, the power of God, the power of God, the power of God, the power of God, the power of God, the power of God, the power of God, the power of God. You need to know me, Yanko. Asai Manuela, Yanko. The power of God. The Bible says at the mention of the name Jesus, every name has what bow. So in the situation, we are declaring the power of God. I was sir, a man in a common. You declare your coupon warding. Now you catch your coupon warding, say, and take your preeminence. I was your problem. I was your son. Because the Bible says, I am not giving you the spirit of fear, but of strength, power, and sound mind. ɛno bi declare mama the power of God, the power of God, the power of God. Who declare the power of God for 26 times? As a chere ne say, wo ka chere nyankopon se na hunde no embra wa brabo. To overcome is not to pretend that storms won't come. To overcome in the say, they may pretend they say there is no storm. Yes, let me tell you one thing. When you possess the power of God, you don't pretend. How you always proclaim. When you possess the power of God, you don't pretend, but you always what? Proclaim. And I'm a bomb by your shame. You are proclaiming everything that belongs to you. By the power of God, we are able to proclaim. Ah, Maya DDB Antaha. Regina Terry and Yakupon Shah. Mishi Friday, where I be? And I am a prophetic all night. Ebe your Fanta Bruta. Ebe your Fanta Bruta. And it's me, Yankopa, who are them brows. After the TMI, so I declare the power of God. After the declare, say, I proclaim my blessings. I proclaim my blessings. I proclaim my breakthroughs. I proclaim. I don't know what you want to proclaim with this power of God. But as I Manuela, declare mommy, I proclaim. I proclaim. I proclaim. I proclaim. I proclaim. I proclaim. I proclaim. I proclaim. I proclaim. My marriage, I proclaim my favor, I proclaim my ministry. Declare me, I proclaim. Because hear me, when you carry the power of God, you don't pretend, but you proclaim. So to overcome me, say, to win both spiritual, morally, and finally, because God is with you. Essence nyankopon ewo afani ntino obedi what am for so and you win. Obedi I proclaim. Obedi declare me 26 times. When I declare me I proclaim. 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She adibire ye wudie bia proclaim wo Yesu. 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She se obi eji na ware ye. She se obi eji na ware ye. She se Joanna Hayford aji na kwentu. She se Asare Emanuela aji na sumge. 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She se Tete Ruta aji ne ne ne no mo nyam ewa wariye mo wase so aje ne sika kese melody beka aje ne ni jiri na ho den ani na sumdwe na melody beka me shan come to war bra bo so say a month by this time the narrative will change and month by this time o sawe e benya ejuma papa bi aye. I proclaim. Can say a dimension yankopon edi. New chapter e she won say. I declare unto your life. Adibiana wo proclaim biara. Oh, so be it. Missy, so be it. Hear me? When you're able to overcome the enemies, you proclaim what I've been claimed from you. Can I say it again? When you are able to overcome the enemy, you will proclaim what have been claimed from you. Adeya die fruits. Usanti wadie ba. Ene me bomb pa yeshe. Ene we me bomb pa yeshe. Obi pia wa joining on Facebook. Number whatever 105.3. Ene proclaim wo Yesu dem. Why are you proclaiming? Because God is with you. Esanse nyankopo ye den e ka wo. Ene we me say nyankopo e den e ka wo. Obi tie me ade bi a wa type bi ara no afi de declare me say it shall come to pass. And the man say yanko who de declare say it shall come to pass. Asai Manuela who de declare say it shall come to pass. Wa proclaiming nyamo bebere but declare say it shall come to pass. It shall come to pass. Hey, according to what declare, it shall come to pass. Faith and what declare, it shall come to pass. Malibro Shabaha, Ribo, Shiribi Anta, and I'm a bomb for yourself. Obi Biara, what declare Biara? Oh, who they declare? Come on, mommy. Declare, come on, mommy, say it shall come to pass. Oh, declare, mommy. Yentem, yentem, yanko. Yentem, say, yentem, declare, mommy, say it shall come to pass. And would you demo? Bible said, now, oh, Munya, did you with me, mono? Say, oh, did you with Yanko Pomo? Who they declare, mommy? Declare, mommy, say it shall come to pass. Abrabano! And you say, be you. And since I ever. Missy Day, is this a year day, Eba? Missy Sayana day, Eba. Who did declare say it shall come to pass? It shall come to pass. It shall come to pass. It shall come to pass. Identity because Christ is with us. Why? Because Christ is with us. When Christ is with you, you go through the crisis, but Christ always delivers you.
1: Oh, God, Junior.
0: Then Kasami Uncle Joseph Nati are joining. And then declare me, it shall come to pass. It doesn't matter the circumstances. I declare unto your life, say, it should not be around. What declare what happened? It shall come to pass in the name of Jesus. Guess what being tears here? Guess what being tears here? Don't you mean joining me on Facebook? Declare me, it shall come to pass. 26 times, declare me. The Bible does not say you won't fight. The Bible says you will prevail. You will what? Prevail. That means, say, any altar, any foundation fighting against your life, you shall overcome it. So when you overcome it, you proclaim whatever belongs to you. And I'm a bomb punch and a coupon wall. Now I'm prevailing. Hear me? So before we can overcome them, we must destroy their foundation. What I'm saying, you understand? Before everything shall come to pass, the blessing shall come to pass, we must destroy their altars. Obin declare, mommy, I destroy every evil altar. I destroy, and I say, who the type? Evil altar, destroy. Evil altars, destroy. Evil altars, destroy. Evil altars, destroy. Evil altars, destroy. And it's me. A dear was her own distress, she and the same. A di biara, air could tell a bravo. Sumai biara, air could tell a bravo. To me, biara, air could tell a bravo. A done evil altar, a bravo. And then we declare, say, we destroy it. Evil altars destroy. Evil altars. And then you're destroying them. Say, who declares evil altars destroy? Never fire imagination, man. And then a folly mucha boni biara e kutiawa bravo. And then you we destroy it. We say we destroy it. Say every evil altar be around. Ama edio hauna mani any kwadanda abaya soda. And then we destroy it. We are destroying it because nyankupama you told me to overcome. Ya untin yam baby asi. Untin yam baby asi. Ye wa for the muchire be anuna ekutsewa bravo. Ekutsewa ma abrabo. Ekutsewa nkasawa bravo. Ukuna bravo. And ye evil altar, we destroy it. We destroy it. You hear me? From Enesha, Ecosit Friday, your friend said Thursday. You destroy not Friday in the middle. Now you finalize it all night. And I say, declare me, every evil altar destroy. Every evil altar destroy. Every evil altar destroy. Every evil altar destroy. Me impression a whole type, your mommy. Type in the tent, mommy, you know. Is it to me biara air kutia obiara? We destroy it. The Bible says in Romans 8, verse 37. Or see, in all these things, we are more than a conqueror through him that love us. We are more than a conqueror. What are you talking about? I'm telling you, say, and then Yankupo di tumi na maye, and ye bu rema mi fiye, e fiye ye frimo, tumi biara e kutia ya bravo. We destroy those altars. Udi ye jinas Romans 8, verse 37. Romans 8, verse 37. Or see, in all these things, e wo sa o how we are yekom amani a yekom kwadanda yekom Aman for Moody ye hun tro omu twa ye ntro ne nyama omu kanu mi enhyame tu ya braba so the bible says in all this things Aman fo a ombe no musuo ko mo do me omu didi ko mo do me omu nanti ko mo do me omu sha tade ko mo do me the bible says in all this things I was anyama wechi nyinara Yes, in kunim difo. Me say that yes, in kunim difo. And I prophesy over your life. Say every evil altar prevailing against you, fighting against your life. We destroy it. We destroy it. We destroy it. We destroy it. We destroy it. We destroy it. We destroy it. Oh, me inti ati. Market wa oharo. Yeah. Him alter echo and I say hey, this I'm getting us on. And nothing I say who no essence so you Christo ni essence who the unfa insa and go from unfa insio and go from and friend and I'm untino. Omu kun atia wejuma. Baby I will turn at there is an altar there. There is tumia. There is what we call territorial spirit. Ah, hey, this area no. If you don't silence them, they will silence you. They will silence you. And let him you. So what declare say I destroy every evil altar. After the declare say I am a winner. I am a winner. I am a winner. I am a winner. I am the winner. I am a winner. You are a winner. Oh, Timmy, you are a winner. It's me. It doesn't matter what you are going through. I declare the winning spirit over your life. Oh, Obin declare me. I am a winner. Because when you destroy the evil altars, now we are. Hey, yedi echanye den yedi shaw. Ah, I intend here then here the show. And I be born pray she will be better what join me on Facebook. Ah, what type I am a winner. I am a winner. I am a winner. I am a winner. I am a winner. For 26 times. And then Yankupo. And Kaisani Pass. Yankupo and Kaisani Pass. Me nim nyenji amam for enjoy me on Facebook. Tie me be pen sure ye do no tie me me kon intentem so. Me kon intentem because Friday. You are ya duma. Friday you are ya duma. And I'm a prophetic all night and me dey share so. Tie me. Prophetic all night and anyam nko na me yo. Me ni general ABO. Apostle Bishmark Owusu. And me ankasa me spiritual father Reverend Doctor Ohini Sejan. Na ye kan bo mu aye ba beji nyankopom ma efri kwa so na tima eda all night we aye ba ye ni Friday ya ebe ya tima eda so na say every evil foundation be destroyed. Every evil foundation be destroyed. Every evil foundation be destroyed. Me patro program no ebe cause what Dansoman Akoko Photo. Dansoman Akoko Photo. Spring House Chapel International. Spring House Chapel International. E what Dansoman Akoko Photo. Me patro eye 8 p.m. pepe. E numre 8 pepe na ya starte. E na ya pon 4. Na umache 4 na yapo na uni mnyankopo de to makoma so se obi bi obebe biara me ma ne mantel ba ko na mantel no e jiro ma to me a ye de cross over into our ninth month. Our ninth month eh ya ba one month no afi o se ubura the ninth month ni we was said they would die and di wechi o se me san so fa tough ba ko en kan wo en fa ma ni nyina e ya de ma bom pa ye gusu a me de ma nyankopo ma we e ye free. It will be our friend, say, where do man call you a brabo and call you? Who is he can you? May patch your brand a baby mantle or no, and it off in it. See me say, Oh, maybe an answer, only mobia or yare. Just so I yare say, who yare and you, who are dear, you know. But so dear Fanebra, Fanebra, Fanebra. Nyanko pombe fami so, a beer quine, Eddie Amano. Nyanko pombe fami so, assassin, panayari. This is not the first time I hear yes idea. It will be your program no. Hey, Friday. Friday we are by 28. Friday. Number 28 Friday we are. E what dance so man akoko photo no. Me mo mantel ba ko ne masa ma otofe. 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It is a old bar number, the bar 0541 357311. In case it's a old bar, na oyira no a fresh animal, we need a more direction. Place no a dance woman, a comfort. Dance woman, a comfort. A Fanta Bruta, a winner. Oh, we see, we are a winner. So I declare, say, oh, baby, baby, program, we be no. Oh, yes, oh, ba. Number, we are no friend, number, we 0541 357311. Many were casting a month for S and S enemy or Mudin from last week, and I may bomb pay my month for Musikasem and Koye. Then on your copper, the two Macoma, so say, Sika get Trebiara, Sikabia, we ya. I would best start here, Juma, and all the best show with Jumim. I won ya. Trosekano egu A4 sheet so white paper u de tro tros amount no egu paper no so na wa tro u din tie me u fie din e no family name u wi na wa sign na u de paper no aba all night na se wati ma se na u de aba all night na se nyankopon be yes enche o 30 pounds me bon pa se nyankopon be kan wa koma na wa ba program we 1 FM 30 pounds me bom pa ye pa so bet you me about program it's pretty me eh ye Friday we here by 28 na what dan suman akofoto spring house chapel international dan suman akofoto spring house chapel international me you hu every na ne asema ye kan say I overcome the enemy Mary Nkrumah 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situation biara oh 80 pounds so beba so beba 80 pounds so beba me nshia oda ma me mfa we sura me akwanya we nemfa nshia I'm for bebre etiem de bia wo radio no so omu hu mi da me pa cho fa we no we ni a great opportunity e de ma now do me hwe tola di jeme mami fa unko First John 5 verse 4 or see for whatsoever is born of God overcometh the world. Whatsoever is born of God overcometh the world. Say you say world in a world in a air day. World in a air money or how quadanda. World in a drama day. World in a drama promise and fail. World in a drama day. World in a drama or how ni yaw dia yoko. 1 John 5 verse 4. Or see, for whosoever is born of God overcome the world. For whosoever is born of God overcome it with the world. Obidi kamami, I overcome the world. I overcome the world. Minim nyawu komu. Minim word ya unnamed. But I am here to tell you, say, Obibi obe joining my Facebook. Number 1FM 105.3. Who de declare, mami, I overcome the world. Because the world no eya maniena wu komu. The world no eya ohauna maniena wu komu. And they declare, say, nyanku poe, boye na yankuntia. We are saying because we are saying one of your how na money go. But then you could put Emma Yahoo and be overcoming the world. Oh, Mary Nkrumah nyankopon shira. 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But also, oh, you're 26. 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
1: okuti obi
0: Me got to declare me.
1: Me di eliase so.
0: And I'm a bomb point say wiase biara. E ko to wa bra bo bia nyakopom wa o. Na wo ndi o mo so wo Jesus dem o. Asido.
2: Ay a powerful.
0: Me ba to dini bo fe fe o.
2: Me di ndi ama.
0: Oh, this ama. Aje kojo yenko. Ay this ama all night dem o so mbere bi.
2: Ba to yo.
0: Declare me na yenko.
2: Declare
0: say
2: yari
0: bi on that team
2: so
0: won
2: hun dia me
0: so nyankopo ayi won firim but me hun say de wudi bi wa bra bo me kira me say bra all night no nyankopo nhira asiro
1: powerful
0: me ba cho wani o ejeku
1: ni o tola
0: ejeku me ti won kanche
1: oh I am from me now me fa busy business
0: eh where there's one friend tell me the baby is in ko
1: Ejeku
0: declare me na yenko declare me na yenko
1: oh how near many diara me sem dia ne ngwa ni afutri diara no di tipo Jesus Christ
0: ene me bon pa se yakopo emmo na ondi so wo Jesus dem majo tie me wo Facebook no what declare say I overcome the world Bible no my tie say in 1 John 5 verse 4 or say for whatsoever is born of God declare me say I'm born of God. Say, if you are born of God, you know, you overcome the world. It's a declare me say, I am a child of God. I am a child of God. Nature say, Nyanku Pombe Bwao, Mawe Diwuha wana so. Obi declare me, as you know.
3: Powerful.
0: If I show what Facebook will declare, I am a child of God, mommy. Udi ni be of free? Oh, my Juliet. Ma Juliet. Me ma Juliet. Ma Juliet me bomb paye se. Tie me. Me bomb paye se night be ya to wie mu. Ah eye announce 10 time. Oh ma to wie mu. Ah ta wo so. And me bomb paye ko ponte temu. Because tie me. Anche bia within this week say onam for ever started last week. Me hu se onama na anase tintan ebe I mean bebi onam kra na enye bebi a ero anase bebi wo but wo be feliz anase tintan en na mo omato but ebe manifest week we but na me bom pa se me twam wo yeso demo
3: en
0: ma jula declare me na yenko
3: disappointment dia o ma brabo se senya se ma dan appointment
0: Ewo Yesu demo. Ewo Yesu demo. Yes, and as it's time, there's a motu asa. Hello, Asido.
2: Powerful.
0: Oh, Udini be of free.
2: But I'm Dana, the
0: Oh, Dana, Mama Dana, declare my name. And I'm a bomb person, young couple, and you walk my swaddy, and my way you saw them all. But I'm sure what joining me on Facebook, and all. Missy declare with mommy, I am a child of God. Because ye jina, 1 John 5, verse 4, or see, whatsoever is born of God overcometh the world. She say, Oye nyan coupon bar. Oye nyan coupon bar. Ube di, we are son of Sunti. Missy declare mommy, say, I am a child of God. As you
2: I am a son of God.
0: Nyankopo nhyira. Auntie Mercy.
2: Tawadi.
0: Auntie Mercy.
4: Toladi.
0: Auntie Mercy, di kama mina yanko. Mr. Gembe.
4: O yanko kwa we. How ni amani e wewe asi a edi mene me mani mikoso. Me diso kwenye o Yesu Kristo.
0: What diso o Yesu demo kase amen. Asiro.
4: I am tired for your service, Mr. and Mrs. Lazar.
0: Minim say you are. Sarah, di kama mina yanko.
4: How do you all miss your yes? You don't know who the double goodness in the door, and man,
0: eh? Wow,
4: and you say that you're ready to ask me,
0: Sarah. You're poor from an Indian combo. Why? As you know,
1: you
0: might be declaring me, declare on where?
1: Hello,
0: come on, okay. E wale fe e wale ni e ye no mi ye no ye nyi choice Kristo gba mi
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4: e ya pa from
0: mba choji ni bi ofefe wa darama
4: Mary.
0: Oh, Mary. Mary, declare mami. 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
4: Ose.
0: Me catch yourself a month for 5, bra. 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
4: Mate.
0: Ane, bro.
4: Ane, bro.
0: Declare mami, Mary, declare mami, ne yanko.
4: Mr. Rajiv, sir. Ajib, diara, ehami. Etisi, ma bravo, I'm just with the chumo, we use.
0: Mary, mi nyanka, obekti, adam fufoso. Minya panaka. What do you mean, Obedin Como? What do you mean, Nipa? As you know,
4: it's
0: not a fool. But I told you before, if you're a man.
4: I'm sure you're friend, me, Anna. Me, Cassafi, Agbleza.
0: Oh, Anna, Agbleza, okay. Anna, declare me, uncle.
4: Me, because to my blood, Brom says, Yadia, every time you will meet a dream, me don't think my new dry.
0: It's Friday, me, we need a bra all night, never did man turn me. The bomb price and Yankupon count on Dima were used to them. Amen. Agrizadi, a higher. Mebato Tieme, Obibia, what type I am a child of God, Tieme. I feel ye every child, a woodin, a babiara, a woodin, meba, metrawadia, a babiara, a woodin, and he declare mammy say, your fro, Asai Manuela, no, I can say Asai Manuela, I'm blessed. Asai Manuela, Udin be de ebe show. Obia Udin. Enti tro Udin say ye from Mary Nkrumah. No atro Mary Nkrumah and bless. That means say in the month of August, you know, we are declaring blessings onto our life. Asido.
4: Asido my ready.
0: Can say powerful. Asido.
4: Powerful.
0: Me wa me declare me na yanko.
4: Eradima nyamanya ye afimo ewa Yesu din.
0: O frefri.
4: Ashiama.
0: Me bom pa ye she obi biara wa bo din egu mframe mu. Okay, we mean ka. Me bom pa so betu ba all night no. Bibia be fine. Why?
4: Amen.
0: Asido.
4: Powerful.
0: Enje bia me bo era Prince Majel for nchen eh onwa betena se. Asido.
4: Powerful.
0: Ba cho din ni bo frefri.
4: Part
0: in the Kramamina Yanko.
4: There are the Omami and one day, and I mean to me, I did Biara so. Oh, yes,
0: and I'm a bomb price. I did Biara part, El Cotia Biara. But I didn't know Sika Sam Enkuye because me won't say on Sano ye to him. And what I'm hearing, I say, I did be all the Sabbath so many Enkuye's and our penal. And I'm a bomb pie, my part, me only about a brow or night. Why?
4: Okay.
0: Now go punch it out. As you do.
4: Eh,
0: Pastor. Me ba chowani o.
4: Pastor me de Selena.
0: Selena de Kremame o frefin.
4: Me di me frefin buche.
0: Okay.
4: Me di flete asu e ni obone ko asu e di ara.
0: Ene Yakupo e yi won firimu e wo Yesu Kristo dem. Ene e ba mpa. Asiro.
4: Eh, Pastor.
0: Me ba chow dini bo frefin o darama.
4: Mama, me prefer
0: Tema. 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Okay. Mama, declare Mammy Nayanko.
4: Miss Robert, it's all Mammy and what the left one. Since you know, dear, quite Cassia, Mammy.
0: Mama, oh, car, quite Cassia, no, Mama, may catch her. Oh, be a June, a grandpa. Nami, who say, oh, be the jet baby Asher wins him. Ah, would you share Jumemo? Would they start a Juma for fro? Way any Juma away? Would they start a Juma for fro? Nami, who say, stalkers, see, ah, ya feel him at your mouth, out him. Would you cry for? Azro.
5: Powerful.
0: About your dinner for free.
5: But from Agnes, because I hate my
0: head. Oh, Agnes, declare my name.
5: But I'm happy way.
0: And I'm a bomb price. I feel when you're my uncle, and for Mao. I was used to my name from the last caller. Now, as you know, went to me in Janasso. My last caller, no, went to me in Janasso. Okay, my name for you, as you
5: know, powerful.
0: Would you need me off free?
5: Yes, I'm not buying because I feel new level, Rosa.
0: Oh, buy a declare my name, uncle.
5: And
0: I'm a bomb pire the mouse, I did be other and coy or brabble when Yanko Pon, Eman and Coy, and what trade upon Yanko Pon dim. Amen. Mean to me if I call Sandy Bio. And I'm a bomb pire at the mouse, will be other what type in the dean, and with Facebook. Asai Manuela, the bomb price and Yanko Pon and locator. Joanna Hefford, the bomb price and Yanko Pon Shirano and locator. Adelaide Corte, the bomb price and Yanko Pon Shirano and locator. Regina Teria, the bomb price and Yanko Pon Yano and locator. And Dementia, Yanko Pon Shirano and locator. Were you so never? Obi Biawa typing it in Biarano. I'm to declare with mommy. Declare with mommy for you. I'll tell you, I'm a corporate, my job party for you. As I say, I tell you, fufufule, cry. I tell you, say, hey! Obi Biara, what type did you Biara message me? Johnny, Asai Manuela, Nyanku Ponshira. Who the type it? It is settled. It is settled. It is settled. It is settled. You mean? And then we are saying, I can't hear you, but a time is coming. The story will change. Because we are saying, and you have no money in the quadanda. It's yet to be declared, say, Mr. Graham, indeed, we shall be blessed. No matter the challenges, no matter the storm, no matter the magnitude of the challenges before us. It is settled. The story is settled. Jariano, it is settled. It is settled. For 26 times. We are many corporates, my dear Fonche. The Sanso de Assassin Air Pace Wama. Assassin Germany Padassini. It's a Nazi Mu. The Moon Yanko Pon Samra. The Metaphor Seno. Materialize, and yes, I said, what are you talking about? I happen to be your house. 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

0: You say, Moon to you who are crowned Yehunyum. 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
0: 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But you remember, see what time for Onyanya men,
1: Yanya men.
0: A message and yet to mother,
1: Debbie.
0: And I'm not going to see more. I'm going to go on a call. Farming a call. I can win la and for a cabacha. Oh God, but you got to go. Nobody is him. Yes, to kiss the dummy. Yes, to kiss the dummy. Quiet, choco and call go. Lantage on go. I took the voice in the go. That's it. I get your go. Profana, Bacabana, hey, you're back to the sender. Hey, you're back to the sender.
1: Back to the sender.
0: Hey, you're back to the sender.
1: Back to the sender.
0: Hey, you're back to the sender.
1: Back to the sender.
0: Go, boom, it's wet. Now, what hell I can for no? You work by me, shun on ya. Hell, I feel like I'm gonna go. Go. No, on your life, Jane, my jile. Jane, my jile. Well, you who are that? Wo ye hu ada wo ye hu ada e ba buo he e kala ba buo he won la ba buo he won la ba buo he o bere chogbe won chege won la crash le won la crash le
1: yes
0: won la crash le
1: yes
0: won la crash le
1: yes
0: you die
1: yes
0: you die
1: yes
0: you will live and declare the words of the Lord and a judgment upon your soul
1: yes
0: your body
1: yes
0: your life
1: yes
0: I declare
1: yes
0: your life
1: now
0: this evening
1: yes
0: you will die
1: yes
0: you will die
1: yes Lord
0: you will die
1: yes Lord
0: you will die
1: yes Lord
0: you will die
1: amen
0: you will die
1: amen
0: you will die
1: amen
0: receive the power of the Holy Ghost
1: service
0: how about what is this saying
2: Psalm 125.
0: Verse 1 and 2.
2: One
0: now what do
2: I want to this one?
0: One now what do I want to this one? Zion people.
2: Ehi him. Na is what da.
0: Esi what da. Ehi him. Usi what da. Mami for to at this one. No beti mo da. No him da. Oh what to me wo. I go share to me wo. I want to mo da. So be flow cra. Enye juma da.
1: Enye juma da.
0: Urese radimu.
1: Amen.
0: Because of it. What time for? You won't die prematurely. You will live and declare
1: Amen.
0: The words of the Lord.
1: Amen.
0: I have 6 past 7. Number there, 0245.
1: 0245.
0: S6.
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0: I'm the for a chairman and you so about number 1 FM with the Augustine my name father and a buyer a free Christ of Heaven prayer ministry nti and you may aba e be kan yankopon asem e dia chemo ama wona waira no ahu yankopon kwaje enna ni monyam amen
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0: Amen.
1: 0245 06 86 58 31 31 Hello. Hello. Wait, you mean also?
3: 0245 0245 06 86 58 58 31 31 fire fire fire fire fire fire fire fire fire fire fire fire fire fire fire fire fire fire fire fire fire fire fire fire fire fire fire fire fire fire fire fire fire fire fire fire fire fire fire fire fire fire fire fire fire fire fire fire fire fire fire fire fire fire fire fire fire fire fire fire fire fire fire fire fire fire fire fire fire fire fire fire fire fire fire fire fire fire fire fire fire fire fire fire fire fire fire fire fire fire fire fire fire fire fire fire fire fire fire fire fire fire fire fire fire fire fire fire fire fire fire fire fire fire fire fire fire fire fire fire fire fire fire fire fire fire fire fire fire fire fire fire fire fire fire fire fire fire fire fire fire fire fire fire fire fire fire fire fire fire fire fire fire fire fire fire fire fire fire fire fire fire fire fire fire fire fire fire fire fire fire fire fire fire fire fire fire fire fire fire Kazi.
1: Okay.
3: Medina. Okay. Medina is the pastor and the apostle Matthew.
1: Okay. Okay. Let me show you, buddy. Why?
3: By who that?
1: You mad your woman? You mad your woman?
4: 0245 0245 0245 0245 0245 0245 0245 0245 0245 0245 0245 0245 0245 0245 0245 0245 0245 0245 0245 0245 0245 0245 0245 0245 0245 0245 0245 0245 0245 0245 0245 0245 0245 0245 0245 0245 0245 0245 0245 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0245 0245 0245 0245 0245 0245 0245 nothing now. You uncle Poyo will be San Marcuma Sadia Mom.
1: Fire there!
3: Fire here!
1: Fire here!
3: Fire there!
1: Your friend will say, yo!
3: I told me the Christie, my friend is a salable tree.
1: I'm
3: going to go to the
1: bank. Your friend say,
3: Pastor Charles Bwedi. Mechano, any mama Georgina, mechano mwenye na.
1: Fire day! Hello? Fire day! Hello? Hello? Wait a minute, you answer. Hello?
5: Hello?
1: My friend say you.
5: Erica,
1: who goes on the way you?
5: The Quaslow. Happy Prayer Ministry.
1: You have no support, say?
5: I'm not so happy.
1: And I have my mumu no super. Mumu. You're good, but you
5: know. About you. You.
1: 0245 0245 866 58 58 31 31. Prata for an amount for our sticky, who of you offer a witchy for this year? 0245 0245 866 58 58 31 31. Financials of one year, I can grab a pin and cross a banana in your bomb by pa. When is the initial program, Nassie?
6: Yes.
1: 0245 0245 66 58 58 31 31. Frenachia Osofo, Nabo Asodinienko. Aso bi okobia yenchi. Oye Muslim afrey. Oye Hindu afrey. Ari Krishna afrey. Fred. Na cheers for the Uncle Why. Hello.
6: Hello.
1: Fire there.
6: Ah, here.
1: Your friend was saying you.
6: Your friend is
1: now. What's your guys on the way?
6: Thank you.
1: Your friend was up for saying.
6: Eda Martin, hello.
1: Chiano.
6: Michelle, Eda. Yeah, Michelle, Pastor. Michelle, Mami. Leo, Bia.
1: Fire there. Fire. Fire there. Ultimate, you know, so. Hello?
7: Hello?
1: Fire there!
7: Fire here!
1: Yeah, your friends are you?
7: Yes, I'm a buyer.
1: A buyer, but you can't swallow away.
7: But you're right, 6 minutes, half of peace.
1: Okay, just off for the angry.
7: But I'm a child, I'm a for Reverend to go to Haiti. I'm a Shirano. And now, I've been to a Shirano, so on your case, you need to be out to him, lots of him to me.
1: Amen. Amen. 0245 0245 0245 0245 0245 0245 0245 0245 0245 0245 0245 0245 0245 0245 0245 0245 0245 0245 0245 0245 0245 0245 0245 0245 0245 0245 0245 0245 0245 0245 0245 0245 0245 0245 0245 0245 0245 0245 0245 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
8: Fire here.
1: Fire here.
8: Fire there.
1: You're from somewhere. You're from somewhere.
8: Mi ka te friend this night mi se ti tashi demo.
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1: 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Fire there.
9: Fire here.
1: Fire here.
9: That your friend is Joseph, make a Madina.
1: Madina,
9: we don't. But I'm Pastor Dini, Pastor Nati. Pastor Nati. Pastor Nati. Pastor Nati.
1: 0245
0: 0245 866 5838
1: Hello.
10: Hello.
1: Fire there.
10: Fire there.
1: Fire here.
10: Fire here.
1: But your brother say you.
10: But your family black with me.
1: But your mother fear order now. Now my fear order.
10: But your mama order.
1: Okay. But your na.
10: But your me cancel full of black man. So we are finding Prophet Abam.
1: Prophet Abam, Chadienko.
10: The powerful finger of God ministry.
1: The power.
10: The powerful finger of God ministry.
1: Wow.
10: My young mumoche.
1: Manya
10: Mumoche.
1: Chia.
10: Me chia me so for penny Prophet Frederick Abam, aka Computer.
1: Fire there.
10: Fire here.
1: Fire here.
10: Fire there.
1: Yeah, bro, say no cause over you.
10: I say a friend your destiny and say system man.
1: Uh-huh.
10: Me say me chia me so for Pastor Eden.
1: Uh-huh.
10: Any pastor, evangelist, they do outside. We come in here.
1: You, you shall be free. Why? Papa, you just said that first, you know. You just said you are any of the supporting. You already see a point before this year. The fellow ask one after eating a cup of him. 0245 866 5831 Fire!
10: Fire!
1: What are you saying? What are you saying? do no. Kosi for ye record ni si ha. Ye ba efie abeka efie asem kakra. Ye prayer festival no. For Augustine. About prayer festival last January and everybody by AB. Then because of you
0: at your phone with number one FM and then you mean so and papa as a programmer and next week this week China Tuesday Wednesday program can see a bus or fire prayer festival dear that's why your miracle will never end until baby I want to see him be a two and side of frost bra now last year in this year and the first one year in this year now no the nine easy. Now, my friends, and then I didn't see any of my calls. So, I Asaraja Police Fan Junction, I hear class of every Prime Minister as a former. Now, Penny Bevena and Yazi Cry, one on bed that hope we say, and Papa A. Yachuma. And the second one I do so, Yami Admiral, Chinachi Wednesday, I am upon a numer and question the question. Maybe I will be out in number one FN, a stress a bra, never bomb pie, I am upon a numer, and Saturday and so, Yabo was such a Christian Munyana, Oba, but we say Yankopo, and Munyam every day do all. Amen.
1: Amen. So for
2: me, say a few more. Not just say I feel like chimuane sa.
1: Yeah.
2: I would have the next chapter.
1: Yeah.
2: Now say you would have a feeling we see now say yeah kakako sa September, October, bafono, edigura December na. Mm-hmm. Eana eade anoshi.
1: Yeah.
2: Now say anoba yeshe anasa no nyeshe mawa. It depends on preparation how the ku would have sa chapter ni.
1: Yeah.
2: And it's in a prayer festival no, ayana August, and our shisheno.
1: Yeah.
2: Said ye baya ye November, ye October, ye September. Any December, and a bit my perfect, Eddie Amaya.
1: Yeah.
2: Now, the I am a decorated dear Dasso, I am prayer festival.
1: Yeah.
2: Yet the back she cuts someone, I can't cuss someone, not just a fasha, a empire, but a fasha.
1: Oh.
2: Sabe, any perform, and I said, yeah, Yama Bosom, and yet to me, quiet, fasha, yeah, and near my ecoso. But if we are a dear, a dear, a fena, a bosom, a babajo, masida.
1: Yeah.
2: And into a be a semi on a bosom, qua pam, and country a bosom, say, Mamma, we see no. And I'm saying, if you a penny be a cogunsa, and you may be a cosuntino, bosom or dine a cat.
1: Yeah.
2: And into yes, sir, and pibo a fashe. Not Christo, a baba yet teaching any. Nasa over Christo, Nasia, and you might more to me at Dahuamo. About okay, John 5 for now. Bible say, we yet, you know. You da for chum afasha edruye. 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
11: Life and colored.
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11: 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Eh, yeah. Your worker and Christ Chester and Quite Jansen and somewhere the Yabo Quan Paso. Chester, why are you ready? Say, Overbob Brabo Pastor and Brandia and Saint Trenin and Yarissa. I do watch a day Yakupon Yadom Yapa and your Fed Yagro. And yes, your friend Yakanaka. 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
0: amen.
1: Don't search for the miracle but search for the word of God. So for people, in some way, so or sell oil back 5 million. Oh, power, but sell bent to about 5 million. So for power, everybody ding.
2: Oh, so I am down on our side.
1: Oh, so oh, so oh, so oh, so oh, so oh, so oh, so oh, so oh, so oh, so oh, so oh, so
2: oh, so oh, so oh, so oh, so oh, so oh,
1: so oh, and number the purpose sent you need assembly. And in your composition, I'm going to go to the or say, men person, you need to coin, but you can pass them like that coin. Upon your co, 1 Corinthians chapter 2, verse 1 to 5.
2: 1 Corinthians chapter 2 verse 1 to 5.
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1: 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Oh, you now money call a ring. Oh, you now money call a blue. You are 25 million. Because you are white. You are spending red. You say 5,000. No, I got to.
2: I saw for you. You know, crash a shell.
1: How much is shell, Papa?
2: Miracle.
1: Miracle. Miracle in tea.
2: You said you were near flat.
1: You say.
2: You
1: say. You poor penna. You just can't wait till you all. It's a merry message. You are something to call you. Aba kan ko asembi wo kan ko
2: wase manfa as manfa asem ananyansa etraso wo ma me kanyankopon adanse sem no
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2: agye yesu
1: agye yesu
2: kristo
1: kristo
2: ene se wo born asenu
1: mu ene se wo born asenu mu
2: na me de
1: na me de
2: emreye ene ehu ene anpopuo bebree mu
1: ah
2: ena me de ene mo etena
1: ye ena me nimu ye den
2: etena ye
1: paul na catch corinthians for no can cause ebi up to 5
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1: 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cheni ni e pe stickers ni eto bands ni eto repent your mind and search for the word of God, not the miracles. Miracles happen rare from God, but not this one. About KC5, you know.
2: What's it? Na emum.
1: Na emum.
2: And I'm home to me each room.
1: And I'm home to me each room.
2: Na mujidia engine ni panyansa.
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1: 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So for no ba no wa chishida da da. Wa divu fu tabam. 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No wa wa ya chu di.
2: Yes.
1: Opinya ma ka kofi. 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O just can you live with some
2: year back when you punch and so
1: papa,
2: papa,
1: papa,
2: so I come by, baby,
1: papa,
2: we bet me I said up petua for what I'm for,
1: papa,
2: and somewhat. Unimunyana, dear phone, you know, we have a catcher and a barber come, maybe I'm a sending pan on a sofa and them.
1: Okra recorder.
2: No, I come in an archer.
1: Okra recorder. Yeah, I shall encourage you to escape with them. Son of me, this time I saw the fuel.
2: Did not just a sofa who are a who wants a car. And you be a chance to be as a giddy for a so. Name on Tumia or why a touch will be to be your breakies at the Anna Mound
1: and a share
2: in the air. I say, Yamason Suma will be a yet tennis, eh? Money you will be a bit to me a breakies at the end of
1: the say, no, I so take a crack because you buy a fire. But say, I can't be missing.
2: Oh, yes, Papa. Send it.
12: Kakra, Misrao, bomoda na nyaji chachira.
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12: 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A wonam ye den.
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2: O se. Na yetise I want them to win and coupon asemano.
12: First number T here, be any break, giri. P, ya go. Now you're to sticker, near to papa, near to way, and I'm up away. Papa, a yezu, and I'm up away. And I'm up away.
13: Remember somebody got the dinner, you know.
12: And then I'm up away. Kumasa bass, not short. You're going for Abam Kasim, and easy. And easy. Haba, can I call Kansas?
2: What's it? Na emum.
12: Nemum.
2: Someone out where you were yam a cassa.
12: Were you ye macassa?
2: Yankupum. Na ye cassa Christum.
12: Ye cassa, ye bada bia, yasem be a Christo. Mammy meant to be yasem be a Christo. Yasem bia a Christo. Meant to be a
2: mount.
12: Yanko. Second Thessalonica, chapter 2, verse 9 to 12.
2: 2 Thessalonica chapter 2, verse number 9 to number 12. Yentie awade nyankopon asem. I say, bone a ehu.
12: Bone a ehu.
2: Na ono nso ana ne ba no.
12: Ono nso ana ne ba no.
2: Oba ne Satan adwuma ye
12: so. Oba ne Satan.
2: Satan adwuma ye so.
12: Oba ne Satan adwuma ye fo.
2: Atoro to mi.
12: Atoro to mi.
2: Ene ensenkyere ne.
12: Ene den.
2: Ensenkyere.
12: Ene nie. Atro to me, any day is entering.
2: And who did you name?
12: And who did you name? I'm a very moment.
2: Papa, I somehow carried it. Oh, tree, I have genie S. Swam, I will say, end time, we know. In our quest of searching for Christ. See, and you say, yes, you ship Christo, and you will be trash, any. They said, you walk room, I'll call Tom Pabua. Na empabuano o shemko ni a force sort of politin bag a show now, only at empabuana show by force. But I will be drew fear. Open some of the socks, as I'm for one boys or nine emcum. Yan Shia, Sana, Ebinumbe, O Christo, and the second Thessalonica to Naya Okay. Was so on also a nebano, or by the Satan, a Jumaya so.
12: Satan day,
2: Jumaya so.
12: 81. I'm with you in the coupon in the so. Or the land, no brand, no chicken, no brand, no money. Or Manasua, near Mane Barlos,
2: yes.
12: Pongo, a two sub upon who be are on Vera day.
2: The sauce war.
12: So we put Adibu on Vera day. Now, a man says, boys in the two. Today, be a four boys in the
2: two. As I said, they're castle.
12: Papa, so for be a funny year to on for the new. And baby, I'm an echo. It's a set out to my head.
2: And with this, I'm saying, with this same say
12: na mra kesnaba se no sika ase se no na obi saye ne ya obwa ni se ye ne ya e ye fake
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2: 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Babbles will be by Yes, in chair, some acquired a deaf, you are 70 car 70 kickers over Conan Huaton.
12: And pass it,
2: and never bomb pied in Yamia Samu, because I know I'm for item Bianca.
12: Uncle, oh, Jin did die
2: for now, Mammy, I can't tell Bianca.
12: Oh, Jin did die.
2: Miss Oko, you know, book room over door. Oh, dear, dear mouth. And your cocoon and quam with it. Not for us.
12: Oh, Jin did die. Apa, you got Matthew chapter 7. Verse 15 to 20.
2: Yo.
12: Matthew 7. 15 to 20.
2: 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Was munhwem huye.
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12: Bebre apa.
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12: What tip bobe ankaseso?
2: And I say, What tip broaduma our akratiaso?
12: Kaiko.
2: Sara ana diapa diara et eso abapa.
12: Diapa edeng.
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2: Eso abapa.
12: It is so for so edeng. Eso abapa.
2: Na diabone aso ababone.
12: Na diabone so edeng. Eso diabone.
2: Na diapa entime enso ababone.
12: Ah.
2: Na diabone so entime.
12: Koto timi edeng.
2: Entime wanuma.
12: Anuma so timi edeng.
2: Entime wokoto.
12: as I didn't hear. I have room on the Dianco. Catch fire, room on the Dianco, and only hey, catch fire. Catch fire.
0: Another four, share a semi and papa, I didn't mind you, Maya. Say, I know then. It's Sibu, I saw the fee. It's Sibi, Debbie, I had your radio so. Home, I am and we are angry as our semi papa can. I say, may I need Daho. Let's say, I need Daho, so near a bomb pie. A swanner and a pa, a bomb pie, a shia Bible, a shia seminar. A sofa be no with my dad, Diane. I do form with you number one, I'm with your program, and then Dano, your son somewhere, and in our home home. No morning now, I send a bay, and you're infinite. I'm your semo.
12: I'm a Bunyanko,
2: a pamada say, Media, say, yeah, I do it, your channel. You themselves already be you and with me who is some. I will be to me crab at an already swag you 2 hours. Own cussing be over bunker for prophets who will be free be able to me, I can ask more, will be anti me challenging. But you the same person also who may kiss you say a seminal air down corner for sure when you panel will bet me at transit at me in wood yamin coupon. What they are seminal so many panel. So about us for it, while my was for it, Utin with this Utin when this room pass said the baby would be anno, would be intimate or that dano. And in 7 years, there are also panel or more than 20. Now, did you say down cocoa bonds and what? So when you pass from what? A bit me up one because big brief problem, no? Yan here created the amaya home. Yakudi dear deep for 240, you will be all clean. You can say then Sator so. So a bomb pie amma.
12: I saw no boss we
2: more than Sator.
12: I saw no boss we bomb pie. A person no boss we. I saw no boss we. If you say a woe, who say a ketre, or the two so no, I didn't know a four word domingue if we say a wood tree, who shit out with a berry. No, I didn't in if we say a full coffee, no, be whom we know about that. I saw if you only now would do them, but I was only if you life. About Cassie, Cassie, Cassie, Cassie, Cassie. Esi, Matthew 7, 15 to 20, let's see. Yanko Jeremiah, 23. Jeremiah 23.
2: Jeremiah 23.
12: Verse 13.
2: Verse number 10.
12: I don't know if you have to say one of my friends. I
2: said, if you are a
12: and if you are a and hey, where are you going to say?
2: What's in a Samaria formula? Samaria, a deformula. Mehumu and Quasiasem.
12: Mehumu day
2: and Quasiasem.
12: Mehumu day
2: and Quasiasem.
12: Gago.
2: What a bar, Asher and Com.
12: What a buy a day, Asher. And to be Ubeco to the Marcy. Ubeco to the Russian Com. A son come with Yapa. Oh, the letter Pruku, and easy. I have quite changed with the Enco. Gago, Gago.
2: What a bar, Shem.
12: What a bar, Shem. The
2: Mamma, the Mamma is right for me.
12: The Mamma, my day,
2: a for me.
12: It's so fair. I know the Shem Coma, but Mamma, I like a for me.
2: The dinner panel wrong.
12: Na oh how kwa na ba ni pani class o
2: Michael to abamboni
12: aha
2: na wa wasan sori se
12: aha
2: bi o ka se ye to
12: abamboni
2: se ye nye papa
12: aha
2: to bi ko to bi a se fu o nyina en
12: sei papa anya ize o anya ize anya ize kai ko kai ko kai ko
2: o se na ye le sele be di fo mu so
12: ye le sele di fo mu so
2: ma hu no ahodwire die
12: ma hu ahodwire die
2: awore se ye ne atro
12: awore se na atro fo
2: nante ye
12: mu nante ye
2: o se
12: aha
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12: Was sha ni bonyefo sadeni.
2: Sadia ebeyo.
12: Eti when you sit there, e show mutin. 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
2: Was so fo bibre wono ma. 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So how can a pastor endorse this act? Na
12: ni atoka abreno
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2: toma na ni ne be
12: di aso enye ize o
2: nyame afre ne special ti
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12: o ntimi nkan
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2: yes
12: ubi di ubi kuna
2: because on the top perfume,
12: every soft one,
2: on the two suit.
12: Ah,
2: almost Sasso and a bonnier for one satin
12: thing. Apart, can I go as a window?
2: But say, Jerusalem, a deformun so. But when I would you, dear,
12: but what would you do?
2: Our Sayan at Tromunanti,
12: our Sena at Tromunanti,
2: was set and a bonnier for one satin.
12: Was sent a bonnier for satin,
2: a bayo, not Ubiada and Sunny and Free in the bonny.
12: Ah. Kako
2: nyina.
12: Wo nyina.
2: Adane se sodom.
12: Adane.
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12: Kako.
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12: Emufo so ayese dan.
2: Ayese gomo.
12: Eh-eh.
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14: every say Jerusalem edi fuo mo en konkonsa
12: Jerusalem dai konkonsa
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12: What the moya then?
14: Echo a woodiemu.
12: Obiap and commission. To learn the Bible and focus and pray and make or make a Jesus in Debbie. A commission, ya pa. A commission. Grab me if you are. Let me say, we shall make you uncome. But the word of God will lead you to Christ. The word of God will let you know Christ very well. The word of God will open your eye to see some things. A commission, ya pa. She made that she come on. I know super pretty, but a woman, ya. Asem na na yami o tintim asem ni ma eye ese chakola comfort so ye de oyi na mu so menko yi ma no ti me chaw asem na wati ase yi na so ye kristo ni ampa na chaw boni di osu masin ye town ni ti apa o se bompa ne ko prayer first be ba so let me from 267 number card afa asem no 0245
15: 6 58 58 31
12: den o ka fa asem no sesi a ye town ne ko bebre 0245 0245 6 6 58 58 31 31 I can't tell you this is the purpose of the people who are in the world. I was so ultimate. I said, no, no, no. You to know, and I'm sorry for you. I'm not here because Hello.
16: Papa, I'm in show. Now, on your face, I'm not in show. Nothing to do. Ah, baby, I'm not going to fly to see you when you're near to me. Yeah, I'm not here. I'm going to fly. Yeah, yeah, yeah. Okay, okay, so my baby. Ah, baby, I'm going to fly to me. I'm going to fly to see you. I'm in show. Nah, nah, nah.
12: Hello? Hello?
17: Hello?
12: Yes?
17: Pastor? No, yeah, yeah, yeah.
12: Yes, we should have.
17: Asama wakano, a dem trudu pepe. And now, Utrin and Summer, that's the one bomb fire and come on, and yet, but not to have it yet. You can't have some trudu in Via and Pabota for the day. If you talk at it yet, and not come prepare for the look. If I find a mission of our loyal cashier,
12: Amen.
17: I will wait to see you. Amen.
12: Amen. I could push everybody. 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
18: hello
12: yeah praise the lord
18: hallelujah asafo
12: yeah bro say you na bajo prebi beba
18: yeah from a wishu from free dance man
12: dance man deno kafa asemino hu
18: asemino anu waka yanku ponshira osa kosona iti upa
12: Okay.
18: I mean, shit out.
12: Amen.
18: Come on, what
12: Amen.
18: Damn it.
12: Yeah,
1: number Susanna Elane Kat is
13: 0245-06-5831-31.
1: Well, friend Obi was a woman as a reference here.
15: We are rich with the yard.
1: Yem ye, Yamin Mayani, no Mohunyan Kupas and McCrongy, and a bebble one with ye pa. Hello?
19: Hello, da. I'm in Shrafa.
1: Don't look for 7 home.
19: A seminar with a brave. I come out from my fan. I can't be mad about it. Me naming King Kai. Me new Yamaya, my moon King Kai.
1: Brasso, if you make yourself. Brasso, if you make Yanko Papa, I saw my own King Kai. Why?
19: Amen.
1: It's measured with him, oh dear, bra. Why?
19: Brasso,
1: you could push up a breeze. Why the wire radio person heading? It will come, what kind of can actually? It will buy or buy a crime before one. No one's watching some Nibi. Hello? Hello? If I told Ben Rodden, the floating will come out why?
20: Hello?
1: Oh, Ben Rodden, the floating will come out why?
20: But my phone, good evening.
1: Good evening, I have me children of us. So for me, team, it's your airtime. Not on can win, chido. But yet, they're can't chido. Bomodia, not your sempa, because he has some coaching air canoe. If I can't find free, your bumper, my yard four. Your bumper, one of my yard at the fee. First, you see, Rudin was here. That's what he used
13: to. Ready is
1: Bibiara,
13: Bibiara,
1: Yari,
13: or Yari,
1: Bibiara,
13: Bibiara,
1: Bibiara,
13: Jesus Christ.

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1: Jesus Christ.
2: Zechariah 1:18-21.
0: Fire, fire, fire, fire, fire, fire, fire, fire, fire, fire, fire, fire, fire, fire, fire, fire, fire, fire, fire, fire, fire, fire, fire, fire, fire, fire, fire, fire, fire, fire, fire, fire, fire, fire, fire, fire, fire, fire, fire, fire, fire, fire, fire, fire, fire, fire, fire, fire, fire, fire, fire, fire, fire, fire, fire, fire, fire, fire, fire, fire, fire, fire, fire, fire, fire, fire, fire, fire, fire, fire, fire, fire, fire, fire, fire, fire, fire, fire, fire, fire, fire, fire, fire, fire, fire, fire, fire, fire, fire, fire, fire, fire, fire, fire, fire, fire, fire, fire, fire, fire, fire, fire, fire, fire, fire, fire, fire, fire, fire, fire, fire, fire, fire, fire, fire, fire, fire, fire, fire, fire, fire, fire, fire, fire, fire, fire, Yes.
1: What for Sudi business here? For Sudi Mumpa Moses in the Vienna Suako. 0245 0245 0245 0245 0245 0245 0245 0245 0245 0245 0245 0245 0245 0245 0245 0245 0245 0245 0245 0245 0245 0245 0245 0245 0245 0245 0245 0245 0245 0245 0245 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
1: 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O ba fanchine bra.
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1: 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Yami say yari for Jesus Christ to dimo.
0: Amen.
1: Yami say yari.
0: Amen.
1: Amen.
0: Hello.
3: Hello.
1: Your brother say oh, then I how?
3: Yes. I say this time we have the same thing to take time.
1: Uh-huh.
3: Then I how? Me unna mune yari me yari me.
1: Who jana saw for me? I'm borrow mu.
0: Amen.
1: Amen. For Jesus Christ to dimo.
0: Amen.
1: Hello.
3: Hello.
1: Hello. Your brother say.
3: Yami yari. Yeah.
1: Uti ya uya.
3: Mushishu. Papa di ele ba ho mi ho ntino. Me ba program ni bi.
1: 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Nyakopon samra o so wo Jesus Kristo di.
0: Amen.
1: 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Hello.
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1: Oh ya, nyakopon sa o yare e wo Jesus Kristo di mo.
0: Amen.
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0: Amen.
1: Jesus Kristo di mo. Amen. Hello.
4: Hello.
1: Yes. Uh-huh. Bi je o.
4: I'm touching me here, Mumu. I said, Dio, and I'm a very big woman.
1: Oh, sir. Oh, I am Bray. Why?
4: Pacho.
1: Oh, Embray. green one of a woman, I'm sure, because it's your wife. Yamessiah, yes, yes, yes, yes, yes, yes, yes, yes, yes, yes, yes, yes, yes, yes, yes, yes, yes, yes, yes, yes, yes, yes, yes, yes, yes, yes, yes, yes, yes, yes, yes, yes, yes, yes, yes, yes, yes, yes, 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yes, yes, yes, yes, yes, yes, yes, yes, yes, yes, yes, yes, yes, yes, yes, yes, yes, yes, yes, yes, yes, yes, yes, yes, yes, yes, yes, yes, yes, yes, yes, yes, yes, yes, yes, yes, yes, yes, yes, yes, yes, yes, yes, yes, yes, yes, yes, yes

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0: 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One on a yachin yadu compifu nims are or seminars as CBM. Mem was as CBI ding, semi was as CBO, crat or the bending I a crat there won one cast any demo, and then a chasm was as say. Then I say, Kuya and say, Miko court. Crat or the mameno, a hono, a fake document, I mean, din was so, but original document in a day, a one in dia, a one in chain. 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
3: Because of Stephen Kwesi Adukwe.
2: Stephen Kwesi Adukwe. Na me patch of free.
3: If you come to Elang.
2: Come to
3: Elang.
2: Elang. Na mpacho. Then and yaminam nakwa different abisu a ye demao.
3: Me bahan 1 month in the womb.
2: Who bahan 1 month in the okay.
3: Yeah, my bayano. But if you summa conscious, that bitch woman, Mujinum. You'll be after your energy, dear mammy.
2: Riba, na je se papa ne xew nkom.
3: Xew nkom.
2: Se den.
3: So, obi na atoya yen ni dem.
2: Ya de bey.
3: Diabetes.
2: Okay.
3: Na, body other name me 20 years now.
2: Mhm.
3: Some some catch and say. Mhm. Me I just start seeing manifest here.
2: Okay.
3: 8 years in the womb.
2: Okay.
3: E ban san na me chisa na no ku pe general hospital. Je doctor say me san. I'm from Yamia or hospital.
2: I had diabetes, yeah,
3: yeah.
2: It's me about Tama over Bannon. Before we were at Demano, would you go hospital?
3: Makwa,
2: for now, who was checking him or catch us? We had diabetes. Let us say one castle wouldn't him said diabetes, yeah, then war.
3: Let me him say,
2: Ba, Miba, no wouldn't him bet. We are Uko hospital, no catch us and diabetes,
3: woman.
2: But we are worse, so we had diabetes, as I said, we yes, we are aware said diabetes were one son of Ura Rabbi. It's doctor if hospital Ben or Koye.
3: General Hospital. Yep.
2: Now a dean Ben or the Koye.
3: No, I mean, Stephen Alukwe and the Koye.
2: Stephen
3: Kwesi
2: Adukwe. And one of the Koye. Okay. Now, Papa, who saw Koye and Omukacha said diabetes were then Omuya Boa, where are doctors for?
3: Mikasa had diabetes woman. Non for Umba Buami. My diabetes is an aquafoam.
2: Okay.
3: In Germany, but you are juice. In Germany, you are juice. No, we are not in it. Send a message. My umbrella, my phone. Mukwaya lab, and I didn't even farm bram.
2: That's why I'm not phones.
3: No, my phone.
2: Okay.
3: In Germany, no, Dr. Kacham said, what mama may you, what one pandy insulin? And the Biama war. No, Kacham said, no, wait, there's some call war. A baby came also in your she. A mama. When I'm not asking in a lesson, a person,
2: okay,
3: I'll be you. In the old children, no much crime for some bow, pandy, to me, every beer, me war. Me was a bear 1 month.
2: And the father, Uber, the man of Papani show, some common in Nara. Now, or so common, you know, a dinner upon your mouth.
3: Mama can say,
2: Oma, quanche, and I woke away. Who quay ya quanche, and then they see.
3: Quay a

0: Continuum. 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I'm tall. New and cool. Sadly, be
1: okay.
0: My toy. In Simusa, mine, I was an eye. Hanging a muscle. In Sabasana,
1: Montino,
0: and Tino,
1: I then
0: a two-mission Simon to Minda.
1: At a PP,
0: a paper, a bear, as you see.
1: A baby,
0: But you know, a criminal, no matter I'm very weird, you may see, you got some money now. Tell them, bet 3 days, I'm going to cut my wife there. Oh, Papa, you know, the man on me, you know, it's a man, I'm a pony, and I see some one.
1: It is the same, Papa, more quantity now, call you fat diabetes, who call check up.
0: I could check up.
1: Who call check up, Louis?
0: Consider now, so to our
1: Temajin also to honor. Now, who call check here and then they see it?
0: President Mustati, your Mokoha. I want to pan in the region. May 26.6.
1: Aye, diabetes,
0: you know.
1: Now, previous time, now who call you? Nay, 26.6. The same, now who call check here, nay, yes, the same.
0: The last week, you know, I call it 4.3.
1: 4.3. To see above from
0: kwa
1: diabetes no
0: akofom
1: above from
0: nti doctor says ka okasa o se baby dey normal na good
1: nge se see anu above from mama to the sense father
0: to nti ndu na what them one na o ma ndu different by 5 doctor says must stop ni na
1: e ba cho din
2: e fa mi ya nya ko a
1: na bi ba cho free
2: if you are crab by me to and there was circle or donna market
1: or donna market okay what's in your me if I do for me so I be at the amount then I'm from a panel so you did my one team
2: now my kuma so I didn't say many a great three I'm the bay a juma great three sikaya the year juma not mini great three ya the year juma
1: there's a only sikaya the year juma
2: David in see me from my kuma so I did the better author so say Rabbi Yamen no more, me, naming your great name found Cockman, so Togo, and Coffany, Mamma.
1: Okay.
2: Tia de Bia, me buy and pie boy, Tuesday be I may buy a booby, Yammy Adum, Mammy Wadam Fubi.
1: Okay.
2: It's me all one that comes, a man from a damn funnel. Mammy Fammy How and Tunen him. In tea, me friend, Madame for Namde me how to announce, oh, yeah. Now then, not the da one frame na fena. Oh, frame na misu. Oh, and was a war pa. And I'm so minya 200 million, 300 million. I'm mepe.
1: Which is a name 20,000 and 30,000.
2: Mepe.
1: And when they get three na woman.
2: Yeah. To me catch a note. Oh, mommy date say. Date say, men friend, na me see you, Mati. To me, quite grow, no, na me refi. That then is all kind, so not date in the basic Tuesday in Tierba, so in Tammy refi, say, me coffee, and I dream that one, I'm sending you audio.
1: Okay.
2: And I'm a chairman, say, now say, men friend, but by this time, them sure who were dreaming in Tiamme Adam, my dear channel, Pie Beckassa.
1: Okay.
2: See, and upon no, me sorry, no, so I send me audio, say, men friend, a time, say,
1: hey, Wednesday,
2: sir. Hey, Wednesday, and upon. Okay. Yami Adum, me freno, me freno pe, and or J my account number.
1: Momo number, Nazi.
2: My account one, Cassa.
1: Bank account number.
2: Me save you a Fidelity.
1: Fidelity Bank, yeah. I wanna who save you.
2: That's why.
1: Okay.
2: Papa, Nanny, Saturday, me tawana, me tikunkro, me funso.
1: Kunkro.
2: Oh, me funso.
1: Oh, funso.
2: That's why. Me share ya. Mexico, them 300 million.
1: 30,000?
2: I'm going to catch them.
1: Sister, me back. Who dia dance you?
2: Dia dance you.
1: Message,
2: Abba say, Sika say,
1: 30,000?
2: Nah, but to me, Funso.
1: Sister, we are sure.
2: Me are sure.
1: Who did it?
2: Did it.
1: And you say, when your capital?
2: When your capital, Friday, you cry, me call, Kwanso.
1: Sika, you buy an abbreviation?
2: 2 months in him, 5th of January in him.
1: What
2: year at the so last year, December.
1: December, I remember January. Because me, Kaiser, I have a problem. I have a problem.
3: wo pese ni nyankopɔ fa so nya bibi ma no na e bia wo hye da anim ade kɔ no wo betime adwin wo no dwin bia tro e fa beti waters
2: nti me de ye pon ye kra
3: e na wo tro
2: na me me tro na me de kɔ to so na me de me kɔ fi
3: 30,000 2 months
2: there be where your friend of madam for no your friend Blalex na me the phone na kwacha me say Blalex madam for bia say me sika or share was there be o sika we there nyo sika obe so obi sika me say hwe bank ne hwe din no ah ba no
3: na din be na ba
2: Sandra Nyako
3: Sandra Nyako
2: yeah
3: say we di ampa
2: me di ampa
3: 30,000
2: me na me catch
3: e na obi say so we pay either say 20,000 or 30,000
2: sana me bi
3: say e no no catch say you what
2: you
3: but ever no am okay say no
2: wan che me say bia me ya me ma usay ana me ma usay if so obi say me say adwuma ben na me de kwa na me say adwuma na na say me pesa me kwa so na obi say me say ahe na me de kwa
3: Ebeso.
2: Na me so me nya 20,000 na 30,000. I say na nya ma meti me afa different.
3: Oh.
2: Say den nya me adom, uwa me shop mu a.
3: Mo fe.
2: Ah. 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
3: Waye bi. 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
3: ba ma mi ba 4 years na wunya wa ko hospital wo si end point
4: fashion
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4: abigail banyo
3: fashion but wo ye den ni
4: ayigbeni
3: wo ya igbeni okay I won come say na wo wura dey for because wa wo de no problem wo hu
4: fashion yo ko
3: na wo hu say sunsun ye din saboni atu ye funu so
4: pepepe
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4: Fashion wa ka chio no so menko check.
3: Wo ko check ye no ye si edisen.
4: 1 month 2 weeks.
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4: Endu pepepe.
3: Ha. Ha.
0: Why ye be pa?
1: A brown yin say no call hospital, then doctor's phone catcher.
4: Must say, Umbey me operation. The honum, I remember catching your papa's son, a doctor for Cassay. Umbey me operation, and pray your papa's a day, Bernie dear. Operation, dear Achum.
1: What chum?
4: Aye. Jam Panso, make a way and of a fair for my or be on my yammy preaching, preaching, grandma yammy.
1: Oh, my no preaching.
4: No much ordinance in you now to us on by a male preaching.
1: That should be a CBO
4: preaching.
1: Betty, I know.
4: Wow.
1: A broker to us what criminal. I walk out with a bay like, oh, Philip Biana.
4: David, now one and come and see. Maybe I had Tuesday, maybe not Tuesday. I saw them.
1: Okay.
4: Wednesday, Thursday, Friday, Saturday, and I make away. And I meet Jess and Miss City. A yammy, a cacramina, coyana, no. I want come and see.
1: To win a coyana,
4: mina coyana, no mouth.
1: And to who about friend Abbey?
4: Saturday.
1: The Abofan away.
4: And passion
1: ni.
4: Only.
1: Aye. Oh, mami shene ni. Wow. Wow. Oba na bema.
4: Passion ye oba.
1: Come here. The on Saturday.
4: Passion.
1: Tia fe na ama.
4: Passion.
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6: 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They all honor Babaka. 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One shed down book and so on, dear, wait your year mount.
5: One
6: nante pa. 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
5: Tishy for him.
6: Oh, Bushroad.
5: Bushroad.
6: But I do want to in you to a cry from. Who to you to a cry from now Monday? Our match every see Tuesday. No, Ti Rabbi Ninkwa. No, what Ti Rabbi Ninkwa ka akba mamia. Who say Papa Nankasana Casano? What about the right place? Because as well for now, does a man GDN in Shedeno, Rabbi or any po on your time? The people see Fano Akasa. Just a me who knows soon come, me who be that.
1: Mammy, me patrol would deem any baby of free.
7: Family lender.
1: If you commit it and a buyer, and come seven and yammy fan, a deal for Abisu at the show, Mammy Till.
7: Me, Mammy, a womb, a chair.
1: Mhm.
7: Now, Mammy, a few, Pachai, a year, and I send on him every corso. 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
9: 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I will say, we are Nyame Honsuafa, na Eja, Nyame Fa, na Domen Kaun, na Odi Akoji. 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
8: Okay. 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Country be?
9: U.S.
8: U.S. Challenges Ben and I will name Ansana over Papa Rabinas.
9: Oh, me apply that way. I'm a first timer, me try, but before I can be home, Papa Ansana.
8: Then why am I?
9: Oh, I can't train now or train me. I can't train me. Nyema was same here, and I'm going to me the coin.
8: The other coin of be home, Papa, no be. Now what you saying, Bosumi saying now, Papa, now what you saying, Imuno saying now. A corner and sign on second. I am Visano.
9: I think less than 3 months ni, and I started the whole process. And I'm going to go to the Viaqui.
8: And let's see our second of Visano. Meet me at your Visano, say, and Okran and Yanok.
9: Patrol and in 5 years.
8: Until Oko, America, US Embassy, no. Visa, the man, Yama, how many years?
9: Yama, me 5 years.
8: 5 years. Okay. I shall for said the year can it be a bear out to move but trim some can you need a bear man it be an article
9: Gabra
8: and in the womb and the enemy Sabia Ojia Wakuma Machinia you need a bear man Nevisa Awenyani and Yamia Dom and Namia Papa Rabiso waiting me and your visa 5 years now or the able to coin then I walk a capra who two and among a buy you know on said me account of visa.
9: Nyankopon na ewo to me ni na odi ni to me ashe rabin sa ti dia obet mi aya ne se odi on ho bebo sofopa na obebo aw ama onyema akoyi nya
8: papa ye frozen
10: I'm from
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10: 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I cracked radio, sir. We don't want to name him. And now, I'm on my country. Yeah, she said, maybe this is that we'll just
8: be doka for how many years?
10: For 1 year.
8: 1 year.
3: 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What is a Macassa free radio? No, sure, we pa Tiamma semi. What is a Macassa? We pa Penshu. 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My bomb pire will show the swam. 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
12: Na also a dance be about
13: kidney.
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14: A house na me di buy no na me ba via Osha me.
1: Okay.
14: Or US.
1: US.
14: I feel the preoccupied. Oni mi ayaka. Say me friend na on fa. Me friend on fa. My ye bia. Me sending no. Message you cry on feel me.
1: Okay.
14: And I me baha. Me baha no. And a papa who ye.
1: Okay.
14: Oh who ye no see. Nkofu bia shishe. Say ba me banu mo shwe me bium.
1: Okay.
14: Ma bra bo enye basa.
1: Okay.
14: Na nipa ye omu ye minu. 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And em see a yampa.
1: Na mami eden e ba ya. Wow, but won't you can add a own friend?
14: Me friend, na ye fraya hun de bia.
1: Okay.
14: Anche biana. Last year be your bayer no. A dana mi banu bayer ni chinsi fe bi or to baye or di bakun mi adriani. Then or di chess ni mammy say me di dian mi via na mi huna mi fan banu ho. Mi chuchin chess me di ko si ni honu ha di chin ya no. Yeah, which is
1: need
14: them.
1: I will feel a good feeling out in the
14: sea.
1: I will buy and then I will demo. Or the other by it. And on the other say, Ma Gina D. Would you be an uncle with the chance nine? I'm bringing our medium. Matt was from in Edenacy.
14: Yes, you share chance, yeah, you.
1: Not Saka, one Wagana.
14: Oh.
1: On
14: coin, but you are chasing. Yeah, you
1: are chasing.
14: Okay, as I said, you see, wine alpha.
1: That's just a mina alpha. Yes, I also want to
14: offer.
1: Sandy may now call show if you only 3 days.
14: Ah,
1: mommy, here I send you the top to run to see ya, mommy, send a young wheel.
14: A yammy yapa.
1: And come shed it here before we can say. And you wouldn't want
14: to see me too, fine. Me by na ni mammy fan, didn't call my ni papa or doim. Into me too, fine, me by me be sab of an arsenal, Ivory Coast, and one me papa ye or your honey, and obey farm me coy. Into me, Tonya, maybe the commando, me the commando, no. Me coy and me who ya no na. Many anji. I will see young father of friend in bra.
1: Saturday, how many years?
14: 13 to 14.
1: 13 to 14. Saturday.
14: In Tini Mamino, one shano.
1: One
14: shano. In Tio see, Mina me tontari. Na me ba, na me dear man, and any mammy on tatari manida.
1: Is your friend how many years?
14: Says, Obenya 50 plus.
1: Is you 50 plus?
14: It's on grooming who cry
1: 30 years, you see, when you're 50 something years. Wow. And I'm a papa, my mom, you know, I'm a punch, I'm a boy, yeah.
14: My handkerchief. See me, found copy, and then I mean, the people, mommy, 7 days. 7 days now, so cry.
1: 7 days now, so.
14: 4 days, better, a friend.
1: And I'm a bad friend.
14: I don't know what I'm saying.
15: Dede Moses.
16: Okay.
17: Edi na nyame na papa ne so ayama also be kana ngofo a ehwe no omo so be tibi.
15: Oh, nyama bebe na me fin Any midnight, me feel never 30 midnight.
16: Okay.
15: Nine home, yeah.
16: Mm-hmm.
15: Now, over mommy, I drew.
16: Okay.
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16: Okay.
15: Me used to and some pie, my home, Saint Chenny.
16: Meba. 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